0: Oh, the best of music on Radio 2000. That is on a Thursday morning as we come alive with All For One. And this one is called I Can Love You Like That, as well as a new edition with Can You Stand the Rain, as we step into the third and final hour of the show. Still to come as well in this hour, we've got the Pillow Talk session for you. And on the Pillow Talk session this morning, I've got some beautiful music. I've got a classic from Stephanie Mills. We haven't played that in a while. As far as the music from Milaira, and I'm also going to bring you some Lisa Fisher. These are some of the songs, as well as the artists who are part of the Pillow Talk session, which is on the way in this hour on Radio 2000, our music, your memories. For those of you on the road, yes, be safe, drive safely. And you do know that October, it is Transport Month, and be safe on those roads. You must continue to behave responsibly, because I'm sure you would agree that this irresponsible behavior, reckless behavior as well on the road, continues to create problems, and you don't want that. Be safe wherever you might be driving to. As far as our good friends that is in the e-hailing space, hey, how is it going? Where are you this morning listening to us from? Where exactly? Which part of the country are you tuning in from? I'm hoping as well that everything is going well, and just looking after your customers as well, and making sure that they arrive safely, and after requesting, you take them to their destinations safely. So yeah, hoping as well that everything is going well. Let's take a break and return. The music continues. That is on a Thursday. Lovely to be with you.
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1: 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We move with purpose. 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Buckle up, share the road, and let's keep South Africa moving forward. 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

0: Pals in with great music. This is Shantemo Spares Kenny Latimo with You Don't Have to Cry. Also played Jordan Sparks and Chris Brown with No Air. Tripling Your Music with Tony Braxton and Babyface. And I played You Had You on Radio 2000. Coming up shortly, I've got for you the Pillow Talk session. And I did mention, beautiful music that we've got for you as we keep you company. And I'm sure wherever you might be, yes, enjoying the music on Radio 2000. Are you thinking about somebody special? Maybe you're thinking about your partner. Maybe you're thinking about the love of your life. At this time, lovely. And you know what you have to do, right? You send a message or you call that person. Because the person belongs to you, so there's no need to worry. You can call them anytime. My woman calls me any time of the day. Oh, yes, absolutely. So, don't torture yourself. If you're missing that person, just give them a call and have a chat. Express yourself and tell them how much you care, how much you miss them, how much you love them. Yeah, that's the only way to go. And that's how you can continue. Well, that's how you're going to continue keeping that relationship alive, and also keep the fires burning. Yeah, as they say, you've got to keep it alive. You must get excited at all times when you are with your partner. When you think about your partner at all time, you must be happy, you must be excited. Because the love is genuine, right? It's real. Yeah. You're not faking it. It's the real love that you're feeling and that you're expressing yourself and that you're giving to your partner. Beautiful. So if you're thinking about him or her, make a phone call, send a message. Say, hey, I miss you. I hope you are fine. Maybe your partner is at work, working night shift. Come on, check up on them. Yeah, give them a call, send them a message. Just find out how they are. All right. So let's take a break and return, then deliver the very best in our Pillow Talk session this morning. Milaira, that's another beautiful song. One of my favorite from her. And of course, we'll kick it off with Stephanie Mills. I have learned to respect. To respect what? The power. The power of love. It's coming up after this. Enjoy.
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The Midnight Paradise. 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

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The Midnight Paradise, only on Radio 2000. 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

0: That's right. Today's 20 minutes of the Peeler Talk session on Radio 2000 with Vanessa Williams. This one is called Save the Best for Last, as well as Lisa Fish of The Album So Intense. How Can I Ease the Pain? Also played you Lyra Jones with One Man Woman. Do you know how beautiful that is? When you are a one-woman man or a one-man woman. It's beautiful. Absolutely. It brings you a peace of mind. A peace of mind. You've got nothing to worry about because you know you are. Through thick and thin, a one-man woman, a one-woman man. And of course, also played you music from Stephanie Mills with I Have Learned to Respect the Power of Love. You know, I got a message from Alexander Canmings. Yes, he's in Cape Town listening to this show. He says, I'm an Uber driver, and I can tell you it's loud in the car. I'm just enjoying the music on Radio 2000. Thank you so much, sir, for being here. As far as the Bishop's Pure Mate was also part of the show, listening from Soweto. Loved the Pillow Talk session. And Tabo, they're from Cargo Long Distance, you're on the road. Says, I'm on the N1. Yes, driving back to Joburg, back to Gauteng. You must be coming from where? Polokwane, you must be coming from where? Bloemfontein, Cape Town? Where are you coming from as you drive back to Gauteng? Drive safely, Tabo. Thank you so much as well for joining us this morning, for being part of the Midnight Paradise. Appreciate hearing from you. Big brother, thank you so much. Take care and drive safely. As far as a man who, if I don't mention his name on the radio, he's going to be very angry. Yeah, he's going to be very upset with me. Yeah, because I know he's always complaining all the time. You don't mention my... you see sometimes things we have to deal with. Alex Manele. Say Alex. Good morning to you, sir. Say Alex Manele. Yeah, he's right here with us. Listening from Mirafi Hostel in Soweto. I know he always complains. Johnson, why? Eh? Kwenze njani ke lamalanga ungasangibize emoyeni. Sengikubizile mngani wami. All right, God. Hi, siyabonga. Thank you so much. This is how we come to the end of the Midnight Paradise for this Thursday. Back tomorrow, midnight to 3, and bringing you the Friday edition of the Midnight Paradise. Yeah, I'm looking forward to. Old school is cool. That's going to be beautiful. Feel good Friday. Looking forward to that. So make sure that you are here. As far as 20 minutes of proudly South African music, I will be taking you back to the 80s. Yeah. And remind you of the good old days and bring back some memories as well. So if you are into old school South African music, be here. It's going to be beautiful. Uncle Reg is coming up shortly. He's going to be here. That is between 3 and 6 in 4AB as he continues to deliver the best of radio. And he's going to be on First Light. As far as the support circle, which is coming up as well, that is between 3 and 4 this morning. And you send him a message and you tell him why you are awake. Somebody sent me a message a short while ago. And regarding what I said earlier on, that, you know, if you miss your special person, if you miss your partner, all you have to do is to phone your partner anytime. So this man, I'll tell you, let me just see. Joseph. Says, I'm driving to Bloemfontein and I had to stop in one of the filling stations and I phoned my woman. telling her that I'm on my way back home and I miss her. So you see, you've got to do that. You've got to do that. When you miss your special person, please give them a call, send a message, express yourself, tell them how you feel and how much you care, how much you miss them. It's beautiful. It's amazing. It's the thought that counts, right? Yeah. I don't know, maybe I'm just a guy who likes too much attention. I do in a relationship. Who doesn't want it? We all do. We all do. All right. So enjoy the rest of your Thursday. You keep it right here on Radio 2000. It's been absolutely lovely, and you take care. Uncle Reg is on the way. He's coming up shortly. And you and I will play out with Eliza Hilm. I love that song. It's called Invincible. You're going to love it. Spread some music from Jazeel Brothers coming up after this. Enjoy. Thank you so much for tuning in.
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2: 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I'm curious to know if this is what you're doing or you've done it. 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
3: 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I'm sick and tired, man, but I like my wife very much. It's a family politics. My wife is so weak when it comes to friends. I'm throwing it down, man. I'm throwing it down, man.
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we move with purpose. Whether it's the morning Gautrain sprint or the taxi rank hustle, whether it's the delivery routes or the lift clubs, South Africa keeps on the move this National Transport Month. Whether you're hopping on a bus, riding the rails, or steering your own set of wheels, South Africa is on the move. Buckle up, share the road, and let's keep South Africa moving forward. 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

It's not music, your memory. She brought us Pink Cadillac. Starting All Over. Or Starting All Over Again. Natalie Cole with the song Rest of the Night. Celine Dion, Next Play Now. As well as Pump Johnson. God Sent You, 20 minutes after 3. As we're saying good morning to you, my name is Reggie Philander. The first light, it's called I'm In For AB Da Costa. Bumbo Johnson is back again on your radio at tomorrow morning between 12 and 3. Get ready for the best in music on the way. Sam Tavares on the way, music by The Main Ingredients, The Futures. Trust you're having a great morning. I have Lakeside, Dan Siegel, Dobie Gray. Welcome to it. The 8th of October, 2026. December is around the corner. Taken from one of my favorite albums. This one is called Chocolate Girl. Futures on the way. Dan Siegel, Dobie Gray, Millie Jackson, and many more coming up.

And on the first slide, the question is always, what's keeping you up this morning? Radio 2000, our music, your memories. Tavares with the song Us and Love. The Whispers, Chocolate Girl. Perhaps you're working on that assignment tonight. Yeah. What is keeping you awake? Perhaps you're thinking about that special person in your life, or perhaps you're simply just thinking about your life and where it is right now, where you want it to be. Do share it with us, okay? 060-580-2250. Or perhaps keeping you up is simply the music. If you're doing the night shift, welcome to the club. Let's do this together, all right? Promise You Music by Lakeside. Coming up, Dan Siegel, Dobby Gray, and many more. The main ingredient next. It's called Summer Breeze. See the-

0: Claymore, Uncle Reggie, Amawet, just was Amawet, E. Haley. I would like to welcome following groups, 4 plus 1 drivers, Kumbi drivers, Highway drivers, Interstate drivers. I would like to say to them, guys, wake up, let's take them to work, let's take them to school, like I've been doing the whole night, and listening to Radio 2000. Thank you so much, Uncle Reggie. Thanks for the good show, good music. Jiblan Muchatama Plum.
1: 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Uncle Reggie, man, my throat. What is the legal music, man? Thank you, man. It's popular in Babylon.
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0: It is our music, your memories with Dan Siegel. The song is called You Let Me In, I Need You, Lakeside. And this time of the morning, perhaps your best friend is your pillow, all right? And you had that pillow talk with Bumbo Johnson like he does every week or every day. Some interesting conversations coming through there. And asking what you are doing and what's keeping you up this morning on 060-584-2250. Good morning. I'm going through the deepest pain. Why? Because of the loss of my big brother last weekend, and my tears cannot stop following. Okay, this comes from Keke. Keke is in Virginia. Keke, yes, it's not good to deal with the passing of someone. I don't think you'll ever accept it, all right? But yeah, we with you, and just be strong, all right? Good morning, Uncle Rich. I'm up because I cannot start my day without listening to First Light. This is Joan in Mamelodi in Naledi. Good morning, Uncle Rich. Anonymous from GQ. And I'm awake. I just got a call from my daughter out in the Middle East in Saudi Arabia. Okay, what is she saying? What's her name? Her name is Jeddah. She's saying that she's not feeling too well. And I hope and I pray you got well soon in just a cold. Take care. Love you, Mom. I'm laying awake. Listen to your music. Safe trip back home, Uncle Reg. Thank you very much. Thank you. And yeah, let's wish your daughter the best as well. And thank you for choosing Radio 2000. Good morning, Uncle Reg. I'm awake because I'm working night shift and listening to your nice music on the show. Right. Thank you, Anonymous. Thank you. Good morning, Rich. My Chomi. I'm up doing staff transport as usual. And we see you, I'm Rich. Danke, my second. It's a Temba. Temba's in Potchefstroom in Poch. How's the Temba? How you doing? Good morning, my brother. My name is Moses Mushoho. I'm awake because I'm driving from Kempton Park to Eswati, driving and on the N4. Originally from Bochum, Gideon Village in Limpopo. Thank you so much, my man, for that nice music. Thank you, and have a safe journey there to Eswatini. Okay.
1: Hi, my brother, how are you? You're speaking to Tammy Manzini, a.k.a. Mtambisi.
0: How's it, Tammy?
1: I'm here at Pinetown, Westmead, in a company called UPG.
0: Yeah, uh-huh.
1: Tell me. We're doing night shift with my guys, but unfortunately the power went off, so now we're busy doing the ones and twos, running down the time.
0: Okay.
1: We're keeping it cool with some classic. Keep on playing at the good music. We love you. Sharp.
0: Thank you, my brother. Thank you very much. All right, which other companies are listening this morning? Are you perhaps listening from the clinic, the hospital? 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
2: Morning, Uncle Reggie. Gigi from Virginia. Normally by this time I'm awake.
0: Yes.
2: This show keeps me going. The show, the music, everything. I'm thinking about life. I'm thinking about so much. Recently lost a big brother.
0: Sorry, my brother.
2: I'm just thinking about how sweet he is and the memories that we shared together. And yeah, keep on playing the good music. Yeah, I'm with you. Thank you, Keke from Virginia.
0: Thank you, Keke. Keep the memories, man. Like I said earlier on, the sweet memories we'll never accept. But yeah, we can keep those sweet memories to keep our hearts shining.
3: More, more, Papa G.
0: What's
3: keeping me up against Bosulat Mepla?
0: Just right.
3: Jiken, Munadini, everyone's violent, stunned, and soldier.
0: Aswa, Muna.
3: You don't lose hope.
0: Uh-huh.
3: Don't find determination of the lever. As or Mr. Gunman out in White City, Bushbuck Ridge.
0: Mr. Gunman.
3: Just keep them coming.
0: Lekker. And I'm sure everybody got nervous when they've learned that former President Jacob Zuma has been admitted to hospital. Well, it's just his regular check. And according to reports, Yeah, he does. He goes for a regular checkup, and he's quite fit and healthy, says the doctors. Eh? What is keeping you up this morning? Send us your voice note. Send it through to 060-584-2250. This is a classic by Dobie Greats called Loving Arms. If you could.

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We move with purpose. Whether it's the morning Gautrain sprint or the taxi rank hustle, whether it's the delivery routes or the lift gloves, South Africa keeps on the move this National Transport Month. Whether you're hopping on a bus, riding the rails, or steering your own set of wheels, South Africa is on the move. Buckle up, share the road, and let's keep South Africa moving forward. 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

0: Teddy Pendergrass, Through the Falling Rain. The OJs, Let Me Touch You. And welcome to the brand new hour. It is 9 minutes after four. Get ready for music by Champagne in this hour. The Deal, Babyface, Lavert, and many more. And where are you listening from this morning? Do let us know on 060-584-2250. 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Perhaps you up this whole entire morning because you tried your best to get what you want, and a rejection just faced you right, just threw a stone into your face and said, one thing I do know, and I can let you know that many successful people I know were rejected so many times, and they were even told that they would not amount to anything one day. You know, this rejection tomorrow morning, tomorrow 24 doors might open. Who knows? It is 11 minutes after 4.
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2: 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Oh, if you just tuned in, welcome to it. It is the first light, and if you're wondering, who's this guy working for AB Acosta? My name is Reggie Philander, Champagne.

0: 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Gregory Abbott with I'll Prove It to You. Champagne. How about us? It is 20 minutes after 4. 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
4: memories. Good morning to you, Mr. Reggie. Reggie Ferrande, goeiemorgen, Gandet. Happy Thursday to the listeners at night. This is Godfrey Mune Mudisalawal Sandawana. I'm from Malini Village, and I'm marking the register. The frequency is 97.5. Yeah. Can I wake up this following people, Naughty and Nokil Boho? Shout out to Tripa Wabedi. Shout out to Donald Payara Mato. Shout out to Ashbol Matamini. Shout out to Dika Moledi. Shout out to Tata Kuno. They're also from Malibu Village. Going into my twin cousins, Sambi Asiel Murisele and Mayfield Murisele. They're in Bergen Extension 11, Kosyanguwea, rise and shine to everyone. Happy Shida's Day there. Thanks, Guy. Thanks for the nice, lovely music.
5: 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I like to say, hala, guys. 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
6: Omrachi. TT in Middleburg, originally from the northwest, Mahike. 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And the contract, security contract, the fidelity, wake up. Seban Ben Matot, I am from Laborok, Arsing. Dango, Omrechi. All the Radio 2000 listeners, thank you, let's wake up. Nice music, Omrechi, Dango.
7: 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Speaking to Kilani Kina, which I've driven awesome, I'm driving from Joburg to Durban. 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
3: 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I know. 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

0: 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First light with Babyface, Sorry for These Stupid Things. Two Occasions, The Deal, as well as a music Soul Child and the song Don't Change.
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0: It is All Music, your memories with Harold Melvin and the Blue Notes. Wake up, everybody. No more sleeping in bed. And it's 12 minutes before 5 as we're saying good morning to you. Now, sure, it's been an expensive year, but we all do know that one person who still comes through, now they pick up the bill or they send you a little something when the month gets too long. 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
0: 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Good morning. I'm Reggie Philander, standing in for AB DaCosta.
7: Good morning, Angela Reggie. To Pilani Guinea, which I drive awesome. I'm driving from Joburg to Durban. Thank you very much for keeping us awake with your best music. Keep on doing good job, my brother. Thank you, Angler H. Thank you, we love you, we love your show. Love Radio 2000.
8: 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Tonight, you can see them signing the register. Thank you, Mr. Kent.
9: Good morning, Uncle Reggie. It's Katako. I'm on the panel. I'm awake because of the driver. The transporter malata. Kwa isa. Metal bag. So the show keeps me going. We love you, Angel Reggie. Nice music as always.
10: Good morning, Paris. Good morning. Zwane here, Alpha Gambit Flavian, MNZ Transport. Driving back from the mines, driving back from Sibanye, still mine. Going back home. Keep going, Baba. Let us work hard. Thank you, Paraji.
11: Good morning, Uncle Reggie. How are you, my brother? I hope you're well. This is Wiseman Majola from KZN, truck driver. Right now, I'm here by Edwala Mine. Just came here to load. The load has got up to Joburg.
12: Yeah, yeah. I'm awake at this time because I'm driving at night. I'm working at night. I'm driving at night, my brother. I'm driving at night. That's why I'm awake at this time. Thanks, my brother. Thanks for giving us a good music. Thanks very much.

0: What a beautiful song by Montley Ngobo, and the song is called Inkanyezi. Coming up next, let's see what the weather holds in for us today on the 8th of October.
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0: After this,
1: we move with purpose. Whether it's the morning Gau train sprint or the taxi rank hustle, whether it's the delivery routes or the lift loves, South Africa keeps on the move this National Transport Month. Whether you're hopping on a bus, riding the rails, or steering your own set of wheels, South Africa is on the move. Buckle up, share the road, and let's keep South Africa moving forward. 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
0: Right, let's take a look at the temperature starting in the province. Gauteng province will be warm to hot and clear, partly cloudy afternoon. Johannesburg is 28 and reaches a high of 31 degrees Celsius. Western Cape, cool with moderate fresh coastal breezes, partly cloudy. Cape Town, 18, all right, and reaching a high of 22. KwaZulu-Natal, warm overall fresh breezes along the coast. Durban will be 23 degrees. Pietermaritzburg reaches a high of 30 degrees Celsius today. Eastern Cape, cool along the coast with moderate southwesterly winds. Gqeberha is 21 and East London reaches a high of 18 degrees Celsius. Free State, warm to hot, mostly clear. All right, Bloemfontein, 30. Kroonstad, 31. Limpopo, warm to hot across the interior. And Lowveld, Polokwane, 31. Messina is 34. Mpumalanga, warm conditions inland. Pleasant in the Lowveld. Mbombela, 29 degrees Celsius. Northwest, hot and sunny with moderate northerly winds. Mahikeng, 31. Freiburg will be 33 degrees. Northern Cape, warm to very hot. Dry conditions is in the interior. Kimberley, 33. And Upington reaches a high of 32. And that's your expected weather for today, the 8th of October, 2026.
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0: And time for your word of the day, those words of encouragement to all our other listeners coming from you. I'll be playing you some great gospel as AB does it between 5 and 6. 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
2: 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Who will take the crown? 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
0: Okay, 060-584-2250. Words of encouragement. If you want to share a Bible verse or just encourage, words of encouragement. We're kicking it off with Donnie McClurkin. Great is thy mercy.

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Well, I want

0: 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Even if it's the smallest or the biggest.
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0: today, because they're one of the first day one, because like with a grudge, my massive game, eat for AB the Costa. It's Mr. in Senegal from the comment section. Word of the day is be yourself and stay true to yourself, because everyone else is already taken. Thank you so much. I'm Raj Danko.
1: More om rich and agi to the gentlesteras, the words gap from the dark. The surest way to ensure your plans succeed is to have them approved by God. When you devise ideas, ensure they align with God's word. Discuss your plans with Him in prayer. You will know God has approved them when you feel a sense of peace. Baya danki uom reji. Have a blessed and wonderful day. God loves you and I love you too. Madam Mapanga, extension to Social Over South.
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0: It is Spirit of Praise from the 7th Project with Neyizimu. Come on! Thank you, M. Krabba, as we kicked off this morning. If unclear, this song was up for you. Listen by Marvin Sapp, Donnie McClurkin. Great is thy mercy. It is 29 minutes after 5. The first light shed upon you. Getting ready for the big breakfast coming up between 6 and 9. That's with the DJ's Boo, as well as Nati. A very opinionated Nati, hey? Yeah, always fun listening to the team, as well as Lelo Mzaka. That's coming up between 6 and 9. My name is Reggie Philander. We'll be doing it for AB again tomorrow. AB Da Costa, I'm sure you've been missing AB. My Tommy, he will be back on Monday, all right? In the meantime, do send through those words of encouragement, the word of the day. If you want to encourage someone out there, do send it through to 060-584-2250. You do that, and I play the best in uplifting music as we start off this brand new day with the first light. It is now 20. It's now 5:30.
1: Mino Mino. Which province in South Africa has the most cattle? Well, number one, the Eastern Cape, about 3 million. Number two, KZN, about 2.4 million. And number three, the Free State, 2.1 million. Gauteng. The least amount of cattle. But I'm sure if we check who's eating the most meat, we'll look at it. Gauteng.
2: Mino Mino with Just Ice. Monday to Thursday from 9 to midnight. 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Stay fierce. Celebrate life. Radio 2000. Our music. Your memories. Reggie Philander, holding it down for you. 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

0: Good morning, Uncle Reg. This is Tom London, from originally from Ekurhuleni, but I'm in KZN. My word of encouragement is: don't leave what you can do today for tomorrow. Don't leave what you can do today for tomorrow. Thank you, Uncle Reg. Nice show. Good morning to all in Zendala.
1: 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Morning, morning, Regie Vlaanert. Of het massakant. Bij dank voor je music, man. 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Als we niet het rond. 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
2: Good morning, Uncle Reggie and the First Light family. My word of encouragement today. There are battles people will never know you fought. 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Please keep pushing because God is on your side. Let's have faith in our mighty God. 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

0: Morning, Uncle Reg. Morning, Uncle Reg. Scorpion in Balfour. I would like to look up all my colleagues and say, isandleni somusa, siyaqina. 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Isandleni somusa, siyaqina.
1: Uncle Reg, Uncle Malume, how are you? Uncle me, Uncle, you're speaking to Tiny from Protea Glen. Reg, I just want to congratulate my niece. She got her first learners after 4 attempts. The other thing, Reg, please, I'm talking to the motorist. Guys, if you see an emergency vehicle, please give way, because yesterday there was a guy who was on the fast lane. There were traffic cops that were it was followed by the ambulance going to the hospital.
2: The guy
1: didn't want to move. Please guys, give way to emergency vehicles. Thank you. I love your show, guys. Bye.
2: Thank you. Yes, give way. And when it is safe to do so, because I know some motorists, when you see the blue lines, they get all panicky. And some are give way without making sure that it is safe to do so, to go to the other lane. But yeah, give way.
3: Ayo. Ayo, ya tware landibi. Ayo, ayo, ayo, ya tware landibi. Good morning, Uncle Reg. I wanna send my good morning and waking up Sam Sulelo, Peter Maupie, DJ Jake family in KZN, my uncle Jacob Nong. And everyone that knows me, I say wakey wakey.
2: Wakey wakey. Wakey wakey wakey wakey wakey.
4: I never thought that I would manage in life after the pain of grief.
2: Yeah.
4: But God had a different plan for me. And I made it. I'm stronger. I'm wiser.
2: Wow.
4: But I couldn't make it without our father.
2: Wow.
4: A blessed day to you all. No matter what you're going through, he's by our side every time.
2: Thank
4: everywhere.
2: You. Thank you.
4: Each and every day.
2: Thank
4: this
2: you.
4: Is Joan calling from Mamelodi, Mona Lady.
2: What a beautiful message. Never would have made it, huh? You're stronger. And you're wiser. I should go.

0: good morning, our uncle, Warm Rage. Good morning, everybody. I like to say, before you leave the house, pray first, then face the world. We've got our uncle in the Radio 2000, Reggie Ferland. Good day and have a nice day.
1: Thank you.
0: Amen.
1: Amen. You have a nice day too, my brother.
2: Never could have made it without you.
3: Young Uncle Reggie, good morning, morning, morning. We say live, love, and appreciate. Have a lovely day.

Môre reg, goeiemôre reg. Goeiemôre aan al die luisteraars. Aan almal wat ingeskakel is op Radio 2000. My woord van aanmoediging vanmôre is: Life is a bank account in God's hands. Nobody knows the balance of the remaining days. Keep depositing with forgiveness, respect, love, pure heart, pray, and obedience. Above all, always do good. Eddie from Karicha. God bless Radio 2000. God bless you, Uncle Rich. Have a blessed day. Thank you.

0: It is I Overcame Ada. Oh, what beautiful song. Thank you so much for joining me. My name is Reggie Philander. Been doing it for AB Da Costa. We'll be back on Monday between 3 and 6. Coming up next is the Big Breakfast Show. All right, that's DJ Sbu. Hey, wie mache Raza achter? Kimang, oh, wie sei? Was jy?
1: Da achter.
0: Da achter.
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0: Gaan sit in die stoute hoek daar so. Remember at school, go sit in
1: the stoute hoek. Die man as Lelom sagte.
0: Oh, die man.
1: Dat is
0: Dit is die naam.
1: Verstaan jy?
0: Ek verstaan, jong. Jy was by watter skool gewees? Wat was jou skoolse naam, jo?
1: Die skoolse naam was Emanzini.
0: Emanzini?
1: In Everton.
0: Ja.
1: Wel in Zondri.
0: Ja.
1: Speaking.
0: Ja.
1: Dan die andere school was nummer 8 in Annadale.
0: Nummer 8 in Annadale?
1: Ja.
0: Niet Fred Norman, nie?
1: Nee, niet Fred Norman.
0: Ja, ja.
1: En dan... Daar was Val Primary School van de Bale Park.
0: Ja.
1: En dan daar was General Smuts Vereniging.
0: En toen was daar Radio 2000.
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0: Wits University.
1: Wilson College.
0: Ja, your journey, your journey. Yeah. Yeah, right, Lelo gives us a sport. Big Breakfast is next. DJ Sbu is here, as well as Nati and the rest of the team. Have yourself a beautiful day. My name is Reggie Philander.

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1: The top stories this hour: 10 people killed in a Durban taxi crash and a pastor wanted over alleged rape and murder. With the news at 6, Ke Modupi Magalemele. The KZN Transport Department says reports indicate that 10 people have died in a minibus taxi crash along the MR385 in Catteridge on the west of Durban. It is alleged that the taxi lost control and collided with a tree. Provincial Transport spokesperson Ndabezinhle Sibiya.
2: You know, unfortunately, 10 people have died in that horrific accident. We are tending our deepest condolences to the families of the victims. The MEC has moved very swiftly, you know, assigning a team from the RTI as well as the road safety to be closer to the situation.
1: Please note that the following story may upset sensitive listeners, including children. Police are searching for a pastor following the alleged rape of a 43-year-old mother and the murder of a 4-month-old baby in the Hennops River near the R511 outside Deep Slot in Gauteng. Police say the baby's mother had gone to the area with the pastor and his wife to perform a ritual. The baby was left with the pastor's wife. The mother was allegedly raped and tied up before the pastor and his wife fled the scene with the baby. Police spokesperson
3: The 24-year-old wife of the pastor was subsequently located and questioned by the police. She led the investigators to a shallow grave where the baby's body was found not far from the river. Police have opened a case of kidnapping, rape, and murder. The investigation is underway while the manhunt for the pastor continues.
1: Gauteng Health says a grade 10 learner wounded in the mass shooting at a tavern in Wadela on Gauteng's West Rand last week has been referred to another hospital for further care. The department's Steve Mabona says that the learner was initially treated at Leratong Hospital before being transferred to Carltonville Hospital. This follows reports that Leratong Hospital demanded about 28,000 rand from the Lesotho-born teenager's family before they could treat him, as he's a foreign national. Mabona elaborates.
4: The learner will continue to receive necessary medical care irrespective of the outstanding account. The department remains committed to ensuring that every person who requires health care is treated with dignity, fairness, and compassion, irrespective of nationality or immigration status.
1: And the government says it is urgently considering the implications of a recent Constitutional Court judgment affecting asylum seekers and the provisions of the Refugees Act. The Interministerial Committee on Migration was scheduled to meet last night with relevant departments, legal experts, and other stakeholders to determine a lawful and practical way forward. Minister Mamoloko Gubai has urged South Africans to remain calm and avoid speculation or misinformation. Looking at your latest financial indicators now, the rand is trading at 16.64 to the US dollar, 21.95 to the pound, and 18.64 to the euro. Gold is trading at $4,132 an ounce, platinum at $1,663, and Brent crude oil $102.39 a barrel. A quick look at your maximum temperatures for today. Joburg, a high of 27 degrees, Pretoria 29, Mbombela 26, Emalahleni 25, Polokwane 25, Mahikeng 31, Bloemfontein 30, Kimberley 33, Cape Town 20, Gqeberha 23, Kukompo City 24, Durban 26, and Pietermaritzburg peaking at 30 degrees. The top story at 6 o'clock, KZN Transport says reports indicate that 10 people have died in a minibus taxi crash along the MR385 in Catteridge on the west of Durban. For Radio 2000 News, Ke Modupi Magalemele. Hola, the big breakfast.
5: Thank you, Shibidoops. A very good morning to you and yours. Make your sport headlines in this hour. The Lions are set on a key duo there ahead of the UXK Derby, while Ellis expects Banyana Banyana to hit the ground running against Madagascar, and Zeng battles through again out in Beijing. I'll give you details of these and more at 6:30.
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11: Good morning. We started Pretoria with a breakdown on the M1 South, just by the N4 Emirates Friendly Split. Watch for that if you're driving down from Montana. Bottom of Joburg, the M1 North from Elders up through Dipcliff down to Uncle Charlie's. That looks pretty clear at this stage. It's a high volume route, so we keep a check on that, but no problems at this stage, which will be good news if you're coming that way. There are some roadworks still in place on the N3 South, just after London Road on your way down to Edenvale. Looking okay for your commute between Pietermaritzburg and Durban. No major problems on that route. It's a good clear run through. Not so great if you're driving into Cape Town this morning. A crash on the N2, multiple vehicles involved between Bunga Avenue and Jan Smuts Drive. That's a heavy queue. Traffic is thick already from the airport as you come into town on the N2 approaching that scene. With your traffic updates, I'm Rob Byrne.

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1: Oh, Shikamani. I was preaching there and there was no electricity. They ran out of petrol because they were using generator. The only thing I could use was a candle. Deep in the villages of Giani, the only thing I could see was my hand and the Bible. I couldn't see the congregation. And I asked for a worship song. And this is what they did.

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I think, you know, for parents to be sending kids unaccompanied to Europe with the hope, of course, that when they get there, they're somehow going to be adopted by the government and be provided with better opportunities, is quite concerning. But, you know, often we look at Europe and how Europe treats the immigrants, but also... 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

0: Good morning, PBS team. Mam Skebengu, Lelo, DJ Spoo. May the favor of God be with us today and forever. May his glory shine on us. And may we always continue to prosper in life. Kilarata Gaufela, Selo from Rodipot. Amen.
1: 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Lelo, it's so nice to hear you went to General Smart. Our Smarties.
2: Sweetie.
3: Yes. Shaka. Shaka Tekisa. Thank you so much for the beautiful music.
4: You're welcome.
3: As always. Thank you so much, team. Thank you so much. Shikwembu Shaka Tekisa. I'm Zulu speaking, but I love other languages. Thank you so much. This is Lindy Wayne in Pretoria.
4: Hello,
3: this
4: is Lindy. Sibongo Musa Wayne Kulu. Morning.
5: Hello,
2: sweetheart.
5: Wow. Morning. What a nice gospel on a Thursday. Thank you very much, guys. I was wondering from yesterday, Uma Ben Shaka Mnandi Kangaka, uthi namhlanje nizosenza ngayi. Namhlanje niyasibhansela.
6: Amen. I am the right, the relevant. They are hot man.
4: Hola.
6: Who's better? Scoops are poison.
4: Hola, boy. Hola.
6: Mama Fugaban. I'm full of good by Pusa Testa. Go to a yo. Go to a chongo. Tell me, go sleep. Go to a porch.
2: Jango.
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2: Such beautiful voice notes.
4: What more do you say?
2: Hey man, that the Lord carry us, that as we start this day, he keeps us, he goes before us, and he, you know, gives us victory for this day.
4: You're not entitled to this breath and to this life. No. It's grace.
2: All grace. Also, we must remember to be grateful. Hey, I think a lot of us just think, you know, we need to be grateful. So what you're saying is very important. Take a moment and thank God that you can still breathe, because it wasn't guaranteed.
7: It was never guaranteed. You have to be grateful, because some people don't have this blessing that we have today of waking up and actually making it to our destination.
2: I think somebody who feels this more than anyone, you know, Aaron Mokoena, Bafana soccer star. He was in an accident on Sunday.
7: Oh. Imagine.
2: Yeah, he was in an accident on Sunday. He crashed into a wall.
4: Oh, shame.
2: He's alive, though. Mm. I'm sure today is one of, in fact, every day since Sunday, he's literally counting his blessings. We're happy that he still has his life.
4: Thank God for his life. Never take life for granted.
7: Never.
4: To look after ourselves, be grateful, look after our families,
2: yes,
4: and just appreciate that's the greatness that is God, man. Everything else, guys, is just a bonus. You're alive.
7: We appreciate Aaron Mokoena, even though, you know, he put that Mexican player on site.
2: It's a fact. Switch his mic off, please.
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9: 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With the news headlines at 6:30, Kemudu Bima Khalimele. The ANC has disagreed with a proposal by the EFF that Police Minister Senzo Mkhunu, who is on special leave, solicited bribes, amongst other things, from the alleged criminal kingpin, Vusimuzikat Matlala. The KZN Transport Department says reports indicate that 10 people have died in a minibus taxi crash along the MR 385 in Cato Ridge west of Durban. And the WHO says it has asked Russia for more information about the cause of death of an employee at a plague research institute in Siberia, stressing that transparency is essential to having a clear understanding of any potential health risks. And those are your headlines. A full news update at 7.
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10: Sing. Let us kick it off with some rugby news, where the Lions could be without Eric Cornea as well as Henko van Wijk for Saturday's URC Round 3 clash against the Bulls. This is going to be happening at Loftus-Versfeld. Now, Cornea left, he actually left last week there in the win over the Ospreys there with a tight hamstring, while van Wijk is still being monitored after missing the game due to some concussion. The Lions unbeaten there and are sitting third after a 35-19 victory over Ospreys, faced the Bulls there.
4: This Lizzo is still there. Can you hear? This Lizzo is still. He hasn't gone back to Kazwa. Oh, this Lizzo is still there.
2: And he's trying to cough, Madala. No, he just went on his knees to cough. Because he doesn't want to cough on the mic. Because he doesn't want us to...
4: No, even before we could see that he's still there, he was already laughing on his own. Like, damn it, this Lizzo is still there. Umbambi, lolo. And lapakona lo si, su lalele manje.
2: But the problem is... But in like, look, there's a rotation system. There's a roster.
10: There's no... sister. What are you talking
2: about? Do you understand what I'm saying? So, Uzawuya, when it is time... Right now,
4: no, you know what the problem is. He doesn't know who's Tolo Guban.
2: No, yes, as yeah, as a household, he knows. It's like how every woman knows who made her pregnant. He knows.
4: And you know what I like about her? Every morning she listens. Let me listen with Lamutwa Musa Sevens, and she says, yeah.
2: And he knows who it is. He knows who it is. Kagumnand apa koyo go.
10: You guys are creating unfounded allegations. Meanwhile, the Lions are beaten there and sitting third after their 35-19 victory over Ospreys, face a Bulls side there who return for Munster with a losing bonus point there in their 26-22 defeat, leaving them seventh. Meanwhile, in football news, the stage is set for an epic showdown. Orlando Pirates are taking on Mamelodi Sundowns in the MTN 8 final, a Cup Glory is on the line. Catch all the build-up there, analysis as well as excitement from 5 p.m. before these two giants go head-to-head live. Orlando Pirates versus Mamelodi Sundowns. The MTN 8 final live on SABC 1, SABC Plus, and SABC radio stations. Don't miss a moment. SABC Sport for the love of the game. In the meantime, Banyana Banyana coach Desiree Ellis says that they have a balanced squad there of youth as well as experience as they prepare to take on Madagascar in the first of their 2028 Los Angeles Olympic Games qualifiers. This is going to be happening in Bloemfontein on Friday. Now, with the second leg scheduled for 13th October, both clashes will be hosted in South Africa to accommodate Madagascar, who do not have a suitable host venue. Ellis says that the two fixtures are not the only key when it comes to securing a win there, but will also serve as important preparations for their FIFA Women's World Cup and as well as the Intercontinental Playoffs taking place. This is going to be out in November.
11: Group of youth and experience. We've also called Siam Tanda. She can do really well for club tax. We always say we want to reward players, you know. But it's not just about this game, of course. It's about the game in November. So we're using it twofold because you have very little time to prepare. And we know that is a very big tournament as well that we need to prepare for. So we're doing it twofold. We'll be preparing for Madagascar, but also looking at how we can get the team to be a better version of themselves come November.
10: Now, Dr. Ellis says that it will be key to secure a win in the first leg, which will allow them to identify the opponent's strengths as well as weaknesses going into the second leg.
11: As I said, we have very little time in between. Players go back to their clubs. We then see them probably a week or two before the qualifier, which is not a lot of time to work on. But we will be working on a lot of things while we're here. We'll be working on ourselves as well, because we know what they offer. We'll be looking at their strengths and weaknesses and how we can overcome that as well and how we can stop them. But we have to make sure the first leg is always the most important game. We're fortunate that we're playing both games at home, even though the first one is away. We have to make sure that we get a very good result in that one to take the pressure off in the second game.
10: Meanwhile, Mikel Arteta has signed a new contract with Arsenal that will keep him at the club up until 2030, extending his stay well beyond the original 2027 expiry date. The deal, which includes a pay rise, comes after he actually led the Gunners rather to their first Premier League title in 22 years and a Champions League final appearance. This was last season. And finally, in tennis news, China's Quinnen Zheng celebrated the eve of her 24th birthday there with another gritty performance, defeating Alina Chareva 6-1, 2-6, 6-4 in the round of 16 at the China Open. Now, it was Zheng's fourth consecutive three-set victory at the tournament, marking her only second, making her the only second player, rather, since 1990 to reach a Tier 1 qualifier and quarterfinal round there by winning four three-setters there along the way. And for the best digital experience, you can go to www.sabcsport.com for all of your breaking news, match data, live games, as well as competitions. In the name of the game, right here on the Big Breakfast Show, I am Lelo Mzaka.
6: You know, when you bought your first car when you were young?
4: Oh, shame, you're still quartling on the side, it's fine.
6: You couldn't wait to wake up the following day. Like, oh,
10: No, I couldn't wait for them to say, Mr. Mzaka, here are the keys.
6: Yeah.
10: I was 21 years old.
6: So last night, I couldn't wait for today. I'm very excited about my day today. So today I've got a lunch with Oskido, right?
10: Nice.
6: I haven't hung out with the Grootman in a long time.
10: Yeah.
6: And it's for no particular reason. It's just to hang out in Yonxela. You know, once in a while, you just want to go sit with your mentors and be like, let's have a chat.
10: Yeah.
6: I have not been doing this music thing for quite some time, and I'm putting together some new music. So I want to sit with the Grootman Yonxela, but at the same time also ask him about the music industry and have that convo. And then in the evening, I've got a studio session with Sis Judith Sipuma.
2: Nice. Wow, nice. Oh, I did hear you guys talking about it the last time she was here.
6: Yeah.
2: And she was so excited. She was like, we've got to do something.
6: And that's nice when you both want to do
2: yeah,
6: it.
2: Yeah, she's really keen.
6: Not when.
2: But Aus Judith also seems like she's just such a cool girl.
6: She's such a cool
2: she's
6: person.
2: She's such a cool girl.
10: She's a very cool
2: She's just
10: girl.
2: So cool. Like, she's always, she's excited about everything.
6: You know what I mean?
2: Yeah.
6: Such a happy spirit.
2: And it's nice to see someone who's been in the industry for that long still getting excited about projects.
6: Yeah,
2: you know
6: right?
2: what I mean? Like, she doesn't take it seriously. I don't think she takes herself too seriously. I think that's what it is.
6: But oh, she's such an awesome
2: she's
6: being.
2: Keen for collaborating. She's keen for new ideas. She let's just go.
6: Yeah.
2: Go, go. I like her.
6: So I'm excited that in one day I'm going to be spending time with two legends in one day.
10: No, that's yeah. fantastic. So I'm going to talk to Oskido about that. My woman.
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19: Good morning, south of Joburg. With the mentioning the high volume N1 route, and it is busy again this morning. This is the run from Devlin, Eldorado Park. Just all jammed up through Deepcliff for connections down Uncle Charlie's. Looks like there might be an issue inside the Deepcliff interchange causing that backlog. There is a bit of traffic as well passing Lanasia on the N12 heading up towards the Golden Highway exit, and a crash in on the N12 at Rietfontein. That's around the R21 exit. So coming in from Benoni into Boksburg, that traffic just slightly slower than you'd like to find. Pietermaritzburg to Durban still checks fine if you're on the N3. The N2 looking pretty good this morning as well as you run up through Spaghetti Junction. Just a tap on the brakes, but nothing too desperate at this stage. And then Cape Town, a crash that we've been mentioning. N2 inbound before Yum Smuts Drive off on the side of the carriageway. But that crash on that route this time of the morning is enough to push a heavy queue all the way back through to the airport. Busy out of Mitchell's Plain, AZ Burman to the R300, R300 to the M7, slow going. And some queuing pressure already on Marine Drive coming into Loxton Road. Delays at Milnerton approaching Woodbridge Island. With your traffic updates, I'm Rob Byrne.
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0: di voice notes tsa rona di bapalwa ke lona kere. 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O ska re during the word of God. 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Thank you, a great show as always.
1: PBS, good morning, Bobuti. Siswami, omohle. As the job and the Kuluman, Grace, which is a focus is up here. Yo, and now I'm hearing the Aaron Mukwena story. Nanya and Japutumayo. Is all of soon about my 10 going back home from work. Yo, but it's a horrific accident between a license department, yes, a Wade Valley and an equal Cassie Batty with a park. That guy, big a hambango, I don't know, Ruan 80 or any. He came. Nimbone beside mirror, like from, I mean, view, review mirror from the back.
2: Yeah.
1: Into like I beg a pantsy on a Lamutuana. Like, it's crazy, Buffett. It's crazy for real. I can attest to that. Nimbone is what it crazy mean. I've seen it before, but yesterday it was more. We have over cool Buffett. Sorry for the long voice note.
3: Number one Knox man.
2: Naranja.
3: No, no. No, no. Lelomzato.
4: I know.
3: You are in trouble, Lelo. You are in trouble this week. Hey, they are on top of you. Hey, yeah, they got
4: they're
3: you
4: very
3: right
4: much on top of me.
3: And then now, number one, Noxman is gaslighting now. When Mumu speaks,
2: number young then.
5: Just but who says he doesn't like people on top?
3: Tabi, so yeah.
2: Show Tabi.

0: Oh, this song was once a big song at some point, remember?
1: Yeah, of course.
0: Back in the day, Carlos Santana.
1: And Wyclef Jean.
0: And Wyclef Jean.
2: Wyclef Jean.
0: Radio 2000, we're giving away some goodies on the next hour, guys. We are bantzelering you. Coming up, we're going to be bantzelering. Actually, you are the one that's bantzelering someone that's been bantzelering you the whole year. That's the person that's just been good towards you, that's been bollocking you their money. They give you a lift with their car. Sometimes they borrow you their car, their clothes, sometimes even their house.
2: Because sometimes the month is long, hey?
0: You know what I mean?
2: Sometimes the month is long and you just need like a leg up. Somebody to say, hey, I got you. I got you, boo.
0: So nominate that person.
1: Yeah.
0: Why not?
2: Because also, you guys are like this. When somebody helps you out and then you don't want to give them the credit for helping you out. Do you get what I mean?
0: Yeah.
2: And that is wrong.
0: It's wrong.
2: So Budget and Radio 2000 are actually giving you the opportunity to give back where you've
0: to
2: been
0: that
2: given.
0: Person.
1: Substantial.
2: Where where you have been given, now a give back. Be grateful.
0: And we also not only giving them, we're rewarding you as
2: and
0: well.
2: That is the thing. That
0: you know what I mean?
2: When you nominate that individual and you put them on air and showcase their good work, you also benefit.
0: You benefit too.
2: $10,000 benefit.
0: Yo, that's all courtesy of Budget Insurance. 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That's radio2000.co.za. And exciting things are happening with our chefs in the country. They're going to represent the country in Luxembourg. In Europe, and we've been speaking to them over the past couple of days and just spreading the word out there, because you know we want to make sure that our young people go through this amazing experience. So today we are joined on the line by Chef Mahlomola. Chef Mahlomola, how are you doing? Good morning.
3: Good morning. I'm very good, thanks. And yourself?
0: Nice one. I'm good, my brother. The first thing I'd like to say is congratulations, guys.
3: Thank you very much. Thank you, Randable. Thank you.
0: How do you feel?
3: No, you know what? This is a I'm so excited about this development in our country, whereby we're having a young chefs is a development squad that you are training them and making sure that they are ready for culinary Olympics that's going to be in 2028. So it's a very exciting moment for our country.
0: Maybe let me let the listeners know. Chef Nyana, you're a vice president of South African Chefs Association and chef patron owner of TM Innovations in Soweto. You've got over 30 years of experience, culinary experience spanning South Africa, the UK, and international hospitality. You are a highly respected culinary educator and competition authority as well. And you're a qualified assessor and lecturer, and you've judged major competitions across Africa and internationally, including World Chefs, West African Food Festival, the Expo Culinaire, and the SA Chefs Competition. You've got World Cup expertise. You're amazing. Your resume is amazing. How has your journey been? And right now that you are now a mentor and you are passing on the baton and mentoring the new generation.
3: It's been nothing but exciting and amazing. So, you know what? You know, I really thank God for the experience that I have, the training that I've got, and also getting the mentorship from the older guys that has been there before us. So now it's my turn to do the same and mentor the young upcoming chefs that comes after us. So I'm so excited to be head of talent for this amazing team, which is Team Masakane.
0: Oh, man, I love that. It is called Team Masakane. They are a group of 10 young South African chefs selected to represent the country at the World Culinary Cup in Luxembourg in November. The team is preparing to compete internationally under the leadership of a few very colorfully, decoratedly qualified chefs, the likes of Chef Mahlomola Tamai. Now, you've judged competitions across the continent and internationally. What separates a good chef from a world-class competition chef? And what does Team Masakane need to demonstrate at the World Culinary Cup?
3: You know, nothing but, you know, as long as you've got good skills, good knowledge, and good experience, it's very easy for you to be out there and shine. The competitions, you just need to have very good skills of fine dining and so forth. But currently, as I'm speaking now, we just need money, nothing else but money. So we need to take these keys to Luxembourg. So, for instance, we managed to secure accommodation for all of us, for the team, which is fully paid. But currently, we need money for the flights and we need money for the logistics. So we're looking at to raise about 1.5 million to take these kids over there. So I'm talking about even if anyone, any company, any South African man who's willing to help us, just to donate something towards a Beggar Buddy campaign that you've got. They've got a Beggar Buddy campaign for Team Masakane, and they can also check our social medias SA Chefs, South African Chef Association. We're the South African Chef Association on Facebook, Instagram, we're South African Chefs, and TikTok, we're South African Chefs. Just a click of a button and give us that money so that you can take these amazing kids and make sure that dream come true. And we're willing to making sure that we're going to bring gold in South Africa.
0: I love that. I love the confidence that you're confident that you're going to bring gold for South Africa. Yes. There's a lot of Radio 2000 family members that might be listening right now who want to help, but maybe they're probably not computer savvy. They probably don't even have social media, but they want to help. How do they get in touch with you, those types of listeners?
3: They can also find us at info@sachef.co.za. info@sachef.co.za. And they're also welcome to follow us, even my private page, which is Masomola Tamai, at Instagram, and at TikTok, Chef Tamai SA. They can follow me and DM us, and we can be able to give them information of where they can be able to send that money.
0: Chef Mahlomola Tamai, may God bless you, Vice President of
3: Thank
0: the South African
3: much.
0: Chefs Association and Chef Patron. He's the owner of TM Innovations in Soweto. Let's just might as well plug your place. Where is your place, and how can we come and eat? How can we support your establishment?
3: So I've got a presently, like now, I've got a coffee shop at Nelson Mandela Children's Hospital in Parktown. Anyone is welcome to come and taste my food. And I also do a lot of private events. So anyone can come at Nelson Mandela Children's Hospital, and they can come at the Sip and Smile coffee shop. They will be able to taste the food that I am.
0: And some of the people who might want to book you for private events, weekends, weddings, for, you know, yeah.
3: My telephone number is 082-4366.
0: Say the number again, slower.
3: 082-4366-397. It's Chef Masomola Tamai.
0: Have a good day and all the best.
3: Send me my brother.
0: Thank you, Put.
3: Bless you, sir.
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5: The top stories at 7 o'clock. The ANC rejects Mkhunu bribery claims and 10 people killed in a KZN crash. With the news this hour, Kemudupi Makgalemele. Good morning. The ANC has disagreed with the proposal by the EFF that Police Minister Senzo Mkhunu, who is on special leave, solicited bribes, amongst other things, from the alleged criminal kingpin Vusimuzi Khatmatlala. The EFF made the submission during the committee's deliberations on its draft report. ANC Chief Whip Mdumiseni Ntuli.
6: Because even after having listened to what the Honourable Skhosana is saying, the example he has made about the role of Mkhotsi in the circulation of the directive from the minister, by the minister, I still cannot agree that he therefore has an extraordinary access and influence to the work of the police or the work of the minister.
5: The Gauteng government has strongly condemned the kidnapping and death of a four-month-old baby and the alleged rape of her mother outside Diepsloot, north of Joburg. Police say a pastor and his wife lured the woman to the Hennops River near the R511 to perform a church ritual. They say the pastor allegedly raped the mother and fled the scene with his wife and the child. Police managed to arrest the pastor's wife, who led the police to the dead baby. The pastor is still at large. Gauteng government spokesperson Elijah Mhlanga.
7: The circumstances around this whole ordeal are shocking, but they're also barbaric, and we need to all unite in condemning this particular kidnapping and the death of this four-month-old baby.
5: KZN Transport Department says reports indicate that 10 people have died in a minibus taxi crash along the MR385 in Cato Ridge on the west of Durban. It's alleged that the taxi lost control and collided with a tree. Provincial Transport spokesperson Ndabe Zintle Sibiya.
8: You know, unfortunately, 10 people have died in that horrific accident. We are tending our deepest condolences to the families of the victims. The MEC has moved very swiftly, you know, assigning a team from the RTI as well as the road safety to be closer to the situation.
5: And the WHO says it has asked Russia for more information about the cause of death of an employee at a plague research institute in Siberia, stressing that transparency was essential to having a clear understanding of any potential health risks. Russian authorities say the 28-year-old laboratory employee died last Friday from pneumonia of as yet an undetermined origin. The case has raised concerns internationally and initially led to the quarantine of about 200 people. WHO Chief Tedros Ghebreyesus.
9: We don't yet have the full picture of this event, and we are not able to conduct a full risk assessment. Timely, complete and transparent information sharing under the international health regulations is essential to clarify conflicting reports and enable an accurate assessment of potential public health risks.
5: The rand is trading at 1664 to the US dollar, 2195 to the pound, and 1864 to the euro. Gold is trading at $4,132 an ounce, platinum at $1,663, and Brent crude oil $102.39 a barrel. The top story at 7, the ANC has disagreed with the proposal by the EFF that Police Minister Senzo Mkhunu, who's on special leave, solicited bribes, amongst other things, from the alleged criminal kingpin, Vusimuzi Cat Matlala. Back with headlines at 5:30. For Radio 2000 News, ke Modupi Magalemele. Hola.
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1: Thank you, Shubidoops. Making sport headlines in this hour. Dr. Desiree Ellis expects Banyana Banyana to hit the ground running against Madagascar, while the Lions sweat on key duo ahead of the UXK Derby and Zhang battles through again out in Beijing. I'll give you details of these and more at 7:30.
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0: Ebi Da Costa, don't get too comfortable on leaving. I tell you, you're ready, Uncle Reg. Let's show you.
2: He has nothing to worry about.
0: So sorry, boy. Sometimes, when I talk to stories, I'm getting a voice of Soweto in Chosie FM.
2: Yeah.
0: No, Pachukara. He was doing the morning show, and then he went on leave for 2 weeks. But he was standing about Pachukara.
2: He's such a lovely guy, that Pachukara.
0: What nakabuye live in umgetesa
1: but I know.
0: Now yazwela
1: phansi.
2: Now yazwela. No, Ebi Da Costa is loved.
0: Angali nami I love him. Mara ubambona Uncle Reggie ulambile. Ndoda ayabamba.
2: Uncle Reggie has got many jobs. Eh?
0: Does not matter.
2: Just by the way.
0: But some other people
2: are Uncle Reggie is sorted.
0: Other people are anointed. Once they get a microphone, mina benjale wa FM.
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18: Well, it's really heavy coming in from the south side of Joburg. It looks like a really busy Thursday. We've got big backlogs on the M12. This is coming in from Protea Glen, passing Lanasia. Very heavy flow up towards the Golden Highway exit on your way to Joburg. R59 queuing up into Michelle Avenue. The N3 from Elands up to Van Buren heavy. The Mike 1 Boysons through Parktown. The N1 again from Soweto, from sort of the top end of Soweto, lining up traffic up through 14th Avenue, looking very slow. Don't forget the roadworks as well on Paardekraal, leaving Krugersdorp, the R28, all backed up, about a 10-minute delay to get through towards the Pinehaven Junction. Pretoria roadworks on Gasfontein and Solomon Mishlungu, slowing things up through that part of Pretoria East. Durban's Wakesley Road is under pressure, moving north towards the M7. The M7 going into Pinetown, St John's Avenue Bridge territory, very slow. And a breakdown in amongst the roadworks now, just north of Spaghetti Junction. So some extra pressure as you route up into that from the M7 Bluff exit. Cape Town, the crash on the N2 inbound at Yon Sumatra Drive is being cleared, but it's left some very heavy traffic along that N2 corridor this morning. Lights are out Baden Powell at the N2, so some extra delays to get across that bridge towards Stellenbosch. And all sorts of problems on Marine Drive this morning. There's queues out of Tableview to Sunset Beach, a burst water main at Milnerton, Loxton Road, and then heavy pressure into Milner Road as you come through Milnerton into Pardon Island. With your traffic update, I'm Rob Byrne.
0: I'm just saying, even to our listeners, don't go and leave and be too comfortable. I was like, hey, I must go back home. I don't want

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1: hey morning PPS sigubhu samaphela mamsigebengu hayi nolelo yazi sometimes nginokumzwela nje ulelo mfethu yazi man msuke kodwa kaye nje vele ulelo something else I mean isijikile even though uAaron Mukane has put that you know a player on side ulelo nje vele ayi bafethu hayi angisamzwela manje ulelo bafethu hayi animngeni ngale ndlela nifuna ukungena ngaye bafethu hayi ulelo nje vele hayi no

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1: Yho.
0: Then mamsgiving ngangana mali.
1: You know, when I was in my 20s I didn't mind.
0: It's when I was in my 20s.
2: No, but also laba bangena mali they work hard.
1: I need you to work hard in all areas. You just need to be an all-rounded hard worker.
2: The
1: I'm
2: diligent.
1: 40. I'm 41, bro.
0: Indala, yeah.
1: Indala. You can't be with a 50, 60, and then they are...
0: And then... We've been working for 30 years.
1: Unless if they were retrenched. You know, things happen in South Africa.
0: Sad thing. Yeah.
1: We're talking about somebody who just does not want to vumbuka, you know?
0: Yeah.
1: It's not just explaining. Yeah, there's no explaining ngabena mali in your 40s, 50s, and 60s.
2: But it means
1: if
2: that
1: there are opportunities available for you to make that money.
2: Yeah,
1: you
2: know, so
0: life happens.
2: Yeah. So they must accumulate currency in other departments.
1: I mean, I don't know, eh? I don't know if you'll be attractive in other departments if you are... Or maybe I don't know. Listen, I haven't been in the game. I haven't been in the game for a long time, you know? So maybe the game is different today than it was. I wouldn't.
0: In our 40s and 50s, well, I guess when you start also getting late 30s, and I know with other people, you become a breadwinner early age, even in your 20s.
2: Yeah.
0: But the older you become, now and then I know there's times when lapongana nyoko khona and I feel bad because you're getting a call from Oled, you're getting a call from Ingusagini, you get and
1: people, even your own nephews, children.
0: Do you know what I mean?
1: And then people, that's what I'm saying, you know, if there's an opportunity for you to make money and you're not, because the opportunities are not available for everybody, just by the way. And some people face the sad realities of being retrenched and all kinds of things. But if there's an opportunity for you to make money, please, my sister and my brother, both of us need to get out there and try to make things work.
0: And I mean, I love nanga na nyugo nyanyamalala.
2: Oh, really?
0: Nyahibanate.
2: Yeah.
0: Because I guess the life that we're living, ukuphuma nje endlini. You are spending everywhere.
2: That's true.
1: It's from ipetrol kala yophuma. Okanye imali yetex. Do you get what I mean?
0: Nakuqala ke parking lot to shy eye contact no khagad lapha sekathi hola. Uyazi.
2: Yes.
0: So I'm all.
2: What you say hola? So I'm all. Yes, you owe him.
0: So everything is a cost.
1: Everything has a cost. And then people want to meet up with you, ne? Thinking that you've got...
0: And you don't even have money for
1: that. And then they'll say, let's meet at what restaurant.
0: What restaurant? Because I thought, you know, I'm in suit in grand. But you know, you know what I mean?
1: It's horrible.
0: There's times like that where I'm like, yeah, no, I'm seeing the most. I'm seeing
1: you want to go...
0: And then there's people like me, and I'm one of those people also. I hibernate to my corner.
1: But there's also the sad reality of some South Africans who want to go to even job interviews. Online mali ye takes to get yourself to an opportunity to elevate yourself.
0: I know.
1: How sad is that?
0: That's the reason why this morning we're giving you money, all courtesy of Budget Insurance. We want you to be nice and we want you to make that person who's been that person who's being that person in your life.
2: Yeah.
0: When you were going through the most, they were there for you. They would pick you up in their car. They would put in some money in your bank account. They would help you with homework or with... Like, they're just there for you.
1: Yeah, it's always nice to have that person, hey?
2: Yes.
1: Just a person who's going to carry you. So, you nominate them for a December budget bansale on radio2000.co.za. That's radio2000.co.za. That's our website, by the way. Nominate them. Tell us what they did. And if you are online here, on air, not online, if we bring you on air, they win 15,000 rands. The person you've nominated gets 15,000 rands and you get 10,000 rands. And if you opt in for a budget insurance quote, a no pressure budget insurance quote, you get an extra 5,000 rands. How dope is that?
0: Let's go straight to the phone lines. Who's on the phone lines this morning? Who's about to get themselves a matawa? But my name is Kang Mbao.
1: My name is...
0: Agomfedao.
1: Okay, so we've got Lucky on the line. Speak to Lucky, Scoob.
0: Hey, Lucky.
3: Mr.
0: Mlagalaga, how are you?
3: I'm good, I'm
0: good. I'm good, I'm
3: good. All right.
0: When was
3: that? I'm good.
0: That's the reason why I say fuck him win. It's fun to go and Zamnan. Mom's giving all men Zamnan.
1: Okay, Lucky, you nominated Kutso for your December budget Bansela for our December budget Bansela competition. Tell us why.
3: Yeah, Kutso is my nephew.
1: Okay.
3: he's the one I'm close with, kakhulu. And then whenever he's in Doris, I'm Mazungahlangani. He's the one who's always checking up on me, Young Pelela, Ankelo Grant, since I was retrenched in 2023. So, yeah, now and then, Kuncho, Young Tela, Ankelo, if you pull up something, Unchele. I want to know something, the juice, you shine around, you use anything, yeah, kills plum, you give him Nandi. Yeah, one.
1: Somebody who doesn't judge you, who's always has your back, who supports you.
3: Exactly, 100%.
1: Okay,
3: I just want to see me happy.
1: Ach, man. And we all know, we all need those people in our lives. We tried to get Khutso on the line, Gelaki, but we were not successful. It would have been nice to hear what Khutso would have loved to say to you in response. But anyway, Khutso, because you nominated him, Khutso gets 15,000 rand!
3: 15,000!
1: And for nominating Khutso, like he, you get yourself 10,000
3: rand.
1: Okay, so I need to ask you this. Did you get a no pressure budget insurance quote when you entered the competition?
3: I did opt in, but they haven't called me yet.
0: But you've opted in.
1: But you opted in.
3: Yes,
1: yeah. Then you don't get yourself 10,000. You get yourself 15,000. So you and Khutso collectively get yourselves 30,000 rand.
3: Yo.
4: Umnandi out yami, umnandi na. Dango, umnandi boy. Congratulations, my brother. Umnandi man.
3: It's good.
4: Yeah.
3: Yes, I'm looking at better and better than Funuk Shine activation for an alive.
1: You just got 30,000 rands, like.
4: Enjoy the 30,000 Wamanji, boy.
1: But I like that. When you get an opportunity, run for it.
4: I love it, Lucky.
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6: A very good morning to you with the news headlines at 7:30. Ke Modupi Magalemele. The Interministerial Committee on Migration held an urgent meeting last night following the recent Constitutional Court judgment on asylum seekers and the Refugees Act, effectively reopening South Africa's asylum system to new applicants. A 21-year-old woman has been arrested in connection with the death of her 3-year-old daughter near Bethlehem in the Free State, and the DA says the testimony of self-proclaimed political fixer Brown Mokgotsi still needs to be referred to law enforcement agencies for further investigations. And those are your headlines. A full news update coming up at 8.
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2: Ting, let us kick it off with some football news, where the stage is set for an epic showdown. Orlando Pirates take on Mamelodi Sundowns in the MTN 8 final, and Cup Glory is on the line. Catch all the build-up, analysis, and excitement from 5 p.m. before these two giants go head-to-head live. Orlando Pirates versus Mamelodi Sundowns, the MTN 8 final live on SABC 1. SABC Plus and SABC radio stations. Don't miss a moment. SABC Sport, for the love of the game. Meanwhile, Banyana Banyana head coach Dr. Desiree Ellis says that they have a balanced squad there of youth and experience as they prepare to take on Madagascar out in the first of their 2028 Los Angeles Olympic Games qualifiers in Bloemfontein. This is going to be on Friday, with the second leg scheduled there for the 13th of October. Both sides clashes will actually be hosted here in South Africa to accommodate Madagascar, who do not have a suitable venue. Now, Ellis says that the two fixtures are not only key to securing a win, but will also serve as important preparations for the FIFA Women's World Cup Intercontinental Playoffs taking place. This is going to be out in November.
7: Group of youth and experience. We've also called Siam Tanda. She's been doing really well for Club Tux. We always say we want to reward players, you know, but it's not just about this game, of course. It's about the game in November. So we're using it twofold, because you have very little time to prepare. And we know that is a very big tournament as well that we need to prepare for. So we're doing it twofold. We'll be preparing for Madagascar, but also looking at how we can get the team to be a better version of themselves come November.
2: Meanwhile, Ellis says that it will be key to secure a win in the first leg, which will allow them to actually identify the opponent's strengths and weaknesses going into the second leg.
7: As I said, we have very little time in between. Players go back to their clubs. We then see them probably a week or two before the qualifier, which is not a lot of time to work on. But we will be working on a lot of things while we're here. We'll be working on ourselves as well, because we know what they offer. We'll be looking at their strengths and weaknesses and how we can overcome that as well, and how we can stop them. But we have to make sure the first leg is always the most important game. We're fortunate that we're playing both games at home, even though the first one is away. We have to make sure that we get a very good result in that one to take the pressure off in the second game.
2: Meanwhile, Mikel Arteta has signed a new contract with Arsenal that will keep him at the club up until 2030, extending his stay well beyond the original 2027 expiry. Now, the deal, which actually includes a pay rise, comes after he led the Gunners there to their first Premier League title in 22 years and a Champions League final appearance last season. The club described the agreement as a reflection of shared belief in a special period ahead of, while Arteta said that it was a privilege to continue that journey with Arsenal, and that the bond already built on supporters and staff is only the beginning of what they can achieve together. Meanwhile, in rugby news, the Lions could be without Eric Cornier as well as Henko van Wyk for Saturday's URC Round 3 clash against the Bulls at Loftus Versfeld. Cornier left last week's win over the Ospreys there with a tight hamstring, while van Wyk is still being monitored there after missing the game due to concussion. The Lions unbeaten and sitting in third place there after their 35-19 victory over Ospreys faced the Bulls side, who returned from Munster with a long and losing bonus point there out in their 26-22 defeat, leaving them seventh place. On to some Formula One news there. George Russell will start from the back of the grid in Sunday's Singapore Grand Prix. The Mercedes driver has received a power unit penalty from a dramatic Bahrain Grand Prix out in Malaysia last Sunday. The 28-year-old qualified out in eighth, but was actually heading for a podium finish before an engine failure forced him to retire from the third place there with the 5 laps remaining in the race. And for the best digital experience, you can go to www.sabcsport.com for all of your breaking news, match data, live games, as well as competitions. In the name of the game, right here on The Big Breakfast Show, I am Lelo Mzaga.
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3: 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To Ronnie Kanane. From Roger Fetumba to Christopher Kadom. Could take me the whole nine. 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
7: Good morning, coming in from the southern side of Joburg. It is starting to ease. Looks like the big volume has got through, but there's still some real pressure. N1 through Dipcliff to Uncle Charlie slow. The N1 further up between Soweto and Randburg with a crash going into 14th Avenue. Still very slow. The Mike 1 from Boysons to Oxford Road, that's fairly normal. The N12 coming through from Benoni into Boxburg down towards the R21 connection. That is still slow. There's an earlier crash there which cleared. It may be a backlog or there may be something else that's happened. Vic Copper Living Four Ways is very slow this morning. That's as you head across towards the sort of area. Coming out of Pretoria, a breakdown in the usual place just after Rigel, so that's starting to push a queue back to Gasfontein Road. The N4 going inbound on the Emmerlefelle Highway, breakdown there as well, and that's causing some delays. Coming in from Vatemeyer Street, looking very slow. Durban side this morning, we had been tracking some delays going into Pinetown on the M7. It's still fairly slow, not as bad as it was, but there's queuing pressure sort of over the N3 and up into that St. John's Avenue Bridge area. Breakdown north of Spaghetti Junction, the N2 heavy this morning from the Bluff exit. M4 Southern Freeway going into the CBD and splitting off to Victoria Embankment. That's all very slow going as well. And Cape Town, just a lot of pressure on Marine Drive, Tableview, Sunset Beach, and then Milnerton past the Burst Water Main at Woodbridge Island. And then the traffic stays thick right through to Milner Road. N1 into Cape Town, fairly sluggish as well from Belleville right through to the city centre. With your traffic update, I'm Rob Byrne.
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0: CNC Music Factory, Radio 2000, a classic. 9 minutes before 8 o'clock on Radio 2000 on a thirsty Thursday morning. Almost a fringalinga, 5 to the weekend. Oh, this weekend is your keepers, your color. Summer is here, spring is here, spring has sprung. I'm a tongue of velile, I'm a short of velile. Ipecheches, a hila, bangi baile, chimini, baabula lilege. I'm a futa, isama seila. Skatsok puma, time to be outside.
1: 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So we're talking breast cancer and how it's a reality that touches far too many families. And increasingly, we are hearing about women being diagnosed at younger ages. So in South Africa, breast cancer remains the most common cancer affecting women, with an estimated 1 in 28 lifetime risk. But here's something we don't often talk about. Men can get breast cancer too. So how do we become more aware of our bodies, and what changes should we never ignore, and how important is early detection? So we've got Maphale Moloi. Maphale Moloi is in studio. He is the hospital manager at Clinics Naledi Nkanyezi Private Hospital, bringing extensive leadership experience across healthcare, business and public sector environments. He has a strong background in strategic management, operational efficiency and financial leadership, with qualifications including a business management from Gibbs and professional credentials from, is it CIMA?
2: Yeah,
1: and CFI, yes. Yeah. His leadership experience includes roles at the National Institute for Communicable Diseases, Life Healthcare Group, and of course it's giving him a broad perspective on healthcare delivery and sustainable organizational impact. Good morning, Tate Moloi. How are you?
2: Good morning, Mom Skibeng. Good morning, Skubu. Good morning, Lelo.
3: Hola. Good morning. Yeah.
2: Good morning to the listeners.
1: So the big question is, how do we encourage women to prioritize regular breath health checks, particularly those who may not have symptoms or a family history of breast cancer?
2: Okay, thank you for the question. Just to respond to that, I think to do your mammogram in terms of, you know, as an assessment for the breast cancer, will require you to pay a certain amount so that, you know, our radiology services in the hospital can do that assessment. So we have made a decision whereby our normal prices, it's 2,400 to do that assessment, so that you can know if there are signs of potential cancer or breast cancer. Now what we did, we have discounted those prices from October, November up until December as an encouragement to the woman to come. So the price now is 1,150. I think that is a great encouragement for people to come forward and do early detections, you know, so they can be able to proactively, you know, treat those symptoms or those identified challenges.
1: Mm.
2: Yeah.
0: And by the way, I love people that come bearing gifts.
2: Yeah.
0: For me, it's the thought that counts. I just wanted to say thank you for the gifts that you brought us.
2: Okay.
0: Right.
2: Okay.
0: You're it's like going to somebody's house who just invites. Just go there with a bottle of wine or something. You know,
3: yeah.
0: Flowers. You know what I mean?
3: Yeah.
0: It's just a good gesture.
1: Yeah.
0: And you're not alone, by the way.
2: Yes.
0: You're with your colleague, the doctor is here.
2: Dr. Gekana. Yeah.
1: Dr. Gekana, thank you so much for joining us. I want to talk about the changes. You know, we talk about early detection and how we should get. That the lawyer is telling us, you know, we can now go for a mammogram and the prices are cheaper. But in terms of changes in the chest or on the chest, what should we never ignore?
4: Okay, good morning. Thank you so much for the invite. Okay, so what one should not ignore at all is the changes that are happening on your chest, i.e. from the color changes. So if you see any change in the breast, maybe even with the weight. So firstly, the discrepancy in the size. Secondly, the changes in the colors that you see. One mustn't ignore, because we see a lot of young ladies and men ignoring the changes, saying that I'm too young.
1: Yeah.
4: In actual fact, now we're sitting at 21 in 27 women will have breast cancer. Mm. And 20% of them are actually less than the age of 40. So it's something that we thought it's a disease of the old age, but now we realize not even younger patients. Mm. So if you see any watery coming out, maybe you take off your bra and there's watery on the bra, you must not ignore it. You must get it checked. You must really become active, get it checked. Any itchiness or pain, please get it checked. Don't ignore it. Like I said, the changes.
1: In the breast, in the nipple, where should the...
4: Anywhere.
1: You're experiencing pain, get it checked. Okay.
4: Get it checked. So the breast is like a... So the breast has a somewhat you know, a, you know, unusual drainage system, meaning you drain towards the nipple and back.
1: Yeah.
4: So whatever that is on your skin will go to the nipple and drain it in your body.
1: Okay.
4: So meaning anything in between on your skin will actually cause a blockage, then cause some edema and changes on your breast.
1: Yeah.
4: We should not be ignored. So you can't really say, my nipple is okay, but I've got an induration on the breast, so therefore I'll just ignore it. So no, it's not going to be like that. So you must get that checked.
1: Okay.
3: Mm, and I mean, it's not only women that have got nipples.
4: I like it.
3: And areolas and stuff.
4: I like it.
3: Men do too.
4: Yeah.
3: So now there is that misconception that breast cancer only affects women. What about men?
4: Okay. So that's a very good question. I like it. I was going to bring it in. So the issue is that another myth is that I'm a man. I don't have to. I'm not going to get a breast cancer because I don't have much breast tissue. We are sitting at 1 in 1.5 men. So if you go to the stadium and just look around, some of them will get it. But the sad thing about men is that there isn't much breast tissue. So by the time you have a lump, it's already adhering to the chest and the skin. So it's actually already advanced. So think about it in this way, that if a nipple is 2 centimeters on a woman who has a very good breast, you can take it out and then you leave them looking the same and you give them 100% curate. But there's 2 centimeters on a man, it's sitting actually on the chest wall and on the skin. So then it becomes an advanced cancer. So when we pick it up in men, in most cases, we pick it up very late because of this myth that, no, I'll never get it. You know, so you do get it. As it's not as common, but it's common enough for you to get worried about as a man.
0: I'm glad that you guys are touching on the misconceptions. I mean, you're a doctor, a pastor. You're also on radio
4: yep.
0: personality as well.
4: Yep.
0: You've got a powerful platform to educate communities.
4: Yep.
0: And we are being educated by you here this morning. What is the one message you'd like every South African to take away from Breast Care Awareness Month?
4: Okay, so what I would like you to, don't exclude yourself, especially as an African. Never exclude yourself from breast cancer, and I'll tell you why. Thina ngesintu once umuntu ashona, we don't ask many questions. We don't ask what actually happened because we don't want to cause pain and everything. But in actual fact, it is your business, because if your aunt passed on of a breast cancer and your uncle had a prostate cancer, now your genes, you are going to have it 50%. You
0: sure.
4: have what we call BRCA 1 and BRCA 2.
0: Yeah.
4: So if your uncle passes on, they say, no, we kabanguti prostate, you are laban to abacheki, and another aunt dies of a breast cancer, be aware, wake up and ask questions. So if there's anything that one must walk away with, is awareness, is that don't exclude yourself due to age, due to where you come from. This affects all of us, even at a younger age. It's alarmingly dropping the age. You know, I always say that in the olden days, we used to say certain things are of an old age.
0: Mm.
4: It could have, because we did not have a good pickup system. So we pick up things late when they are obvious. But now that we can pick up things early, we actually realize that some of the ages of the cancers are dropping. So one must not exclude themselves from the breast cancer.
1: Ntate Moloi, Clinics Naledi in the Vaal is being renamed.
2: Yes.
1: Tell us about
2: that. That's an incredible moment.
1: Yeah.
2: You know, on Saturday, the 10th of October,
1: yeah.
2: So Clinics Health Group will mark an important moment in the history of healthcare in the Vaal area.
1: Mm-hmm.
2: So we will be officially naming or renaming the Clinics Naledi Nkanyezi Private Hospital. Will now be called Clinics Dr. Phakisa Mogoetsi Private Hospital. So I think most people from the Vaal Triangle will know Dr. Phakisa Mogoetsi during the late Dr. Phakisa Mogoetsi. During those old times in 1960s, he was the only medical practitioner who was quite assisting there in the Sharpeville challenges that we experienced during those times. So this is we are honoring, you know, the great man.
0: Radio 2000, our music, your memories. Breast care remains the most common cancer affecting South African women, with the 2024 National Cancer Registry estimating 1 in 28 lifetime risk.
4: Yeah.
0: We're talking about that this morning, and we are joined by professionals that are here to educate us. Don't you go nowhere. We're back on the other side.
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7: The top stories at 8 o'clock. Another major drugs bust in Joburg, and the IMC to announce the outcomes of emergency meeting. With the news at 8, Kemudupima Khalemele. Good morning. Police have uncovered a suspected multi-million rand drug manufacturing laboratory at a farm in Krugersdorp, west of Joburg. Crime Intelligence and the Hawks found quantities of mandrax and ecstasy tablets at the premises, where five suspects were arrested. National Police spokesperson Athlenda Mate.
8: Police have discovered quantities of mandrax and ecstasy tablets at the suspected drug manufacturing laboratory. Five South African nationals who were found at the premises have been arrested. Senior SAPS officers are en route to the scene where further assessments and investigations are underway.
7: The Interministerial Committee on Migration held an urgent meeting last night following the recent Constitutional Court judgment on Asylum Seekers and the Refugees Act, effectively reopening South Africa's asylum system to new applicants. The IMC says it is aware of the panic and confusion, but has urged South Africans to remain calm and avoid speculation or misinformation. Deputy Government Spokesperson William Baloyi.
9: I can assure you that the IMC deliberated at length on this matter, and today at 9 o'clock, the chairperson of the IMC, Minister Mamoloko Kubai, will lead and share the briefing that will be attended by IMC ministers.
7: Please note that the following story may offend sensitive listeners, including children. A 21-year-old woman has been arrested in connection with the death of her 3-year-old daughter near Bethlehem in the Free State. Police say the incident allegedly occurred on Tuesday night inside a backroom shack at the suspect's residence in Vogelfontein. The child was allegedly strangled. The suspect is expected to appear before the Bethlehem Magistrates Court soon on a charge of murder. And the DA says the testimony of self-proclaimed political fixer Brown Mokgotsi still needs to be referred to law enforcement agencies for further investigation. It was referring to allegations made by Mokgotsi that Police Minister Senzo Mkhunu, who is on special leave, had a relationship with alleged criminal kingpin Vusimuzikat Matlala. DA MP Damian Klopa says Mokgotsi's evidence does not clearly prove his allegations.
10: Chair, we're fine with it in essence. The only thing is that I think that the evidence does demonstrate access. I don't know if it completely demonstrates actual influence. I don't think the evidence was before us or that, but if in essence it still warrants an investigation, and so it can remain. Thank you, Chair.
7: The rand is trading at 16.62 to the US dollar, 21.93 to the pound, and 18.64 to the euro. Gold is trading at $4,130 an ounce, platinum at $1,660, and Brent crude oil $102.57 a barrel. The top story at 8 o'clock, police have uncovered a suspected multi-million rand drug manufacturing laboratory at a farm in Krugersdorp, west of Joburg. Back with headlines at half past for Radio 2000 News, Ke Modupi Magalemele. Hola!
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11: Thanks, Shubi Loops. Make your sport headlines in this hour. Banyana Banyana coach Dr. Desiree Ellis says that they have a balanced squad of youth and experience as they prepare to take on Madagascar in their first of their 2028 Los Angeles Olympic Games qualifiers. That's happening out in Bloemfontein on Friday. While the Lions sweat on key duo there ahead of the UK Derby, and George Russell will start from the back of the grid in Sunday's Singapore Grand Prix. I'll give you details of these and more at 8:30.
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12: Omo's 5 minutes of soaking is on. Share your story and stand a chance to win 5,000 Rand.
0: Yes, we're giving away some money, all courtesy of Omo. Doctor, is it Omo or is it Omo?
4: Omo.
0: Yeah, Omo. Retwakazi.
4: Yeah. Retwakazi.
12: Omo Super Soak. Unbeatable stain removal from 5 minutes of soaking. More time for what's important.
1: All right, so we've got these two distinguished gentlemen in the studio. We're discussing breast cancer and how it remains the most common cancer affecting women in South Africa. The doctor, Dr. Maporoma David Gagana, did mention earlier that it affects one in 28 women in South Africa, right? As a parting shot, Doc, what would you say about, especially, you know, to women who find lumps but are too scared to then go approach a medical professional to go get checked it out? What would be your advice to them?
4: I like that question. So in the olden days, we used to leave the patients disfigured.
1: Yeah.
4: I'm saying we, but I was not there. But now we are at the point where we could operate you, remove the cancer, give you 100% cure rate with the breast still looking the same.
0: Wow.
4: So what happens is this. If you come early, we don't fiddle around with the rest of your breast. We take the issue out.
1: Yeah.
4: Right? And then we then give you treatment. We can even do reconstruction in the same setting. So what I'm trying to say is that if you have a lump, it's early. We can actually work on it without even having to show a scar.
1: Yeah.
4: Because we make cuts in a way that you're not even going to see, and they're little. And we take that lump out. So for me, people mustn't ignore anything else. And another thing that I must say, you know, it's very close to my heart, is that we grew up that we must have children late in life. It's okay because of finances. But actually having children early, so early pregnancy, it's actually protective because it gives you a holiday from your oestrogen. During pregnancy, oestrogen is down. So the surge that you have every month, up and down of the hormones, once you become pregnant early in life, it actually is protective. So we find that women that decided to plan their pregnancy later in life have higher risk compared to the other ones.
1: Mm.
4: And the ones that had periods early also and have menopause late, they, you know, so what I'm saying is that the overexposure of estrogen through lifetime gives you the risk of a breast cancer. So if you start late with your period and become pregnant, you are more protected than somebody who started early and still become pregnant around their 30s.
1: Okay.
4: This is something that people must know. So those are the risk factors that you can modify. But the ones that you cannot modify is age and the fact that you're a female, the fact that you're born in a genetic home that there's breast cancer. But you also have a role to play. So people mustn't be scared that once you have a cancer, that means the breast is gone. No, actually, we pride ourselves by amount of breast we save. In the olden days, somebody said, no, I removed 15 in a month. Now we say, I removed nothing in a year, but I removed all the cancers.
0: Beautiful. Wow. And then we'd like to come through to your clinic. I know you guys are renaming it again. Where do we find it? What are the details? And what are you renaming it to? And also maybe the significance of the great doctor. Can I get Dr. Mang?
2: Dr. Pakisa Mukhesi.
0: Dr. Pakisa Mukhesi. May his soul rest in peace. You said he's late, right?
2: Yeah, he's late. Yeah, the renaming is out of profound respect, you know, and gratitude to Dr. Pakisa Mukhesi's, you know, extraordinary legacy. So we believe that the names carried by our institutions must, you know, represent the values of the people and also, you know, the community that we serve. So you will find us at 1 Moshoeshoe Street as you enter Sibukeng in the Vaal Triangle.
0: And Kasia Lelo, sure.
11: Yes.
2: So, Lelo, so you don't get lost when you go home. We are now called Dr. Pakisa Mukhesi Private Hospital.
11: I can never get lost, man. Yeah. I've been to your institution quite a number of times.
0: Yeah. Maybe mention the original name and then the new name again.
2: Yeah, we're called Naledi Nkanyezi Private Hospital. We are now going to be called Dr. Pakisa Mukhesi Private Hospital. So as the doctor says, women, you know, must get pregnant early. We are also launching a new maternity ward, a state of the art.
0: Nice.
2: So those factories that are closed, Mams Kebengo, they can be opened. There's a new maternity ward.
0: Congratulations. Thanks a lot, doctor.
4: Thank you so much.
0: Are you guys available online or?

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1: Thank you, doctor.
2: Audio bouquet on DSTV.
0: Yeah.
1: Thank you, doctor. Appreciate you. Great work.
3: Yeah.
1: God bless you. Thank you for the visit.
3: Okay.

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8: Love
7: he
8: him.
7: Is the king. Yes, he's coming on the mic. And just after us is Sis Ntombimi. So right now, it's time for us to give you some money.
8: Exactly. It's time for our campaign. The hashtag is hashtag OmoSuperSoak5Minutes. 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On our social media pages, you share that story and you tag hashtag OmoSuperSoak5Minutes for your chance to win yourself 5,000 rand. So today, we have two finalists going head-to-head on the Omo Super Soak Trivia competition that Omo and Radio 2000 have running currently. We've got Zodwa and Bali on the line. Good morning, Zodwa.
9: Good morning. 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
8: 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Zodwa, I'm going to start asking you questions, okay? 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
8: 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Is this true or is this false?
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8: 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She got 3 out of 3 in 30 seconds. Well done, Zodwa. Should we move on to Mbali? Good morning, Mbali.
10: Good morning.
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10: I was born ready.
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8: How long should you soak with Almost Super Soak?
10: Less than 5 minutes.
8: It's a tie. So we're going to ask you one last question, and it is going to be...
7: A tiebreaker. So if you know the answer, shout your name. Ne?
11: Yeah. And then
7: if
11: you not get the answer, the name first. You shout the answer, you get disqualified.
7: You shout your name first, and then we give you a chance to answer. If you don't, if you get it wrong, then it moves on to the next contestant. All right. Are you guys ready?
10: Ready.
7: Cool. Let's go.
8: Okay. Guys, what are the two words used to describe Almost Super Soak stain removal in the product message? Is it fast and unbeatable, or is it...
10: Mbali.
8: Okay, Mbali.
10: It's fast and unbeatable.
8: Okay. Mbali wins it, guys.
11: Mbali wins.
7: Mbali wins it!
11: You jumped the gun, though. You jumped the gun.
8: She did, but you've got to get in there. Mbali, you've just got to get in there. Yo. Well done, Mbali. You win yourself 5,000 rands, Mbali! 5,000 rands courtesy of OMO and Radio 2000. And just like that, you're a 5,000 head, darling.
7: Zodwa, you're a good sport, man. You did really well. Sorry, I'm going to feel it bad. Yeah, you did well, yeah?
10: Thank you so much.
7: Congratulations.
10: Oh, my God.
8: And just like that, 5 minutes have flown by. 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
7: 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Bloemfontein, the wait is over. Kufa, Ra Kufa Sel. It is the Kufa Festival's final weekend this weekend. Yes, it is here, starting from the 9th until the 11th of October. This weekend, it is here. Blomo, Tabuloko Kaiwena, Ra Kufa Sel. 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Friday, 9th of October, it's Woman to Woman featuring Zingu Malo Mawu, Luan Tlunkulu, DJ Zintle, Kelly Kumalo, Amanda Black, and many more. And then Saturday, 10th of October, it's an all-white global stage indoor-outdoor lifestyle festival for the first time ever. A new and improved Old Grays Convention Center featuring Java, Mafikizolo Zonke, Makazi, Kelvin, Momo, Babalwa M, Oskiro, and many more. And then on Sunday, the 11th of October, we close the weekend off with the Kufa Finale featuring Big Zulu, Mandisi Chianjisi, Press, City Soul DJs, and many more. Tickets are available at CompuTicket and ShopRite. 3 days, one festival, Kufa, Ria Kufa Sela. Don't you dare miss it. Right now on the line, we've got Colonel Kovane. Welcome to the show. How are you doing, sir?
13: Good morning, Sbu. Well, I'm good, and good morning to your listeners as well.
7: Ra Kufa Sela this weekend. Let's let the people know what's happening in Bloemfontein this weekend.
13: Sbu, you know, the Bloemfontein is place to be. Once we have Heritage Month, then the world focuses on Bloemfontein, or Free State for that matter. So we are having the event this weekend, just like we've already given them out to our listeners. We'll zoom from outside going to actually what is supposed to happen at the venue. Let us start with the safety of the our revelers that will be coming down to Bloemfontein. The area where the venues are, the Old Grace Convention Center and Prince Park, Rose Garden, people will know that it's bordered by four streets, which is Pacific Avenue, Henry Street, Park Road, and First Avenue. You know, we are mentioning that because we want you to know exactly where you are supposed to be, and we want you to be aware of your surroundings. So what happens is that there are few crimes that happens in the area most of the time, and it will be crimes that affect the property, things that are being stolen from vehicles, things that are being stolen from motor vehicles. So we are saying, keep the touch line on your head, that on your mind all the time, that boot it or you will lose it.
7: The cooler box, what are the rules as far as that's concerned, the cooler box?
13: Where there are security guards or there is enough light.
7: What about the cooler box, Lemabotlol?
13: So now we are going to the venue itself. There are things that, you know, people should know. First, when you are in, okay, you cannot go out. Once you are into the venue, you cannot pass out. You pass in and you cannot pass out. You walk in and you cannot pass out. Then we do not allow children. That means people under 18 are not allowed at the venue. The cooler boxes, the two venues have got separate doors and doors. At Old Grace Convention Center, there are cooler boxes that are available inside. So you don't bring your cooler box.
7: Nice one. No, I understand. That's Colonel Thabo Kovane, is the SAPS provincial spokesperson responsible for communicating their public safety. It will be safe. Parking will be safe, as he did say. Wakena Ukeni. And then he did tell you about cooler boxes as well. The event is 3 days, Friday, Saturday, and Sunday. Thank you very much, sir. Your last words?
13: We just want to ensure people that all the people that are coming to Bloemfontein will be safe this weekend.
7: Thank you very much, sir. Have a great time. Awesome weekend.
13: Thank you, sir. Bye.
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14: A very good morning to you. With the news headlines at 8:30, Ke Modupi Magalemele. Police have arrested five people at another multi-million rand drug manufacturing lab at a farm in Krugersdorp on the west of Joburg. Government says a lot of disinformation has been circulating regarding the Constitutional Court judgment into asylum seekers, and U.S. prosecutors are expected to bring new charges against the former Venezuelan President Nicolas Maduro and his wife for the alleged torture of American citizens. And those are your headlines. A full news update coming up 9 bells.
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11: Ting! Let us kick it off with some football news, where the stage is set for an epic showdown. Orlando Pirates take on Mamelodi Sundowns in the MTN 8 final. A cup glory is on the line. Catch all the build-up, analysis and excitement from 5 p.m. before these two giants go head-to-head live. Now, Orlando Pirates versus Mamelodi Sundowns, the MTN 8 final, live on SABC 1, SABC Plus and SABC radio stations. Don't miss a moment. SABC Sport, for the love of the game. Meanwhile, Banyana Banyana head coach Dr. Desiree Ellis says that they have a balanced squad of youth and experience as they prepare to take on Madagascar in the first of their 2028 Los Angeles Olympic Games qualifiers in Bloemfontein. This is going to be on Friday, with the second leg scheduled there for the 13th of October. Both clashes will be hosted out here in South Africa to accommodate Madagascar, who do not have a suitable host venue. Now, Ellis says that the two fixtures are not only key to securing a win, but will also serve as important preparations for the FIFA Women's World Cup Intercontinental Playoffs taking place. That's going to be happening in November.
15: Group of youth and experience. We've also called Siam Tanda. She's been doing really well for club tax. We always say we want to reward players, you know. But it's not just about this game, of course. It's about the game in November. So we're using it twofold because you have very little time to prepare. And we know that is a very big tournament as well that we need to prepare for. So we're doing it twofold. We'll be preparing for Madagascar, but also looking at how we can get the team to be a better version of themselves come November.
11: Meanwhile, Ellis says that it will be key to secure a win in the first leg, which will allow them to identify the opponent's strengths and weaknesses going into the second leg.
15: As I said, we have very little time in between. Players go back to their clubs. We then see them probably a week or two before the qualifier, which is not a lot of time to work on. But we will be working on a lot of things while we're here. We'll be working on ourselves as well, because we know what they offer. We'll be looking at their strengths and weaknesses and how we can overcome that as well and how we can stop them. But we have to make sure the first leg is always the most important game. We're fortunate that we're playing both games at home, even though the first one is away. We have to make sure that we get a very good result in that one to take the pressure off in the second game.
11: Meanwhile, Mikel Arteta has signed a new contract with Arsenal that will keep him at the club up until 2030, extending his stay well beyond the original 2027 expiry. The deal, which includes a pay rise, comes after he led the Gunners there to their first Premier League title back in 22 years and Champions League final appearance last season. The club described the agreement as a reflection of a shared belief in a special period ahead, while Arteta said that it was a privilege to continue the journey with Arsenal and that the bond already built with the supporters and staff is only the beginning of what they can achieve together. On to some rugby news now. There is Erich Cronier as well as Henko van Wyk. They are actually going to not be in the match there for Saturday's URC Round 3 clash against the Bulls at Loftus-Versfeld. Cronier left last week's win over the Ospreys there with a tight hamstring, while van Wyk is still being monitored after missing the game due to concussion. On to tennis news now. China's Quinyuan Zheng actually celebrated the eve of her 24th birthday there with another gritty performance there, defeating Alina Chareva 6-1, 2-6, 6-4 in the round of 16 out in the China Open. It was Zheng's fourth consecutive three-set victory out at the tournament, actually making her the only second player since 1990 to reach the Tier 1 quarterfinal there by winning four three-setters along the way. And finally, in motorsports news, George Russell will start from the back of the grid in Sunday's Singapore Grand Prix. The Mercedes driver has received a power unit penalty from a dramatic Bahrain Grand Prix out in Malaysia last Sunday. The 28-year-old qualified in 8th, but was actually heading for a podium finish before an engine failure forced him to retire from the third place there with the 5 laps remaining in the race. Mercedes team principal Toto Wolff has actually confirmed that Russell needs to take a new power unit this weekend, putting him over the limit on several components and meaning that he will be penalized out in Singapore. And for the best digital experience, you can go to www.sabcsport.com for all of your breaking news, match data, live games, as well as competitions. In the name of the game, right here on the Big Breakfast Show, Umzato.
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0: Time. When you're a kid, it moves slower than a sloth trying to get through airport security. There is just so much of it. 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Time is still your friend. 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
20: It's about to fall. Ziyawa Agemanje, Durban born and based all over the country, travels all over the world, has been dropping hits, has been playing at some of the biggest stages. Argento Dust, DJ and music producer, is about to wrap it up for us this morning. Yaishaya Aginamba Gele. Le Yaishaya Inamba. I hope you guys are ready. Are you guys ready? It's 5 to Friday. Let's go.
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5: Ne Dust.
6: So much.
4: Love you bro. Congratulations.
6: Thank you so
4: set.
6: Much. Thank you so
4: Can't
6: much.
4: Wait to have you back again.
6: Okay.
1: And some of the actually some of the tracks that you played are your tracks.
6: Yeah, most of them.
1: Tiki yenza amagunza. Ayibona no mosquito. Ayi. Ngizwe ukuqala I think it was 2 weeks back somewhere something bad. Ngizinamba kabani le? Ayindlela. Yavithiza the entire establishment. So no, well done. Beautiful music over the years. Proud of you.
6: Thank you so much.
4: His name is Argento Dust. Remember the name? Argento Dust.
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8: Thank you very much, Big Breakfast. The top stories at 9 o'clock. 5 arrested at a major drugs bust in Joburg and the U.S. to bring new charges against Maduro. With the news at 9, Ke Modupi Makgalemele. Police have arrested 5 people at another multi-million rand drug manufacturing lab at a farm in Krugersdorp, west of Joburg. This follows Tuesday's drug manufacturing operation bust in Hartbeespoort Dam in the northwest, where police discovered what is believed to be a multi-million rand Mandrax laboratory. National Police spokesperson Athlinda Mate.
9: Police have discovered quantities of Mandrax and ecstasy tablets at the suspected drug manufacturing laboratory. 5 South African nationals who were found at the premises have been arrested. Senior SAPS officers are en route to the scene where further assessments and investigations are underway.
8: An alleged armed robber has been shot and killed after he and his accomplices accosted a family in Crawford in Cape Town last night. Police say another suspect was shot and wounded and is currently under police guard in hospital. Spokesperson Wesley Twigg says the suspects entered the home and tied up the family.
10: According to reports, the victims were at home when unknown suspects entered the house, armed with firearms and demanded cash. The victims were tied up. We can confirm that shots were fired and one suspect was fatally wounded. The circumstances surrounding the incident is subject to an investigation by the South African Police Service.
8: Government says a lot of disinformation has been circulating regarding the Constitutional Court judgment into asylum seekers. This comes as protests erupted in parts of the country after Home Affairs effectively reopened South Africa's asylum system to new applicants. Deputy Government Spokesperson William Baloyi.
11: The whole issue came when the Department of Home Affairs was implementing the instructions of the court, and therefore people just thought that the undocumented migrants to now to have access to all benefits, including that they will go and vote, access now SASSA grants. That is disinformation and it's incorrect.
8: And U.S. prosecutors are expected to bring new charges against the former Venezuelan President Nicolas Maduro and his wife for the alleged torture of American citizens. The accusations are thought to relate to the detention of more than a dozen U.S. nationals, including a group of oil executives. The BBC's Will Grant has more.
12: The Maduro government held the group for 5 years in what their lawyers say were brutal conditions in a notorious detention center in Caracas. The treatment of two other former prisoners, Matthew Heath and Osman Khan, is also expected to form part of the new charges against Mr. Maduro. Both men say they were subjected to various methods of torture while held in Venezuela, including waterboarding, electrocution, and the use of mind-altering drugs.
8: The rand is trading at 16.64 to the US dollar, 21.94 to the pound, and 18.63 to the euro. Gold is trading at $4,119 an ounce, platinum at $1,659, and Brent crude oil, $102.80 a barrel. The top story at 9 o'clock, police have arrested 5 people at another multi-million rand drug manufacturing lab at a farm in Krugersdorp, west of Joburg. For Radio 2000 News, ke mudupima khalemele, hola, better together.
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0: Sis Ntombi, Queen of the Airwaves. You know, Sis Wam, it is because of you. You know, your voice. You inspire us, we listeners. You know, whether we are down, if one can hear your voice, whether emotionally down or whatsoever, but if one can hear your voice on the day, Sis Ntombi, I yes you. Yakuvuma, Sis Ntombi. What a great show. I listen to you every day.
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You're listening to Radio 2000, our music, your memories. Bangbukile, uzi ungbuke for a voiceover. I'm available and it's a yes. My name is Ntombi and you are listening to Hashtag Better Together. I'm not alone. I've got Z taking care of all things social media. I've got Tintabi Mamabolo, the content producer of the show. I've also got Sylvester Gomana, the technical producer of Better Together. We are a team and we are here for you, Mayskat. Apparently, we need to educate, entertain and inform you. And also

0: Miss out on that show from 6 up until 9 o'clock. Let's get into better together things. We've got hashtag your foreplay. I'm looking at this foreplay and I'm so, so happy. Simpiwe, Ghana, in Willowvale, that's in the Eastern Cape, requested these stunning songs. Sit Down, because one of the songs you definitely like. Kem, Why Would You Stay? Mam Miriam Makeba, Welela. Simpiwe Dana, Mayine, as well as Mamleta Mbulu with Buza. Now, the good thing about this foreplay is I like all four songs. We are starting with Kem. And then we bring it back home with the legend, Mam Miriam Makeba. And of course, Simpiwe Dana. Please, 10 out of 10. 10 out of 10. I'm waiting for your four songs. Send them to this number, 060-584-2250. Conversation is coming up, and I hate comparing, but that's what we're going to do right now. We are going to compare. It's hashtag Conversation Corner.
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3: 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Oh baby, so my topic.
4: Yo, what's in Dumbi? What a topic.
0: Hey, I don't like comparisons. I don't like being compared to somebody else because I feel like what I bring is unique. It's amazing. It's me. However, I want us to compare ourselves to our parents. Just for this hour, 086-000-2479. At your age right now, what were your parents doing when they were your age? And does that compare to where you are in life today? How old are you? 42. Look at yourself now as a 42-year-old. Compared to your mom and dad at 42. Look at the life they were living. Look at the position they were in. Look at what they had achieved. If you were to compare your life versus theirs, do you think that you're doing better than them? Or, Aishem, you are lagging behind? 086-000-2479. 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

0: It's Radio 2000, our music, your memories. Shem, when it comes to music and our listeners, the listeners of Better Together, the listeners of Radio 2000 have impeccable taste when it comes to music. And that's why I really, really enjoy hashtag your foreplay, because you give the music department a bit of a break. You give me and Tabi a break as well. You choose the songs that you like. Send them right now to 060-584-2250. Today's selection, which I absolutely enjoyed, by the way, was from Usimpiwe Gana, who is from Willowvale in the Eastern Cape. And the four songs were Came, Why Would You Stay, Mam Miriam Makeba, Welela, which happens to be one of my favorite Mam Miriam Makeba songs. And then my favorite Simpiwe Dana song, Mayine, as well as Mamle Dambulu with a song called Buza. And I'm waiting for your four songs. Send them right now, 060-584-2250. Today, I want to compare you and your parents. At your age right now of 39, compared to your parents when they were 39, are you ahead or are you behind? 086-000-2479. Maybe your mom was settled at the age of 38 and you are still figuring things out. Maybe your dad had a stable career as an engineer, and when you're still changing careers, you're not really settled yet. Or maybe your parents were financially secure. Retirement was secured. They had savings, man. Things were stable financially. You, on the other hand, are still building. 086-000-2479. And also, maybe let's look at this from a positive perspective. Maybe you are doing far better than your parents, which, by the way, is supposed to happen. Your parents are supposed to give you the building blocks and help you. You are supposed to take what they've given you and run with it. Maybe you are in a far better position compared to your parents when they were your age. Let's talk about it. 086-000-2479.
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0: 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We're doing a bit of a comparison this morning. I'm comparing you to your parents. If you look at your age right now, what you have achieved, where you are financially, right, compared to your parents, are you falling behind or are you ahead? Let's talk about it.
4: Hi, Alison Tombi. Your topic today, if I were to compare at my age, let me remain anonymous, I'm 34 years now. Mm. At my age, my mom already had 2 kids, her own place.
0: Wow.
4: In Johannesburg. And she was not working a well-paying job,
0: mm,
4: but she was working. At my age, the only good thing that has come out at this age, it's me graduating at the age of 33. I don't have a man. I don't have a place to call my own. I'm currently unemployed. I don't have a child. Hey, good morning. Alison Tombi, is too much.
5: Good morning, Sisson Tombi. I'm 56 now.
0: Mm.
5: When I look at my dad at 56, he had 3 properties. He was earning very little. Yes, we were not that wealthy family,
0: mm,
5: but a family of 5. Kids, all of us were going to school, well dressed. Every Christmas we could have new clothes.
0: Wow.
5: But myself now, I'm struggling to complete my house.
0: Hey.
5: Yes, my kids, I managed to send them to school, but I'm far, far below my father, mm, at 52.
0: Mm.
6: Yo, Sisson Tombi. Yo, hey. Yo, I'm laughing at all of us. Yes, him. Ha, you know, yo, I don't know what to say. Long follow, my salary. I can't take off myself, the car and the kids.
0: Mm.
6: Eh? But what check out, oh, mom, there are 7 at a bottle store. But look. She managed to take 6 kids to varsity.
0: Hey.
6: With that man. Hmm? Looking at myself. Hey, my kids. I guess it's in Tombi.
7: Tombi, dark and lovely, and the Radio 2000 listeners. No, I'm lagging behind. My father passed on when he was about to turn 40. And the things that he has accomplished, and I'm over 40. Like I'm a mid-40s, I am lagging behind. I'm working so hard, and I always say, dear Lord, if I had just 50% of my father's energy. My father used to work like literally 19 hours a day. I have the, not in his level, I have the focus not on his level, but if I could just have just 50% of his energy and focus, I'll be very far. I'm pushing, but I'm lagging though.
0: Hey,
7: Lebo in Cape Town.
0: Thank you, Lebo.
8: Wow, Lisbeth, you actually asked a different one today. Made me think. Anyway, so when I calculate, I was 7
0: mm.
8: when my mother was kind of like my age now.
0: Mm.
8: And she was a single parent, so she was divorced.
0: Mm.
8: She owned the house, raising 3 kids.
0: Mm.
8: And I think she was better off in that, I would put her in the bracket of independent.
0: Mm.
8: Yes, juggling 3 kids with the support of the family. Né? Mara, what is different these days in Tombi is that we are more, I get around in this mental awareness these days, this mental health business,
0: hey,
8: how we think about ourselves. And that's where that generation lacked. And I think that's the reason why I'm not married yet. Because I'm still trying to define who am I and before I step into marriage and kids and whatever else, if I make sense. Chat.
9: Hi, Tompi. My mom, at 45, she passed away after being in a depression. Depression was coming from a divorce. Oh. And I am 42. I'm also depressed after a divorce.
0: Oh, no.
9: Things are very tough, but Kazameka, Koranje, I think, when a photocopy or a repeated a sort of umlando.
0: Sure.
9: About a life yam negama. Yeah. Thank you, Sister Mbi. Okay. Nice topic as always, although this one is a bit emotional. Mm. Thank you. Have a great day.
0: Thank you.
10: Good morning, Osintombi, and your listeners. Yo, Osintombi. Ha! You had to compare, ne? At my age, my parents had achieved way more than what I have. I'm not even halfway to where they were at my age. My mom had our last born, which was the fourth born, at age 38. I'm 39 with only one child.
0: Yeah.
10: They had their home, house, cars, and businesses. I'm still renting. I may have a car, but I'm still renting. Oh, I think the list is endless. But in short, I am not even close to where they were at this age. Thank you. Nice show as always.
11: One is in Dombi. But speaking to me somewhere, hey, Zindombi, compared to my parents, I think I'm doing way better than what they were doing.
0: Oh, that's good.
11: In my age. Shem, I'm doing better, very much better. At my age, my dad, I couldn't see what was he doing. Because I was young, but I was struggling. I had to fight for my life, whereas he was there. So my kids are now living a better life because of my
0: efforts. That's good. That's good.
11: So I'm doing way better. Thank you, sister. Have a great day.
12: Hi, Sister Tombe. Me on my side, I believe that I have achieved a lot. I have achieved a lot at my age. I'm 33 years old. I'm a mother of four. I've got two properties. I'm married. Yeah, my mother was married at my age. But at my age, she was staying at my, they were staying at my grandparents' house. Yeah, they had a house when I was already a teenager, I think. Yeah.

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0: 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You're listening to Radio 2000, Our Music, Your Memories. We are comparing, well, not we. I am comparing you to your parents. Looking at your age of what? 40. Compared to your parents when they were 40. Are you on the same level as them in terms of achievements? Like maybe they owned a property. Chances are they owned a property. Right? Maybe it was even fully paid. And you are still trying to, you're still trying to figure things out. They were far more stable in terms of finances, family, and. You are still on shaky ground. 086-000-2479. Let's take a listen to more voice notes.
1: Father Lasisintombi and the team. Lasisintombi, I'm a 45-year-old. Ke nyetse, I'm happy marriage.
0: Beautiful.
1: With two boys, two girls. Rena loko arena. Rana business. Things are well. Could most of you. One university, two high school, last one go primary. Then when I compare myself to my father used to tell me that when you grow up, look at the basic of life.
0: Mm.
1: The basic you go over the lapa.
0: Yeah.
1: Msadi levana.
0: Yeah.
1: Ukavalu mutsi msadi levana. The rest di aitela. The rest will come. The rule itela, business itela, automatically sits into me. So when I compare myself, ka ejela ya bona, ke bona kwa re wa almost on the level. Ke tsamaile di tsentsa tsamonta tena nya ka ke tsamaya ona nta sesintombi. Thank you sesintombi.
0: Thank you. Good
2: morning sesintombi and Radio 2000 listeners. Sesintombi, I'm 43 years old, man. You know, I was raised by single parents, my mother, Nombuiselo. You know, my mother never went to school, man. But my mother, I don't know how she raised us, and I don't know. She used to work for a very little money, but she managed to build a house, to make the house so beautiful.
0: Sure.
2: Compared to me, I've got skills. At least I have a matric plus some skills, and I'm earning way more than she was adding. But yes, it's Nombi. I don't want to lie. I'm very behind. I'm very behind compared to her. At the age of 43, my mother was, as young. Achieved a lot of things, man. I don't think I will even achieve them. By the way, I'm earning maybe 20 times than the money she was earning, or 100 times. But things are tough, man. Maybe they never face this 30 rand petrol per liter.
0: Maybe,
2: or what. But yeah,
0: true.
2: I wish. Wise man, come here.
3: Good morning, Sisintombi. Hey, it's a pick here, sis. 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
0: Okay.
3: So I am happy. Even if I'm shut down. Mama, get so first love us. Love your show.
0: Thank you,
4: Sis. Oh, Sis Tombi, what a topic. Yo, it's like you are reading me. Hey, I was talking to a friend 3 months back. I was like, yo, my dad was so far at this age that I am right now. I'm struggling. I've got 3 kids. You know, I'm struggling to finish my house. You know, everything is just a mess, but yeah, I will see. I'm trying by all means, but we'll get there. But hey, it's very disappointing, man. And it's very hard and sad at the same time.
0: Yay.
4: Oh, I don't know, Mas, yeah.
0: One day is one day, Anonymous. We will get there. It brings us to 10 o'clock exactly. Let's keep this one going on all our social media platforms. If you were to compare yourself to your parents when they were your age, are you lagging behind? Are you on the same level as them? Or, Aishem, maybe you're doing better than them. Let's have that conversation. It brings us to 10 o'clock exactly. News time.
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6: Thanks, Ntombi. The top stories this hour: moves to clarify Concord judgment on asylum seekers, and five arrested at a major drugs bust in Joburg. With the news at 10, Ke Modupi Makgalemele. The Interministerial Committee on Migration has sought to clarify the Constitutional Court judgment on asylum seekers. This comes as protests erupted in parts of the country after Home Affairs effectively reopened South Africa's asylum system to new applicants. IMC Chairperson Minister Mamoloko Kubai was addressing the media following last night's urgent meeting by IMC members.
7: The judgment does not grant refugee status or permanent residence automatically to anyone who enters South Africa, nor does it legalize unlawful migration. It simply requires that individuals claiming asylum be allowed access to the asylum determination process so that their claims can be properly assessed in terms of the law.
6: The majority of MPs in the ad hoc committee have agreed that the testimony of self-proclaimed political fixer Brown Mokgotsi cannot be trusted and admitted in the final report without scrutiny. This emerged during the deliberations of the committee's draft report. Patriotic Alliance MP Ashley Sauls says Mokgotsi's testimony was not reliable.
8: Brown Mokgotsi was not an informant. He was not a special agent. He was just part of an after-school youth development program and the owner of a tavern. As such, for someone of that nature to have the kind of access that he had to the minister and the information that we dealt with, we must be honest that that is extraordinary.
6: Police have arrested five people at another multi-million rand drug manufacturing lab at a farm in Krugersdorp on the west of Joburg. This follows Tuesday's drug manufacturing operation bust in Hartbeespoort Dam in the northwest, where police discovered what is believed to be a multi-million rand Mandrax laboratory. National Police spokesperson Athlinda Mate.
9: Police have discovered quantities of Mandrax and ecstasy tablets at the suspected drug manufacturing laboratory. Five South African nationals who were found at the premises have been arrested. Senior SAPS officers are en route to the scene where further assessments and investigations are underway.
6: And hundreds of protesters have demonstrated outside Parliament in Madrid after an 87-year-old woman who became a symbol of Spain's housing crisis died. Crowds marched from a central square chanting, "This is not a death, it's a murder." Maria del Carmen Abascal was removed from a home on a stretcher after being unable to pay a huge rent increase by the investment firm that owned her apartment. Last month, she posted this video from hospital, prompting protests across the country.
10: No lo he logrado defender mi casa, pero sí he luchado.
11: I haven't been able to defend my home, but I've fought so that others learn to fight. My home has been my life, and now I have to leave it behind.
6: The rand is trading at 16.67 to the US dollar, 21.99 to the pound, and 18.66 to the euro. Gold is trading at $4,123 an ounce, platinum at $1,656, and Brent crude oil $103.89 a barrel. The top story at 10 o'clock, the Interministerial Committee on Migration has sought to clarify the Constitutional Court judgment on asylum seekers. For Radio 2000 News, Ke Modupi Makgalemele, Better Together continues.
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0: Welcome to the second hour of the show. Now, Bloemfontein, the wait is over. Kufa Festival final weekend is here from the 9th to the 11th of October. 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On Friday, the 9th of October, it's Woman to Woman featuring Zinqomalo, Mahu, Lwandlunkulu, DJ Zinhle, Kelly Khumalo, Amanda Black and many more. Then on Saturday, the 10th of October, it's the All White Global Stage Indoor Outdoor Lifestyle Festival for the first ever at the new and improved All Grays Convention Center, featuring Sjava Mafikizolo, Zonke Makhadzi, Kelvin Momo, Babalwa M, Oskido, and many more. And then on Sunday, which happens to be my birthday, the 11th of October, we close the weekend with the Kufa Finale, featuring Big Zulu, Mandisi Yankees, Press, City Soul DJs, and many more. 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Don't miss it. Good morning.
5: We move with purpose. 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

It's 11 minutes past 10 o'clock. You're listening to Radio 2000 All Music. Did I say 11 minutes past 11 o'clock? 10 o'clock. Askizi. Hey, so jajara, why am I rushing? No, we are still in the second hour of the show, and coming up is hashtag please forgive me. Now, there are stories that come our way, and I am not comfortable, you know, dealing with, because it's a trigger. And today's please forgive me is a trigger because it deals with domestic violence. To be honest, I was just like, But then again, if we are going to be honest and say that we are dealing with real life issues, we have to deal with real life issues. And domestic violence is that. So the letter reads, good morning, Sister Ndombi. Please keep me anonymous. I was in a relationship with a colleague from 2022 to 2025. During that period, I was staying with my kids and their mother, but my relationship with the mother of my kids was no longer there. The mother of my kids and I spent 7 years without any intimacy, and that's why I looked for love elsewhere. When my colleague and I started the relationship, it was fun, as new love is supposed to be. One Sunday, we were coming from a date, and she said, being in a relationship with me is not that bad. I asked her what she meant, and she said she was joking. On another day, she told me that her ex-partner came to see her at the office. That didn't sit well with me. She then became upset when I told her that I didn't like the fact that she was with her ex. She said I must leave her alone because I don't know what her and her ex have been through. So many things happened in Ndombi that I just didn't like and understand. Fast forward to 2025, on my birthday, I did something which I was not supposed to. I physically and verbally assaulted her. I should have known better as a man, and I was not supposed to add to the gender-based violence numbers. I allowed anger to control me. We are currently separated, and I really want to apologize to her. I should have walked away when I realized that things were getting out of hand. So that is today's case of hashtag please forgive me. Anonymous acknowledges that he was controlled by anger, which then resulted in him physically attacking his partner, verbally attacking his partner. And as a result, they separated. He wants to apologize. And so in about

She's a fellow Libra sister. She turned 60-something a couple of days ago. Looking absolutely stunning, by the way. You wouldn't say that she's in her 60s. It's Toni Braxton, and the song is called Just Be a Man About It, bringing us to 10:19. It's the second hour of the show. Hashtag please forgive me. Now, I don't like giving abusers a platform. However, the show talks about real life issues, and gender-based violence is a thing that we are currently grappling with as a country. And if we're not going to talk about it, if we're not going to, you know, shine a spotlight on it, how then are we going to overcome it? How are we going to deal with it? So, yes, as much as this subject matter is very uncomfortable and it might be a trigger, we have to talk about it. And so today's hashtag, please forgive me, is a letter that we received from Anonymous. Anonymous says that things got out of hand. He let anger control him and he was physically and verbally abusive to his partner, who, by the way, they are currently they're not together, and it's be-

0: because of that incident that happened. So let's quickly go for a short ad break.
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0: It's 10:23. You're listening to Hashtag Better Together. It's Please Forgive Me. And we are dealing with a specific case today. It's not an open line. So we received this letter. Good morning, Sis Ntombi. Please keep me anonymous. I was in a relationship with a colleague from 2022 to 2025. During that period, I was staying with my kids and their mother. But my relationship with the mother of my kids was no longer there. The mother of my kids and I spent 7 years without any intimacy, and that's why I looked for love elsewhere. When my colleague and I started the relationship, it was fun, as new love is supposed to be. One Sunday, we were coming from a date, and she said, being in a relationship with me is not that bad. I asked her what she meant, and she said she was joking. On another day, she told me that her ex-partner came to see her at the office. That didn't sit well with me, Ntombi. She then became upset when I told her that I didn't like the fact that she was with her ex. She said I must leave her alone, because I don't know what her and her ex have been through. So many things happened in Ntombi that I just didn't like and understand. Fast forward to 2025, on my birthday, I did something which I was not supposed to do. I physically and verbally assaulted her. I should have known better as a man, and I was not supposed to add to the gender-based violence numbers. I allowed anger to control me. We are currently separated, and I really want to apologize to her. I should have walked away when I realized that things were getting out of hand. Anonymous joins us on the line. Good morning, Anonymous.
1: Good morning, Sis Ntombi.
0: How are you?
1: Fine, and yourself, don't.
0: I'm fine, thank you. So you heard me read the letter. Was there anything that I missed that you would like maybe to mention before we continue with this conversation?
1: Yes, Ntombi. In terms of saying it was, we're not coming from a party, but we're coming from somewhere.
0: Okay.
1: When she said, I don't know how to put this in English, I'm now to be in love with you.
0: Okay.
1: Yeah, she said those words. And your relationship at that particular time, it was still new.
0: Mm-hmm.
1: So I asked her, what does she mean? She said she was joking.
0: Mm-hmm.
1: Maybe to fast forward, maybe another issue, maybe she said, don't be, maybe that, maybe to be upset, just don't be. Because when in 2024, around April, May, so.
0: Yeah.
1: As I was saying that I was staying with my kids and
0: yes.
1: their mother.
0: Yeah.
1: So the advice that I got from her was to say, sell the house, go and look for the for another place.
0: Mm-hmm.
1: So I was still not grappling with that. And, they just moved just like that, leaving your kids just like that.
0: Mm.
1: So from there, I think later in the evening, during that month, she sent me a message to say, she's leaving me because I'm not decisive, because I'm not taking any action.
0: Mm.
1: So I decided to move out of the house, and I sold the house when my kids were there. After I've done that, she said she needed a break from me. So I got so confused. So this lady wanted me to move out of the house, but all of a sudden, now she wanted a break from me. So I tried to pursue her, and I asked her, so you need a break for how long? She said to me, no, I won't tell you for how long. You'll see for me how it's going to take.
0: Mm-hmm.
1: That one, I felt so down. Hence, I'm saying so many things that happened. So maybe those things that were happening, I bolted inside me, thinking that, no, it's bad. I'll just leave it at it. On that day of the 1st of January.
0: Mm. Was this your birthday?
1: Yes, it was my birthday.
0: Yeah.
1: So my friends and my colleagues decided that in a nutshell, they wanted to come on the 31st. They decided, no, they want to stay with their families. Then they will come. They decided they would come and spend with me on that particular day. So therefore, I think around 11 on the day, they gave me a call to say, happy birthday, where are you? I said, I'm at home, I'm with my friends. And they decided to do a birthday for me.
0: Mm.
1: So she got angry. Yeah, I don't care about her. I don't want my friend to see her. She just decided to block me off.
0: Mm.
1: Block, block, block. So I got angry at that particular time. Yes, indeed, my friends tried to cool me down, but I don't know what. I feel like I was so possessed.
0: Mm.
1: So during the night, I went to her place where I did that. And
0: where you did what? I want you to
1: say
0: where
1: it. I physically assaulted her.
0: And you
1: I said so many hateful words to her.
0: Okay, so from everything you've said, let's go back. There were things that she said to you that didn't sit well with you, right?
1: Yes,
0: one of them saying "Uthi ngiyakuzama to be in a relationship with you," right?
1: Yes,
0: that didn't sit well with you, and you were offended by that statement. And you asked her, "Why did you say that?" She said, "No, I'm joking," right?
1: Yes,
0: which I think was an answer that you were not satisfied with. There were so many opportunities, Anonymous, for you to walk away and leave a relationship, because now you got to a point where you sold a house where your children were living in, because she had said that you need to move out or whatever, right? A decision that you now regret, I'm assuming.
1: I will say regret, but what I did, because I sold that house, but I said to myself, the investment that I put through, I can't just take the money and pay with it. I bought another house.
0: And that's where your children are now living?
1: No, I'm no longer living with the children. They are living with their mother currently.
0: Okay. So things got out of hand. You said anger controlled you on the 1st of January 2025, which happens to be your birthday. Your friends tried to calm you down and cool you down, but that didn't help. You then physically and verbally assaulted her. What is the current status of your relationship right now?
1: Currently, we are separated.
0: Okay.
1: Yes.
0: You're separated.
1: Yes.
0: All right. So we reached out to her.
1: Yes.
0: And when we do this, please forgive me, when we take on a case, we encourage that both parties are on air so we can hear both sides of the story. We reached out to her. She's aware that you have reached out to us wanting to apologize to her. And she says she can't speak to you right now because there's a legal case underway.
1: Okay.
0: There's a legal case underway, right?
1: No, it's not. I won't say it's illegal in a form of a protection order.
0: Okay, that's a case, Baba. It's a protection order.
1: Yes, I know, because I'm working with the law. I know very well.
0: So after the assault, she then went to the police station to get a protection order against you, or to open a case against you.
1: No, on that day she went to the police station to try and open a case. She didn't. So after that, I went for a rehab for a month to deal with anger management. Then we continued with the relationship. After that, when I came back from the rehab.
0: Okay.
1: Then I think around the very same time, around May or so, I think we were coming from a shop to buy groceries and school book for her son. So my mother of my kids, I got a call from the police station to say that she wanted to go with my younger daughter to a funeral in Lesotho because her family, they are coming from Lesotho. Then I told her that this is a situation currently. She got angry that why am I agreeing for the mother of my kids to go with the child to Lesotho because she doesn't want me to see the kids. So things on that day got out of hands, and we end up not eye to eye. On the following day, I got a call that we must go somewhere to assist General Secretary of COSATU. So she said, no, she's leaving my place, she's going to her place. But then I decided to say, no, let us talk about this issue until we finalize it. We spoke, and things calmed down. Then fast forward again, I think I was at home. She was at work. When she arrived, I received a call because I'm a comrade. I received a call that we need urgently to go and deal with a certain issue. Yes, the next morning, she packed her clothes. Then during the day, I asked her, what is happening? What have I done wrong? She said to me, she got a lot of experience with men. So after that, we didn't see eye to eye until she said to me, she separated with me around August. I didn't know. But the real separation that I know for last year, it was around September. But after that, we continued seeing one another until around 25 November, where she said to me, Manish, hey, yeah, because according to the information that she told me, hey, yeah, it's not right since that incident that happened on the 1st. So I said, no, I'll give the money to go to the doctor. She went to the doctor. The doctor referred to a specialist that gave her money. While I was sitting with her, she cried. I said, I can see that you are angry with me, and I can see the hate that you show towards me. After that, we never saw eye to eye until today.
0: So, you say that you went to rehab, ne? Anger for,
1: yes,
0: for a month. How's your anger now? Did going to rehab help?
1: I would say it helped. It helped a lot.
0: We are in communication with your partner, ne?
1: Yes.
0: Like I said, she says she can't go on air
1: yes,
0: because of the fact that there's a legal case underway, which you are aware of.
1: Yes.
0: She also says that everything that you want to communicate with her, you must do it through the lawyers. And what we are going to do is to respect her wishes and understand that this is a legal matter now. Mm-hmm. And she doesn't want to jeopardize, you know, her getting a protection order against you by communicating with you, because that she's not allowed to do that, whether it's through the radio, through the telephone, through whatever. So everything that you want to say, including and I'm sorry, it must be through the lawyers. That is what the communication that we received from her.
1: Okay.
0: Is there anything else that you would like to say?
1: That's all. Just I wanted to apologize to her, to say that I'm really, really, really sorry. Because matters that are for the court.
0: Yeah.
1: I wanted just to say that I'm sorry, nothing else to her. If she is listening.
0: She is. She's listening.
1: I'm very, very, very sorry to put you through whatever that I have done. I was hoping that even though whatever that is happening, I really, really care about you. I really, really love you. My hope was to see us together until God do us apart. That's what was my hope. I sincerely, sincerely apologize.
0: Okay.
1: Hopefully one day you'll find it in your heart to forgive me.
0: We're going to leave it there, Anonymous.
1: Yes, yes.
0: Thank you.
1: Thank you, thank you, thank you.
0: 086-000-2479. You've listened to one side of the story, which I think is unfortunate. But we understand that this is a legal matter and communication between the two of them is restricted. They shouldn't be communicating at all. I want to hear your thoughts, your opinions. 086-000-2479. You know, they say once an abuser, always an abuser. Is there room for redemption? Can a month in rehab help with anger issues? These are questions I'm asking myself. 086 0024 00247979.

0: It's 10:48. You're listening to Radio 2000, Our Music, Your Memories. It's Stimela, and the song is called More Than Just a Man. And before that, played Jumasike Funky Muhapi, a song called Ham Na Na Na Na Na. You're listening to Radio 2000. Call me right now, 086-000-2479. It's hashtag please forgive me. And we're dealing with a very triggering case that involves domestic violence, verbal assault, as well as physical assault. There's currently a legal case that is pending, and that's why we couldn't have both parties on the radio, because the lady who was physically assaulted and verbally assaulted decided that she does not want to, you know, jeopardize the case that is currently pending at the moment, because she did get a protection order against Anonymous, who wrote to us and says, I want to apologize. I let anger control me and I am sorry. And so we were given strict instructions that whatever communication that Anonymous would like to send to the partner has to go through lawyers. That's what she said. She said she doesn't want to go on air. And if he's wants to write a letter, if he wants to say, I'm sorry, he must communicate through lawyers. However, she was listening to the segment. It brings us to 10:50, and I want to hear from you right now. Call me, 086-000-2479. What are your thoughts? Were there any red flags that you picked up? Do you think that maybe there is redemption? There is hope after the fact that Anonymous did go for rehabilitation. He said he dealt with his anger. He was there for a month. 086-000-2479. Before we go for a short ad break, before I take your calls, every day millions of South Africans connect, learn, work, and do business online. 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
0: 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We received quite a few voice notes. Let's take a listen.
8: You've listened.
9: Season Tombi. Can I appeal to my fellow brothers out there that regardless of our positions of power, our significant others should not suffer because of our egos. Regardless of our positions of power or our influence in this world. That's all I'm going to say. So let that not run to our heads. And remember that these are our partners. We are partnering in this life together so that we don't end up now being scared because lawyers are involved. Bye-bye.
8: Yo, good morning, Sizinto. Ah, Jesus. Mina, to Anonymous, I would like to say, my guy, fighting over spilled milk want to help you get fresh milk. Either way, Brayaga, just let it go. It's hard. I can understand. Mhlambe lo muntu lo umthanda ngakhona bongazimiselanga ke wabona uthatha advantage sometimes ukuthi umuntu angeke ahambe because of. So please, man, just move on. Yekaleli and teacher naye she's controlling. Angeke decide ukuthi ungabona abantwana bakho ungayenzi. No, that's wrong. Yabona Sizintombi Mlakosta 012 la. Thank you, Sizintombi, for the lovely show.
10: Hello, Sizintombi. And well, I want to advise my brother there about the, you know, his situation. Brayaka, what I want to tell you is that just let it go, Brayaka. Things won't be the same, even if you apologize. Musari Tadwele, Musari Bruaka, whatever you did to her, she will never forget about it. Eh? So my advice to you, Brayaka, just let her go. Just let her go. It's over, bro. Thank you, Sizintombi. Get the woman, Virginia. Sharp, sharp.
11: Male ducky lovely Austin. Don't be winning the Lizugo Mamily is each about the apologetic guy. Okay, he was man enough to apologize, but hey, Motoraka raises a Saturday one. Nothing like amen. But not hearing the other side of the story, hey, I wish him all the best. Yeah, but it was wrong. But once beaten, twice shy. Lovely show as always. Love you.
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13: 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And ukuxolisa kwakho might not mean uzobuyelana nosisi. 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
14: Hayi Sizintombi, how are you? Aubrey Renstown, Nomanskran. Yeah, to the guy it's just to say move on, my brother. The damage is done and there is no way that you can rekindle that love. Accept and move on. And people must learn to say you must have boundaries with your ex. Everybody, you must have boundaries, serious boundaries that are not going to impact on your next relationship. So move on, my brother. You'll find the lady. But being abusive is not an answer. I hope you have learned your lesson. Thank you.
15: Good morning, Tombi. Good morning, Tombi. Hashtag, please forgive me. Hashtag, better together. Hey, sister, I'm going to put you with Dalila Roliak. With Dalila Roliak, sister. With Dalila Roliak, to apologize. It's up to Gula system. We are taller or routine. And I'm trying to officially my storm work. I'm so for the track as long as some. Thank you. Nice show as always. Thank you.
16: Yeah, good morning. I was Asudombi and your anonymous guest in the studio there. Yeah, I just want a quick comment. It's just unfortunate that the alleged abuse, verbal and physical abuse situation took place between the two. But I hope the gentleman also finds love in the near future.
17: But what I would want to say to him is just a word of advice. My man, you should try not to take things to that extent because you want to be in a relationship space. Learn to love the situation or love the space, love the person enough to leave them when they no longer want to be with you. Because the signs were there earlier that the space does no longer want you and it doesn't value your presence. That is when you should have left the space so that it prevents this kind of situation from happening. Thank you, Mama.
18: Sis Ntombi, queen of the airwaves, babe Zoma Topic. You know, Sis Ntombi, according to me, you deserve an honorary doctorate degree. You are doing such a great job, Sis Ntombi. And Nyakuvuma. Nyakuvuma, I hear you, Sis Ntombi. Great work that you are doing. Thank you.
19: 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Independent and impartial.
20: The top stories this hour, a call for calm over asylum seekers' judgment and Eswatini deports three foreign nationals. With the news at 11, Kemodupi Makgalemele. The Interministerial Committee on Migration has called on South Africans not to be alarmed by what it calls social media misinformation on the Constitutional Court judgment into asylum seekers. This comes as protests erupted in parts of the country after Home Affairs effectively reopened South Africa's asylum system to new applicants. The chairperson of the committee, Mamoloko Kubai.
21: The judgment does not grant refugee status or permanent residence automatically to anyone who enters South Africa, nor does it legalize unlawful migration. It simply requires that individuals claiming asylum be allowed access to the asylum determination process so that their claims can be properly assessed in terms of the law.
20: The Kingdom of Eswatini says that three nationals from Yemen, Belize and Laos who were deported from the U.S. have left the kingdom. It says the deportees who were flown from the U.S. as part of a bilateral arrangement between Mbabane and Washington have been returned to their respective countries. Eswatini acting government spokesperson Thabile Mdluli.
22: This is, however, not the first group of TCNs to be repatriated, as the kingdom has now successfully facilitated the repatriation of 10 TCNs since entering into an agreement with the government of the United States of America. The government of Eswatini is very grateful to the countries and the relevant authorities that have cooperated with the kingdom in facilitating the transit of these dead country nationals as they made their way home.
20: Two law enforcement officers in Cape Town are recovering in hospital after an alleged domestic dispute. Both sustained serious gunshot wounds during the incident in Electric City on the Cape Flats. Police spokesperson Andre Trout says the motive for the dispute is under investigation.
23: Shots were discharged, resulting in both 40-year-old parties sustaining injuries. Both are receiving medical treatment in hospital. Cases of attempted murder are being investigated, and the motive for the dispute remains unknown at this stage.
20: And the government says it'll take the lead to tackle billions of rand in municipal debt owed to Eskom as the power utility grapples with unpaid electricity bills from municipalities and others. Electricity Minister Kgosietsi Ramokgopa says Eskom could take the easier route of enforcing credit control, but warns that widespread cutoffs could have serious consequences for the economy. Your latest financial indicators have the rand trading at 16.64 to the US dollar, 21.97 to the pound, and 18.66 to the euro. Gold is trading at $4,128 an ounce, platinum $1,658, and Brent crude oil $103.98 a barrel. The top story at 11, the Interministerial Committee on Migration has called on South Africans not to be alarmed by what it calls social media misinformation on the Constitutional Court judgment into asylum seekers. Rose has your next update at midday. From myself, Mudupima Khalemele, for today, hola.
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1: I went to visit my brother in Cape Town, and yo, things feel like they're making progress around there. His son just got a job, and businesses are opening up all over. I can see that jobs come where cities are run well. I read that jobs grow twice as fast where the Democratic Alliance is in charge. I want that for my community too. So, in this election, I'm voting DA.
2: This political party advertisement was paid for by the political party concerned. The views expressed in this advertisement are those of the political party and not those of the SABC.
3: We move with purpose. Whether it's the morning Gautrain sprint or the taxi rank hustle, whether it's the delivery routes or the lift clubs, South Africa keeps on the move this National Transport Month. Whether you're hopping on a bus, riding the rails, or steering your own set of wheels, South Africa is on the move. Buckle up, share the road, and let's keep South Africa moving forward. 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

0: It's 19 minutes past 11 o'clock. Oh, you should see me in the studio dancing to this song. Oh. And that time I can't dance. Hey, so it helps that I'm sitting on a chair and I'm just swaying left to right. It looks like I can dance, but I can't dance to save my life. It's Pebbles. I Should Have Walked Away. Twins with Amalangabi, bringing us to 19 minutes past 11 o'clock. Right now, though, every single Thursday, we invite Umkhulumanzo Lwandle, as well as Uthembi, to give our readers, or rather our listeners, a reading. And so today, we've got Umkhulumanzo Lwandle, and we operate on a first-come, first-serve basis. So please, call me right now on 086-000-2479 if you would like to get a reading from Umkhulumanzo Lwandle. We do this on a Thursday and he is accurate. Trust me, all he needs is your name and surname and that's it. He might ask a few questions here and there just to get clarity and that's all he needs. 086-000-2479. That is happening after this.
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3: 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This song is actually 56 years old. When I wrote this song, Rachel. I can tell about the way you held me, darling. 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

0: 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It's so important to support local artists. So if you find out that Nati is performing, maybe where you are, that is in Cape Town, or maybe you're in the Free State, maybe you're in Limpopo, maybe you are in the Northwest, please see him, buy tickets, and just experience a beautiful live performance by a South African artist. I think him performing this song live, oh please, oh please. It brings us to 11:30. You're listening to Radio 2000, Our Music, Your Memories. It's hashtag readings with Mkhulu Manzolwandle, and he joins us on the line. Thokoza Mkhulu.
1: Thokoza Ntombi.
0: How are you?
1: Hi, David. Good spirits. How are you?
0: I'm good. That's my favorite line now. Every time someone asks me, how are you? I'm like, I'm in good spirits. I stole it from you, Mkhulu. Mkhulu, I've got Ofensa on the line. Ofensa, good morning.
2: Good morning, Salsen Tombi. How are you, ma'am?
0: I am dark and lovely. I'm excited that you were able to go through because there are so... We get calls. Like, Ofensa, we get so many calls. So I'm very, very excited that you were able to get an opportunity to get a reading from Mkhulu Manzolwandle. Are you ready?
2: I'm ready, ma'am.
0: Okay, okay. Mkhulu, take it over.
1: Thokoza Ntombi. Mkhulu Ofensa, I am directed to read something for you. Give me just 1 minute. It is the Book of Psalms out of the Bible, the Book of Psalms, chapter 23, verse 6.
2: Yes,
1: and it reads as follows. I'm going to read it in English, but you'll understand. Surely goodness and mercy shall follow me all the days of my life, and I will dwell in the house of the Lord forever. This message is a message that is coming up, and it is a great grandmother coming from your maternal side that is giving this message, and she's saying it is going to be okay. Things are going to turn around, and you are going to be exactly where every question is answered, every guidance you seek is given. However, before you get the message that you've been asking for, I don't know if I'm going to pronounce this correct the way it came to me. Petela Ntotsamoya or something. But basically, the meaning I got is there is a spiritual calling or spiritual gift that is linked to indaba yokuthandaza, phezu kwempilo yakho. That means attention. You cannot be a church goer if you do go to church. You have a responsibility higher than that. And it is directly linked to the breakthrough that you are looking for. That is the point number one. The second point I want to also bring to your attention, the issue of your identity, because there are people that were actually speaking non-Sotho language. And this, I'm talking about the Nguni people. I'm not sure if you somewhere in your lineage you do have Zulus or Xhosas or Swatis or Ndebeles, right? Anyone that belongs to that side. Because they were also calling the very same thing to say, your identity needs to be clarified.
2: Okay, so Tina Kaya Mkhulu, we are big people, so I'm a Zulu, I'm a Cross, I don't know, but I will ask the elders.
1: Where you have your pedis, because I know some of the pedis in there is Thakazelo Zabo, they've got the Ndebele thing, but do know there is a Nguni side, it's not, it could be the Ndebele side.
2: Okay.
1: Because they fall under the Ngunis also. Something about your lineage in your family you need to trace, because there seems to be information that is missing on your identity.
2: Okay.
1: Your father's side, to be specific.
2: Oh, my father specifically.
1: Your father's side of the family. Do you know where they come from?
2: Yes, I do. I've even tracked them before, where they come from, their roots. I did, but there was some altercation that happened. I found them, but when they had to come to my family, my father's side of the family, there was an altercation that they had. So we as the young ones, we were not aware about it. Because me, I'm a church goer, okay. Born. Apparently now they were church goers, but someone was chosen to have that thing. So, Bona, there was some altercation between the two families. So, I think that's Mkhulu, you're going about it that side of my testimony, because I've trained them, then they said no, the success that you are looking for from your side of the family, but they're not giving it to us. But my side of the family, they know about it, but they did not want to give them. That's where the altercation came about. So I did track them down, but you are open in it, in Kaganunya, Naval, whatever, but you as a young person, you don't know where the fight started. So I did not want to go deeper on it. So even when I spoke to my father once or twice about it, he told me straight, he said, Sensei, you know, sometimes if he goes, he gift, and you find out on that sake of gift, your children or somebody's children are not there on that gift. They might not give gifts to people, but was Labandula Bazi, what you call it? Matambo wabo. So my dad's side of the family, they were like, we don't have those things and what, but going and checking, they did have those things. So but my father told me, you were not born yet, you see those kind of stuff, they are elder things, you see. So that's, I think,
1: yeah, okay. Remember, these are two things, right, that are important here. One is to trace that lineage, because it is in tracing that lineage you are going to find the non-Sotho people, which is the non-Pedi people. It is there you are going to find these requirements. And remember, the great-grandmother and maternal side spoke about the issue of, yes, you will get the breakthroughs and the answers you're looking for. However, you are a gifted person who has not realized their calling yet. And you need to make sure that you honor that before you can get your life in the direction you want.
2: Oh, okay. This is cool. I perfectly understand.
1: So right. You find yourself in a dilemma in life. Even if you come like with a qualification, it's not going to serve you. I want to be very honest. There is a lot, there's two things that are important. One is the spiritual calling part that says in the church, you are actually called for something bigger than just going to church. Second one, it is the knowing your lineage, your identity. There is something there that you are going to find that. I don't want to speak into that in detail yet, because if your father does not really give you the information, push back to get the information, because your life depends on it.
2: Okay, Mkhulu, here's what I got.
0: Offensive, we're going to leave it there. Thank you so much. Na baba.
2: Thank you very much, Sistombe. I really appreciate it.
0: Thank you. Mkhulu, for those individuals that weren't able to get through, I mean, the line is even ringing as we speak. Where can they get a hold of you, Mkhulu?
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0: 070-776-1270. 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
1: It's only on Facebook, Dombi Mkhulu Manzomani.
0: Fantastic. Mkhulu, thank you so much once again for sharing your gift with us. Thank you. There you go. That is Mkhulu Manzolwandle, who is always in high spirits. If you missed out on an opportunity to get a reading from Mkhulu Manzolwandle, don't worry. There's next week where Uthembi is, also going to give you a reading. If there's a recurring dream that you keep having, or maybe you are told, Uthi, there's a disconnection, or yeah, there's something missing, man, when it comes to your lineage, or there's an identity issue there, Thembi and Mkhulu are able to guide you so you can get the answers you deserve. It brings us to 11:38. Good morning.
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0: Oh, I like this title. Sebenza ukuze kungene imali. That's what we're doing, right? We are working so that money can enter our accounts, money can transform our lives, money can help our families. That's why we work so, so hard. Musa Manzini on Radio 2000, bringing us to 11:44. Now, tomorrow, I'm not going to be in the studio. I'm going to be out and about, and I'm excited about this broadcast because we are focusing on financial literacy, especially amongst the young ones. Now, a reminder that Better Together will be broadcasting live from the Birchwood Hotel in Boksburg on Friday, the 9th of October, for the Financial Sector Conduct Authority's National Financial Literacy Speech Competition, celebrating its 10th anniversary. And today we are going to have a conversation with Gesaubaka Mamuhwa, who is basically part and parcel of this incredible competition. And she's going to talk about her experience, the impact of the competition, and how it builds grade 11 learners' financial knowledge, confidence, as well as their resilience. She joins us on the line. Good morning.
1: Morning.
0: Hey, look at that voice, Ati. Morning. Wena, you should be here. You should be here working on the radio. How are you, my darling?
1: I'm good. How are you?
0: I'm fantastic. Now, let's go to 2022. How did you get involved in the competition? And what was the journey to the national final like for you?
1: I got involved in the competition in the 11th grade, which was in 2022, like you said. My teacher, Ms. Alibeta, introduced us to the competition and selected basically 5 learners, and I was fortunate enough to be one of them. I initially didn't see myself as the strongest speaker because public speaking was just not for me at all, but the competition really pushed me far beyond my comfort zone, and I basically progressed through different stages until I reached the national finals. And the journey ultimately led me to receiving the FSCA bursary. And for me, it was just, I think it was more than just a competition. It became an opportunity that basically changed my academic journey.
0: Oh, wow. So, now, you didn't think you had a chance. You thought there were better speakers and maybe you'll make it to the top 10. But then you win the big prize. You go home and you tell everybody, I won. What was their reaction, your family members?
1: Like I said, I wasn't really the confident speaker, so most people were in disbelief, like, so it was a very foreign thing, but I think winning the competition meant so much more than the title, because I became known for so much more than just being a national speech competition winner. It gave me confidence in my own voice and just showed me that I could step outside my comfort zone and just excel beyond anything that I've ever experienced.
0: Mm. Now, this happened back in 2022. Where are you now, and what have you gained from the competition, and how has that influenced your studies, goals, and the way you look at financial matters, Ceci?
1: So I'm doing my final year in BCom Economic Science
0: at the Northwest
1: University.
0: Hold on. We need to give you a round of applause. Hamba Ntombazana, congratulations, my girl.
1: Thank you.
0: All right, continue.
1: I'm studying BCom Economic Science and Econometrics at the Northwest University, right here in Mafeking in the Northwest.
0: Yeah.
1: And I know it sounds like a complicated way of saying I study economics, but essentially we study about how people, businesses, and governments make decisions with limited resources, and we basically use data to understand those decisions and essentially make better ones.
0: Why not? You are going to solve half of the problems we have in this country, my darling. I see you in parliament. I see you, girl. Oh, my goodness. Well, you know, what would you like to say to a grade 11 learner who has the opportunity to enter the competition today?
1: I think I would tell them to take the opportunity, even if they're nervous and they don't believe in themselves. Because when I was in grade 11, honestly, I had no idea how far this opportunity is taking. Like, what started as a simple speech competition became a journey that changed my confidence, education, and ultimately the way that I see my teacher. So I started off as a girl who had limits and thought that success was limited to a certain point, to a girl that had no limitations and who knew to go beyond the stars and the moon.
0: Oh, Allah, see, we are so proud of you. Are you coming tomorrow?
1: Of course.
0: I will be there as well. I want to give you a hug and I just want to celebrate you.
1: Thank you so much.
0: I'll see you tomorrow, okay, girl?
1: Thank you so much. Have a good day.
0: Bye-bye, Ceci. Oh, we just had a wonderful conversation with Gesau Baga, who is actually a former winner of the competition. She won back in 2022. She's a shining bright star who is going far, who's going to solve the problems that we have in this country through her education and her confidence as well. Oh, I'm so proud of her. I can't wait to see her tomorrow.
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0: It's 11:52 now. Sure, it's been a very expensive year, but we all know that one person who still comes through for us. 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T's and C's online. We don't have time. We need to figure out which song is going to take us to lunch. And when I say we don't have enough time, I mean we've got about 2 minutes to make this decision. So option number one, Miss Patti LaBelle, featuring one of my favorite Michaels, Michael McDonald, On My Own. Go to our Radio 2000 WhatsApp channel right now, Putuma Mfazi, and vote for this song if you really, really like it. Let me give you option number two. Option number two, We're Coming Home with Judith Sipuma. This one is called Iya Iyo. Oh, my goodness. Uhamba Nobani. Is it Patty or is it our very own Judith Sipuma? We don't have time. So I'm looking at the clock right now. We've got about a minute and 10 seconds. Go to our Radio 2000 WhatsApp channel right now and vote for the song that you like.
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0: It's 11:55 and we did it. We did it. You voted and I've got the results here. You know, at some point, Judith Sapuma was leading, right? But she is sitting 70 votes. It just changed right now. It was 61 in a few seconds ago. Now it's gone to 70 votes. However, Patti LaBelle is taking us to lunch. 346 votes. If you don't believe me, go to our Radio 2000 WhatsApp channel and see. I'm not lying. Huh? Numbers don't lie. Patti LaBelle is taking us to lunch. Bye-bye.

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1: Top stories: government to give updates on migration policies and a new witness in the AKA murder trial. Good afternoon, I'm Rosanne Grieff. Justice Minister Mamoloko Kubai says government will continue to update the nation on various amendments to pieces of legislation as part of broader migration management. She was briefing the media on the outcomes of the urgent meeting held last night by ministers of the Interministerial Committee on Migration. Kubai says the Home Affairs Department has commenced with the process of drafting the migration policies and legislation following public participation on its recent white paper on citizenship, immigration and refugee protection.
2: We remind the nation of the white paper policy by Home Affairs. Home Affairs has commenced with the process of legislation drafting, and as the IMC, we have reiterated the agency in which this legislation should be processed and is required by the country. Again, this work requires compliance from foreign nationals who have arrived within our shores to ensure that they understand the legislative framework, what they need to comply with, adhere to the laws of the Republic.
1: The Kingdom of Eswatini says three nationals from Yemen, Belize and Laos who were deported from the United States have left the kingdom. Reports say they were recently released to South Africa. Eswatini says the deportees, who were flown from the U.S. as part of a bilateral arrangement between Eswatini and the U.S., have been returned to their respective countries. Eswatini acting government spokesperson Tabile Mdluli.
3: This is, however, not the first group of TCNs to be repatriated, as the kingdom has now successfully facilitated the repatriation of 10 TCNs since entering into an agreement with the government of the United States of America. The government of Eswatini is very grateful to the countries and the relevant authorities that have cooperated with the kingdom in facilitating the transit of these dead country nationals as they made their way home.
1: 24 undocumented persons have been arrested in raids in the Free State during a joint crime prevention operation. Police spokesperson Marco Mopering says those arrested include 19 Malawian nationals and 4 nationals from Lesotho.
4: Police in Ketwana Municipality and the Department of Home Affairs Immigration Unit conducted the operation early this morning targeting contact and property-related crimes. Those arrested comprises 20 Malawians, national and 4 national from Lesotho. They expected to appear before the raids magistrate court tomorrow.
1: A second witness has taken the stand at the Durban High Court in the trial of 7 men accused of the murders of rapper Keenan aka Forbes and businessman Tebelo Tips Motswane. The witness, who is a police sergeant, told the court that in April 2023, police arrested accused number 3, Siyanda Mieza, and another man in Umlazi for allegedly being in possession of unlicensed firearms and ammunition. The officer testified that Mieza was limping and using crutches at the time of his arrest. She told the court that crime intelligence had asked police to assist in arresting a suspect believed to be in possession of an unlicensed firearm. Officers were shown a photograph of Mieza before the arrest. And the chair of the Parliamentary Committee on Social Development, Bridget Masango, is demanding tighter controls from the South African Social Security Agency in order to prevent grant payments to ineligible beneficiaries. This follows the parliamentary briefing by the Auditor General on the 2025-26 audit outcomes of the Social Development Department and its entities.
5: The committee said these weaknesses raise serious concerns about the effectiveness of the controls and verification mechanisms intended to ensure that social grants are paid only to eligible beneficiaries.
1: The rand is trading at 16.65 rand to the US dollar, 21.95 rand to pound sterling, 18.66 rand to the euro. Gold is trading at $4,123 and platinum at $1,656 per ounce. Brent crude oil is at $103.89 a barrel. Recapping the top story at 12, Justice Minister Mamoloko Kubai says government will continue to update the nation on various amendments to pieces of legislation as part of broader migration management. More news at 1.
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9: We move with purpose. 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

0: Oh no, most of us know the words to the song. We even know who's singing which part. That's how connected we are to this classic. This soul and R&B classic. Radio 2000, our music, your memories. We are the world. Good afternoon and welcome to the Royal Playground. I know you know. You know who's singing here.
1: Oh,
0: wow. Who's this? Should I? That's Billy Joel. That's Billy Joel. Come on, everybody. And you know the Lionel Richie, Stevie Wonder featured in there, Kenny Rogers, James Ingram, Michael Jackson, of course, Tina Turner, Diana Ross, and many others. We remember them, Dionne Warwick, Al Jarreau, but Al Jarreau, Nanwila Wine. Nanwila Wine on that day, yeah. So those you remember the song, 30 or 2000. Today is going to be a great show. It features Prince live in concert. It's 15 after 12. Don't be on the radio again tomorrow. And we have Mark Alex somewhere in this hour. You know, it's Transport Month, ne? And we felt, let us zoom into a small little part of transport called Lift Club.

you every day to work. You run out of things to talk about. You start talking about things you're not supposed to talk about. Oh, this lady now knocks off very late. And now all of you have to wait for her because it's her car. Where it used to be a peaceful, harmonious situation in this lift club until there was some very fundamental religious debate. And now you don't talk anymore. But you need this lift club. Or where you just don't have money for petrol this week. And this lift club operates on weekly petrol money. You just don't have it. What are you going to do? You've had problems. Now they had to leave you behind. I am curious to know, what are your issues? What have you dealt with when it comes to the small little reality of life called a lift club? Or maybe COVID has solved the lift club for you because now you work, we work from home. You no longer have to deal with this thing. 060-584-2250. This is Mark Alex. My life, my love, my everything. Thanks for tuning in.

0: can't wait for Prince's concert. Eh? Nothing compares to you. That's one of the songs I'll be playing. And somewhere in there, you'll enjoy music by Music Soul Child. Just Friends Medley. It's a live combination of all sorts of things. You're going to enjoy it. You're on 2000.
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0: Today on the show, we're talking about the politics and the dynamics of your Lift Club. What you had to endure, why you left it, why you wish for one. And a Lift Club that also works successfully, because there are some people, they don't have the problems we're having. Some of us, we have drama, and boy, now their lives are fine. They actually get surprised. Or what are you going through? How does that even make sense? Listen to this gentleman's Lift Club situation.

0: Since you took your love away. 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
1: Well, he stopped collecting people because they say they'll pay him and they don't pay, and as a result he's decided this is not something that I want to do, and that's just the reality of that lift club.

come home if you want to. 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

0: talking the politics of lift clubs today, hey? 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
1: Hola, hola, hola, Deza. 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
0: mojolo lift club was fine until this guy just get a girlfriend now at work and now the girlfriend has her own needs, like KFC, we have to stop there and do that.
2: Hey, Abu Tim Dev. Oh, it's a topic. Lift Club, Ntate. Hey, Mina, ngeke ngenze Lift Club nomunye usisi bengisebenza naye. Mdala kimi, show na 3 years, mdala kimi.
0: Yeah.
2: You know, Mdeva, nga advise abantu ukuthi bangayenzi la ide. Mdeva, besi 2 ekareni. We end up sizwana siba ne relationship.
0: Hey.
2: I'm telling you. 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Then we end up stater senza izinto ezirong but sagcine sithi ayisiye ke because bese ifaka nama family. Thanks Mdeva, nice show as always. God bless you and radio 2000 listeners. Love you guys.
0: Hola, Tiaga. Thank you so much. Oh, no. And when I was making that example, I thought it was rather far-fetched, eh? Where it's a lift club, two people, and now they end up falling in love. And it affected his marriage. And he says, this older lady I used to ride with, and we were good, and we see each other morning and afternoon. And then we started having feelings for each other. Oh, my goodness.
3: I know. Today, ki anonymous.
0: Sure, no.
3: Yeah, this thing at the lift club, yeah, no. Got to keep on accounting my relationship. Where a guy on a lot of motuaka. But uta lata babang like they stay far at the lebona. But the fan seat was designed or preserved for my person.
0: Hey.
3: And how about yes, snailing to a fella and to a we put a hole. I was one no boats, I want to know how every time I eat a hale or a once of keen tweets a halang all the time. I preserve a space for you, Nago Bill. Yeah, no.
0: How come?
3: Lift club, ne?
0: How come? She's the last to be collected, the last to be fetched, but she has a front seat. How come? How does that happen, eh? That's the question.

0: like that. Come on, man.
1: Let me tell you, if you're a Prince fan, you're surely having a good time.
2: That I will never run away. I am here for you. Love is meant for two. Tell me what you're gonna do.
0: Sing with me.
2: If I

0: That's it. That's all he did with this song, eh? Diamonds and Pearls, Prince, live in concert. It's already a 2000, our music, your memories. Oh, Hamitown, we are aware there's a slight issue with our transmission in Amanskraal. It's been attended to. It's 10 to 1. Between 1 and 2, we play your music. We pick it, or you pick it. We play it, and we say if it's nice, we play it twice. Today on the show, it's all about, you know, these lift club drama. Lift club dynamics, or maybe yours is a peaceful lift club, and we want to hear all about it. It's Radio 2000, our music, your memories. We're back after this.
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1: Peter.
0: Ke Jones, come on, mom, say come.
1: Shosho Jones.
0: Like I did this topic today, man. This thing of Lift Club. I have one of my friends that most of the time we are working together and go together. Mm. But when it's his term, what one's up at the LMDF?
1: Hey, yay.
0: Kau jiga jiga.
1: Hey, yay.
0: Kau jiga jiga. But if ki term ya hai, on Monday, early in the morning, we fire go garage. We must pump petrol. Ne, dangi dam deva.
1: Lift Club with someone who doesn't want to pay. But when he's driving, they first stop at the garage. I think you should do the same, eh?
2: Brady, Lift Club. Eh. Ota chase a frita agawan. Oto putor gana hagamma tu. Uta munga kuler eno raga shevo. I'm a lenong waitel lea for us. Yamarapo. Papa chur marapo. 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Or mar dimono maru ibani biyama. How would I go ma? Let's try get traffic in Mozilla. How would I home 6? More chase to one. Ah, Lift Club. Ah, what? Company training.
1: You knock off at 1, thinking that you'll get home at 2. The owner of the car says he wants to pass by somewhere to go buy meat. And he gets there. He finds a long queue. Now you get home at 6. And all he bought was bones.
3: Hey.
1: That's funny. Dr.
3: Yam. Hey,
1: sure.
3: Can only massacre Motswaneka more?
1: Sure, no name.
3: Hey, we want a Lift Club. 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
1: yeah. Yeah.
3: And on passenger sometimes him not hell chase kana kwe 1. Marona ba ba sa chase kana kwe 1. Nna mathatha ne. 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Yo a man. Who complicated too much mara vele. I get one ke for safe man.
1: It really describes the most difficult dynamics of a Lift Club, where you're the driver and you have to fetch people who live really far, where you even drive past your own home because you had to go fetch them and then drive again past your own home. And again, dynamics of people who just don't want to, at times where you knock off, you don't knock off at the same time. That's always a problem I've realized with these Lift Clubs. Yeah, keep those voice notes coming on 060-584-2250. I imagine you have a Lift Club. You've had one. You don't have it anymore because it turned out to be a bad idea. I'm curious to know what you have to say about it. It's Radio 2000, our music, your memories.
4: Good day, Deva.
1: Hola.
4: Tutuzilo. First time, what's up?
1: Thank you, Tiam.
4: Hey, Mina. Hey, the only problem, Mengangi na yung Lift Club. It was when Tulugutingi off. It's my day off or it's my weekend off.
1: Yeah.
4: Eding nabanteng sebenza nabo, enghamba nabo. Bonenga yoni weekend off ya. Tulugutabanye bapume psugu. Abanye bapuma nge kase ishugene. Imagine nje fana uthi ona weekend off cause always ukuphuza always ukwenza lutho ayi isicefe lento Lift Club ayi especially boku abantu osebenza nabo ayi isicefe. Have a nice day, nice show as always.
1: All out TM.
5: David,
1: it's good to have you here. Remember, between 1 and 2, the music belongs to you. You call us on 060-584-2250. I hope it's a nice mix of music. The last 2 days have been amazing, so we certainly hope that you live up to all of that. Let's find out what's happening around the world. It's 1 o'clock news time.
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1: 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Thank you, Tiam.
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1: What's the...
6: Top story is a warning to asylum seekers, and Umalusi gives an update on exam readiness. Good afternoon, I'm Rosanne Grieff. Minister in the Presidency, Kambutso Ntshavheni, has warned those who wish to use South Africa's asylum program not to clog the Home Affairs system. She says asylum seeking is strictly for those running away from wars and persecution, not those who wish to remain in South Africa. Ntshavheni was speaking in the Interministerial Committee on Migration media briefing in Pretoria. This as protest erupted in parts of the country following the Department of Home Affairs reopening South Africa's asylum system to new applicants. Ntshavheni elaborates.
7: This is an opportunity for Home Affairs to find out this everybody who's applying to say who is supposed to be in the country and not in the country. And we must then apply the laws of this country for those who are not supposed to be in the country. So when you're in that queue, we are going to make sure that if you do not qualify to be in the country in terms of the asylum status or any other provisions that allows you to be here, we are going to make sure that we get you out of this country.
6: Deputy Police Minister Paul Boshielo says they have noted the Constitutional Court judgment over certain provisions of the Refugees Act on asylum seekers who are entering the country. Boshielo told the Portfolio Committee on Police that the department has noted the nationwide reactions to the court ruling, adding that police are trying to contain the situation where it is necessary regarding the asylum application process.
8: We are meeting the portfolio under very difficult circumstances, as you have seen in the country. There was a constitutional judgment which does not seem to go well with our people. We had the IMC on immigration yesterday, and we are trying to contain the situation.
6: Quality assurance body Umalusi says it is ready to oversee the 2026 National Senior Certificate exams. More than 1 million candidates are expected to write across the country from next Tuesday until the 26th of next month. Its role includes monitoring examinations, verifying marking, and standardizing results to protect the credibility of the qualification. Umalusi CEO Dr. Mafu Ramaketsi briefed the media on their state of readiness.
9: You've got 1 million and 79,879 candidates overall will be sitting for these examinations. Umalusi has received final subject entries from the assessment bodies. The registration data received shows that approximately 1.08 million candidates are registered for the 2026 year-end examination.
6: Israel has downgraded the British consulate in East Jerusalem to a mission. This after it threatened to close the building completely over the UK's decision to sanction Israeli goods from illegal West Bank settlements. The BBC's Yolanda Nell has the details.
10: Signage for the British consulate in Jerusalem was taken down ahead of the deadline which Israel set for it to cease operations. However, the British flag remained on display outside and several staff were seen entering. In a long statement posted on X, Israel's foreign minister insisted that the consulate, which is the main contact point between the UK and Palestinians in the occupied territories, would now end its activities.
6: The rand is trading at 16.67 rand to the US dollar, 21.99 rand to pound sterling, 18.65 rand to the euro. Gold is trading at $4,117, platinum at $1,651 per ounce. Brent crude oil is at $104.40 a barrel. Recapping the top story at 1 o'clock, Minister in the Presidency, Kambutso Ntshavheni, has warned those who wish to use South Africa's asylum program not to clog the Home Affairs system. More news at 2.
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So you can be remembered and never wonder when your name is not called from the register of the masters.

0: Sankomota. 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Arepa, pa. It's 14 after 1. Let's find out from Ramara Haim.
1: Hey, Tomelanta Tomashawe.
0: Kisha, buena.
1: Ah, Kisha, we will go to Milabo, Tunta, the village of Pope.
0: Ah, Wamzim.
1: Ah,
0: Mzim.
1: Ah, Petu. In fact, utomilesha bari yanta nagi gikupa unsa migele de komado sinta de jere Jesus. Jesus is love.
0: Jesus is love. Great choice, my man. Thank you so much. Let's hope it wins today, hey?
1: Ah, kita pa gawo unta.
0: Sharp, sharp. Fabian, hi.
2: Hey, King.
0: Sharp, who's it?
2: I'm fine. How are you doing?
0: I'm great. Thank you. Tell me a song. Why do we play you today?
2: That gospel song, yeah. Because of I
0: found what are you out here?
2: I'm gonna need a Holy Spirit.
0: You be saying aspect, man. Let me come start the spirit of praise.
2: Exactly. So that's what we need right now.
0: That is so true, Ali. Shabu says.
3: Hey, Maguda, how's it?
0: It's grand out here. Kapina how came Fanda?
3: Before Ngabonga mention my song Deva, allow me to pass my sincere message of gratitude to Betty Mutupi.
0: Sure.
3: It's her birthday today, so the song is dedicated to her.
0: To Betty Mutupi?
3: Yes, Betty Mutupi. I call her my best.
0: Thank you, Tiag. What's the song?
3: With Whitney Houston, greatest love of all.
0: There we go. Andile.
4: Buhle putu, right?
0: Ngiyaphila mina, wena?
4: Ngicela undiphe iPoint to Man, dear God.
0: Dear God, awuthiyami, uyathandaza, sibali.
4: Hey, wemathandazela kuThixo, zonke into zenzekayo, inkokheli zitsho zancama zalungisa, abahlali batsho bancama. 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

0: Guten Mr. Marshall and the listeners of the Royal Playground.
1: Short term.
0: Mr. Mashabella, I never had a problem with the lift lap. I used the lift lap whilst I was staying in Lenasia. And there was no problem. But the only problem was when I'm absent or when I'm sick.
1: Yes, yes.
0: I still had to pay for that trip where I was absent.
1: Then
0: it boggled my mind. That's why then I said, no, with the lift lap. That's my piece. This Moses Magwaza, Okuweni Section in Tembisa.
1: Hey, man, you're off. You're not available. It's not your fault. You're sick. And now you have to pay.
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1: Hey, Bram Deva. Hey, you're too big for today. Na neginale bathe nevale bona. Yitse ho bona, I'm not charging you, but let's help each other ka petrol. Taxi ka tsatsi ke 30 rand. So awe kopanya ka ofela monthly. Na ne ba mpha 400. That is what was lesser than what they were supposed to be paying on a taxi. So na ntetalang month end out tlamele ba kenye those 400 bantle ba ka ditore. I have to understand, hey, di chelete di a short, hey, ke kolota mang mang. At some point ka decide or no, you know what, aksa di kena, I'm on my own. So se ke ba siile ba ya khutla ape ha mpetse ke ngore lahlile ke ra anke se gone tswalela sa se tlofela. So sampane sa fela.
2: It's people who just don't want to pay, man, and you're charging them less than what they would have paid if they were using taxis, but they still don't want to pay. He decided, nah, it's not worth it, eh? We're talking Lift Club drama and whatever else you may have experienced related to Lift Club. And while we edit, we play your favorite songs like this one, Spirit of Praise and Dumkokstad.

0: Remember, you're voting for the song you want to hear again. Siyakudinga, Umoyo Ngwele, Spirit of Praise, Dumim Kokstad, Commodores, Jesus is Love. Also have Voice to Men's Dear God. I didn't know this was Gospel Thursday. Why not? As a reaction to that gentleman who used to transport people, and all they had to do was give him 400 rands at the end of the month, which was cheaper than taxi fare. And somebody says, yeah, it's good that they are no longer there.
1: Madeza.
0: Sure.
1: I'm going to get a voice note because the man who is going to get 400, come and send him 400. Nini bamu fadi story bamu fadi story. Da man bamu laile bamu fadi story wa bona because o bula business ya taxi. 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O sharp man ikele.
0: There's a taxi guy. A taxi guy is saying it's good because you were killing their business with this 400. It was too cheap.
2: Tam Teva.
0: Yola?
2: Uwa li di fanzo. Hey.
0: Shori fanzo.
2: Lift clap asito ona. 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
0: dango
2: matutaozena go ratana.
0: He loves having fun, he says. He enjoys himself, and on Mondays he clearly rocks up to work late, and the people whom he travels with, he owns the car, the people whom he travels with, they would call him clearly on a Sunday to say, hey, don't forget. Basically saying, go to sleep. So you can wake up on time.
3: Hey, Bram Deva. Sure. I used to drive with this woman. Hey, that's what made me hate lift clubs. We used to drive together. So she used to use her car and I use my car. Like week by week, we would exchange.
0: Yeah.
3: So if I'm late to her place while we're going to work, should complain. But if she's late, it's not a problem. And every time I have to fetch her from work, she used to be like 30 minutes or an hour late.
0: Yeah.
3: I must understand. So, hey, from the Tawazari Lift Club, summer, hey, gala peace, hey, na good wheel, gala wuwake pop.
0: Hello, Tiaga. Here's Dear God. You want to hear it again? You vote for it. 060-584-2250.
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1: Eba.
0: before re spaneng. 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Ei, chara, hola, hola. Sure.
1: You're
0: Nice show.
1: You're very judgy. You're very judgy. Welcome to the Royal Playground with David Mashabela. It's good to have you here. Wow.
2: Hola da, hola da, mdeva.
1: Short tag.
2: Come on, Sonny.
1: Hola, Moss.
2: Mopirara, moms. I'm going to lift club from Pitori, Ria, Foslorase. Like I was with three ladies, like we were teaching together. So we all had cars. So then they change weekly. This week, this guy, like this one is driving. And then the next week, mamangwa driver, you know, we're alternating like that.
1: Yeah.
2: So now, I would do my turn for the whole week. If get 10 a.m. meal mongwa. Or driver, like I always had to be the driver, you know, driving different cars. Like, you know,
1: oh,
2: I never rested.
1: Boy, you
2: this
1: became
2: was
1: the
2: the
1: guy.
2: advantage of traveling with ladies. Yeah, hey, Utla, and hey, yeah, but I'm getting in the name of Yalinora, Vrupa, eh? Ninning a driver, Vrupa, Ninning, ex mama, because I'm going to say, give out to me. Emanora, hey, Joe, hey, Mara, it was tiring. Hey, it was so tiring.
1: I can imagine,
2: when they never want to drive, they just want to relax at the back and, you know. Yeah, but it was a good experience. I missed them though. All around, never.
1: Oh, at least it was pleasant, other than the fact that they made you drive every single trip. Yeah, you were the guy, man.
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5: Good afternoon, Pramteva. Thank you for a good show as always, man. This is Tabo speaking from A. Davidson. Mina, we used to have a lift club of guys about three or four, you know? So, yeah, we would knock off same time, and there was this other guy. Chinabisazi, kuthi hayi, uzokhuluma no driver, kuthi bambe short left. And we'd go to the mall only for the guy to buy his things useless. We uzibuza ukuthi lo muntu ona akunamasiphaza kanti ahlala khona na. Not only did he go to buy there, but he also went to see Aban Bakke because he used to have a lot of girlfriends around La Puglia Mall. So, yeah, it was one of those things. So, to cut in and say, now you are tired, you want to go home, take a bath and relax. So, shama around here. One which is easy to do, so unnecessary. Hey. But apart from that, man, you used to have a very healthy and a good relationship with the driver. Yeah. So, thank you for the good show, Mr. Mteva.
1: I guess that's the problem. The relationship was too good that he took advantage of it by driving around with you to go and run his errands. That's the problem, I guess, eh?
6: Yo, David, I was in this lift club with this couple. So on that particular morning, it was the lady's turn to pick us up. So when I arrived at my place, the guy is not there. And I ask, where's the guy? He said, no, at this place, we're going to fetch him. So on the way, we're playing a radio.
1: Okay.
6: As soon as we arrive at the guy's place, and then the guy came inside the car. Everything changes. We're playing a Barry White song, whatever we heard. This song was played, you know, the whole journey to work, the whole week. Can and drag. Yo.
1: Khan and Treg. Oh, same song. Whatever we had, we had. They were breaking up right in front of you. That's a funny one.
7: Afternoon, afternoon, Bram Deva, king of the airwaves.
1: Eita.
7: And the Radio 2000 listeners. Hey, I'm Bram Deva, but we are not going to relief club. I relate, I know. Hey, now 2024, there was this other lift club I was running. Hey, no, it was going well, Bram Deva. It was three ladies and one gentleman. So I was always dropping the gentleman off first because the route allowed it so. When I was staying behind with these three ladies, you will hear all them complimenting me, doing this and that. Up until one of them tried to change the form of payment.
1: Oh, boy.
7: And I took them as, okay, they are older people. They know business. You don't mix it with anything else but money. So I had to shut it down because it was too much now. Things were getting awkward.
1: Yeah, that you can't do.
8: Good day, Devo. Anonymous here. Pro mina nke ngaba kunye lift club enkinga kanjani so ngahamba nomuntu yabo labantu aba clean, very clean nomuntu lo, and then imoto yakhe nje beyihlale clean. I think wayewasha every day, so untanga bethi mangingena imoto ningayibeki nyawo phansi. So mina had a duty ukuthi every time ngizogibela ekuseni ngiphathe newspaper ngizobeka phansi so that I can put my feet cool on newspaper. And there was this one day that I'm cooked on the newspaper again. And I couldn't put my saying, yes, I feel like I'm going to shoot out the button yet. The other day, I'm cooked on the newspaper. What's the unpromising yaw? Ning I bake pants and ning I bake with seats. So in your salary, it's a self figure. That's your. Hey, this guy was very clean, bro. I'm telling you.
1: No, he was terrible. What type of person is that? I don't know if you got that. He's riding with someone to work who has a beautifully clean car, obviously. And this guy says, you must put a newspaper on the floor and don't step on my carpet in the car. And then one day he forgot a newspaper and he was told to lift his feet all the way from home to work. Imagine that experience. Ah, my thought. Ask yourself, Tiam. I hope you have your car now.
9: Good day, Mudeva. Kesar kima mawopane. Yo, lift club. Before I to Nalikolo in Mudeva, I was traveling with this guy. Ne? So, Nerudula, Babotle mo Erinyaka. So, we are Centurion in Nagasala Motropo. So, Nikita Madiena on daily basis. So, Mustafa was saying, I told him, Manyana on Namu area near Pope along the road. Yo, keep another banyan, Yakir. Yo, Mudeva, it was Romeo and Juliet Kamoko loying. Kibuhela, Heria, Haribua, Hape, Kibuhela, Batata Maya, Batuarana, Bayesan. Yo, imagine the car is going, it's on motion. Bonaba player did lovey dovey. Naked to go more, I can't believe it. Yo, Deva, I prayed for God. Can't you just answer my prayer so that I should have my own car and leave these young people? Yo, Deva, I didn't tell him in the morning. He immediately had a dealership. That's where then I called him, Samaya, don't wait for me, go miracle. Go back late, Tata. I'm not the morning. Good day.

0: name's Mashabela. We say if it's nice, we play it twice. Jesus is love, the Commodores. May you please play it again. This is Musima, the return to Haramalapa. Love your show, Mdeva.
1: Thank you so much, Musima.
2: Hey, Mdeva, Mdeva, Obongane la. The Commodores with Lionel Rich. Jesus is love. The Commodores without Lionel Rich. Night shift. Ah, I go with Jesus is love. Thank you, David.
3: Hello, hi, David. Hope you're doing well. If it's nice, we play it twice. Please repeat Dear God by Boyz II Men. Thank you.
1: I enjoyed that too, I'll tell you.
4: Hi, David.
1: Voila.
4: If it is nice, we play it twice. Please, can you play me the Commodores again? David, ngicela ukubonga nje ngokuthi mangabe kunomuntu obekhuluma ngesuthu noma ispeed or whatsoever, uyakwazi ukuthi utranslate nombani a-understand.
1: Yes,
4: so nje like KZN, okay, mina ke ngi-come from Mpumalanga, ngiwakamakwe isibongo.
1: Yeah.
4: So ngiya-understand mina isuthu, but ngiyabonga nje indlela owenza ngayo ukuthi wonke umuntu akwazi ukuthi a-understand ukuthi kukhulunywa ngani. Nice show as always, but
1: ngiyabonga Tiam. Sorry, man. You know, I didn't catch his name, and that's not right.
4: Nice show as always, but thank you. It's Bungani from Portugal. Thanks, Deva.
1: Sure, Bongs.
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1: Hola.
5: Hi, I'm Natira Peter. The Commodores, Jesus is love. When it is nice, we play it twice. You Victor Mbubufontein, 99.5. Radio frequency, Mdava. Nice show as always. Tangos.
1: There's a popular song today.
6: Good afternoon, Deva.
1: Hello.
6: I hope you're doing well. If it's nice, play twice. Can you please repeat Domingo Starch? Siya kudinga moyi ngcwele. Hey, Ramatloka Mujimu. Thank you. From Henrika Bulukwane. Bye.
1: Thank you, Henrika. Tabo.
7: Lemihulu.
1: Lesanda wano. Lesanda wano lelohulu.
7: Tindeza. I usually say get Tabo Musawasa,
1: Ola.
7: But today I get Tabo Musawasa because this is a special month for special people.
1: Ola Tiag.
7: Saturday was my birthday, Kimbiza.
1: Congratulations, Otiag. Happy birthday.
7: Related to me, and on the 15th is our doctor, Mr. Kizam Tawu's birthday, ne?
1: Cafe.
7: And then on the 16th is my niece, Olivia. He said, so come Olivia and come. And all the day, October babies, like a mo, come on studio, and got over there a few about October, get a happy birthday.
1: All out, Tiak. Happy birthday to you and everyone, eh? Ralevoja.
7: Thanks, Mishavita.
1: Thank you so much.
7: My song is Fortunate Maxwell.
1: Maxwell, oh, good choice, eh? Zano? Zano Busse?
8: Yes, David.
1: Where are you, Pilotiam? Number one, what's your song today?
8: Oh, King David, I always listen to you, my brother, all the time. You make me very proud every now again.
1: Oh, siyabonga.
8: You and Dombi, because you are the best, brother.
1: Thank you so much.
8: Thank you very much, man, for everything, David, for everything. You must stay with Kalunjalo, brother.
1: Oh, let's go.
8: My brother, man, with Kalunjalo, David. Thank you very much.
1: What song do we play you today?
8: I'm playing for...
1: Glenn Jones.
8: All for you.
1: It's okay, not a problem. Let's find out from Ndu. Hi, Ndu.
9: Yes, David, you are feeling good.
1: Oh, meaning it's cock, when am
9: I? It's cock, who has been? It's cock on the season.
1: Ile, malketu paga, ipapa, and ya woma.
9: Look, salile.
1: Salile, yeah, it's cock. Tell me your song, what do we play you?
9: I know, Jingo Messimpoli, and I will be the ocean, Lembozo, what is the color of love? Dami Jasbuza, David, the Conaday Market, wants to mark. What is the color of love?
1: Bastella would see love above. Right, mad we
9: have a Valentine, Leto Lena, and no white to corner for the corner love. So, those white and red.
1: Not to Savu, my.
9: I will go to, brother. Thank you, Mango Mayam. Yawanga put.
1: Hola, Skoko. Yes, Billy Ocean. It's the color of love. Takes us to the news. You're on 2000.

0: a soul and R&B classic, this. The Color of Love, Billy Ocean. Radio 2000, our music, your memories. We'll find out what's happening around the world. Yes, it is. It's time. It's 2 o'clock.
1: 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If they can't, ask for 500 Rand. SMS out to 42876. That's out to 42876.
0: Let's find out if this works.
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0: Top stories. Protest against asylum applications continues, and Uma Lucy gives an update on exam readiness. Good afternoon, I'm Rosanne Grief. A scrapyard has been set alight, allegedly by a group of disgruntled protesters opposed to the processing of asylum applications at the Home Affairs Refugee Reception Centre in Durban. The scrapyard, reportedly operated by a foreign national, is located opposite the Home Affairs Centre, which has since closed for the day. The crowd has been dispersed by police, who remain visible in the area. Community members who support the demonstration say the situation could have been prevented if immigration laws were stricter.
1: We came here to show our pain. Here in Home Affairs, things are delaying for us, South Africans. But things will get quickly done for people who are coming outside. That is what we're fighting for. And the government failed us.
2: You can't allow people who enters to your house wrongly and give them the permit. Because you can't even tell us how many are those people that are here. Here in this office. The queue was starting up the road. I think there are thousands of them.
0: Minister in the Presidency, Kumbutso Ntshabeni, has warned those who wish to use South Africa's asylum programme not to clog the Home Affairs system. She says asylum seeking is strictly for those running away from wars and persecution, not those who wish to remain in South Africa. Ntshabeni was speaking in the Interministerial Committee on Migration media briefing in Pretoria. This has protest erupted in parts of the country following the Department of Home Affairs reopening South Africa's asylum system to new applicants.
3: This is an opportunity for Home Affairs to find out this everybody who's applying to say who is supposed to be in the country and not in the country. And we must then apply the laws of this country for those who are not supposed to be in the country. So when you're in that queue, we are going to make sure that if you do not qualify to be in the country in terms of the asylum status or any other provisions that allows you to be here, we are going to make sure that we get you out of this country.
0: Quality assurance body Uma Lucy says it is ready to oversee the 2026 National Senior Certificate Examinations. More than 1 million candidates are expected to write across South Africa from next Tuesday until the 26th of next month. Its role includes monitoring examinations, verifying marking, and standardizing results to protect the credibility of the qualification. Uma Lucy CEO Dr. Mafu Ramaketsi briefed the media on the state of readiness.
4: You've got 1,079,879 candidates overall who will be sitting for these examinations. Uma Lucy has received final subject entries from the assessment bodies. The registration data received shows that approximately 1.08 million candidates are registered for the 2026 year-end examination.
0: In election news, DA Federal Chairperson Solim Simanga says the party has built branches in every community in an attempt to improve its fortunes in the November local government elections. Ms. Simanga was speaking to SABC News outside the Khosi Mampuru Correctional Facility in Pretoria, where the party concluded its march against gender-based violence. He says the DA now has a permanent presence in communities across the country.
5: The difference is that the DA has now built branches in every single community. So we now have permanent visibility. We have a candidate in every single ward in South Africa. Every single ward is going to have a DA representative to make sure that we're able to then attract and communicate with so many people that they can ultimately come and vote and be the DA in government. And that's why we're hoping that we'll be able to give the people of South Africa a government that works, a government that is able to provide basic services.
0: The rand is trading at 16.66 to the US dollar, 21.99 to pound sterling, 18.64 to the euro. Gold is trading at $4,122 and platinum at $1,645 per ounce. Brent crude oil is at $104.96 a barrel. Recapping the top story at 2, a scrapyard has been set alight, allegedly by a group of disgruntled protesters opposed to the processing of asylum applications at the Home Affairs Refugee Reception Centre in Durban. Local community members who support the demonstration say the situation could have been prevented if immigration laws were stricter. More news at 3.
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1: I think this lift club thing only works if we are good buddies. Because I used to work in Johannesburg. The two colleagues were coming from Pretoria.

0: And I wonder, having had all these comments today about Lift Club, and you're considering an idea of Lift Club because the price of petrol has gone so high, and you're thinking, maybe I should. And then we do a show like this where you're hearing horrible, horrid stories of Lift Clubs. I wonder if you're still interested in the idea. 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You're voting for Whitney Houston, The Greatest Love of All, Boyz II Men, Dear God. And Billy Ocean's The Color of Love. I wonder which one will win today, eh?
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0: It's indeed our music, your memories. You know what's happening this weekend? Bloemfontein, the wait is over. Kufa Festival final weekend is happening right this coming one from the 9th to the 11th of October. 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On Friday, October, you will enjoy Woman to Woman featuring Zingumalo Mahu, Luan Lukulu, DJ Zintle, Kelly Kumalo, and many others. 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

0: distinctly South African sound, eh? Begim Seleko, home at last. You could be anywhere in the world and you hear this song playing somewhere in the background. And you know now, that's a South African song. You gotta love it, eh? It's Radio 2000, our music, your memories. 27 after 2. Umniso Mvula is on the radio after 2. You've been sending voice notes to vote for the song you want to hear again. You've also been sending voice notes about lift clubs. I must tell you, some of the funniest things today. Oh, you have to lift your feet. Ah, I'm afraid. Now, that one, I broke me. Ah, that one. It's horrible.
1: Ola, Mdeva.
0: Eita?
1: Lift club, my guy. That's one thing I do not advise. We had so much conflict with one of the guys. We were three guys. All of three of us have polos. This one guy always have something. Either he has a puncher or he's sick. Then there's sick leave. Then there's fuel. There's just a lot, man. Eh? We were working from Port Alfred to Alexandria. That was about 50 kilos out of town. So one would have to hike. I don't advise that. Tembela from Port Alfred.
0: Wow, Tembela, that makes no
2: Afternoon,
0: sense.
2: Afternoon, King David. Rustenburg. Spirit of Praise featuring Dumi Mkokstad.
0: Oh, Gampelo, yes.
3: Hola, Deza.
0: Hello.
3: What's up, Auti?
0: Shabuze.
3: Deza, if it's nice, we're playing it twice. Kubalo repeatele the Commodores, Brawaga. Have a lovely day, Deza. Give Victor lo adega muharangua zone one.
0: Thank you, Victor.
4: Good afternoon, David. Hi. Yeah, yao pamisa mautu from point A to point B. Because the guy is clean, I am polite. Just imagine, who some people shame. Aw, they forgot to introduce in to the fast. Aw, I'm devil. Kina mang mango kai kai.
0: Thank you, mang mang.
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5: I'm voting for Boyz II Men. Dear God.
0: Dear God. Eh?
5: Today. Yo.
0: We're hearing things today.
6: Afternoon, but David, Cindy in Eastern Cape.
0: Hello, Cindy.
6: If it's nice, we play it twice. Moyo Ngwele, Dumim Gokster, and Spirit of Praise.
0: Hola.
7: My God. No, man, that's hard. That's highly impossible. I cannot do such. To lift my feet. I would rather. I told you, you shame for it.
0: You see, I told you, the one who lifting your feet has to be the most ridiculous thing I've ever heard.
8: Good afternoon, David.
0: Hola.
8: Mr. Mashawela, King.
0: Hey, tada.
8: If it's nice, we play it twice. Can you please pay Boyz II Men? Dear God. Dear God, can you help us with this petrol thingy? Can you help us? Our salaries are so small. Can you please help us? It's us again. We're pleading with you, God. Dear God, please play it again.
0: Amen.
9: It's nice to play it twice. Please repeat the Commodores. I had a positive moment, but today I will go for the Commodores. Thank you, David, leader in Bushy Park.
0: Thank you, ma'am.
10: King, my king. It's nice to play it twice. Dear God. Hello, Pinda, my king. We need this prayer.
0: It seems today's big competition is between Jesus Love, Dear God, and I noticed that you'll be hearing Glenn Jones's voice notes, obviously.
11: Afternoon, Prateza. Kumano Yandisa, Rotman. No, if it's nice, we play it twice. The Commodores. Jesus is love. Jesus is love, brother. Thank you.
12: Good afternoon, King David.
0: Sure.
12: It's Johannes Muchaki from Jamestown. If it's nice, we play it twice. Please play me Siya Kudinga Moyo Ngwele by Dumi Kokstad. Thank you. Nice show as always. First time WhatsApp on your show.
0: Oh, we have to do the right thing and welcome you, eh?
13: Welcome to the Royal Playground with David Mashabela.
0: It's good to have you here.
14: Hi, I'm Deva.
0: Hello, ma'am.
14: That the orange about orange to lift his feet up, cocooing once he saw it. Ask his, my brother. But if it's nice, we play twice. Kopa Uzale Billy Ocean, What is the Color of Love? Oh, I love that song. Kisses and Mofleof. Thank you.
0: Thank you so much, Suzanne. We're talking about the politics of lift clubs, what you've experienced, what you've seen, and if you would ever do it again, or if you were considering it. And now maybe after listening to this show, you're thinking, maybe it's not such a good idea. Do send your voice notes.

0: told you when this album was released, they gave it a name because that name seemed so far and so futuristic. It's incredible. Eh? We're reminded by such moments that time flies. That's just what it does. It moves so fast. The OJs call this album the year 2000. It seemed so far. It seemed so big. And look at us now. We are 26 years into it.
1: Good afternoon, Mr. Mashavera. My name is Uthusise from Marikana, 97.5.
0: Hola, Tiago.
1: Mashavera, my story is so interesting. You know, what happened is this, Mr. Mashavera. We are working on shifts. In our Leaf Club, when you are going for an overtime, the owner of the taxi, he charges you 50 rand extra. Okay. And then, if it is not your shift on that specific day, you come to work, the taxi is full, you are the one who will be able, you are standing, will be standing throughout up until you reach their destination.
0: Yeah.
1: I left that lift club because now imagine you have to share your overtime money with the owner of the lift club.
0: Yes.
1: I just left that lift club. Thank you, Mr. Mashavera.
0: I guess do anything for an extra buck, eh? I get it, man. You're asking him to hang around longer. I understand.
2: Sure. King David, Mashabela, say.
0: Later?
2: Mina from Devon, I'm being Kabang Linda Balena, ye lift club, because I'm driving from Davidson to Jimistin every day. Any petrol on a pillow is Yakupo and it's time, some Muntumanga, 12 and 2 Yana by 2 Yan, Abana, Umbaki bears, and cut the cost. Maranjobang is on J, Aban to Labalo over complain about Zaya is not a great idea. Aban discourage, bank discourage a straight thing. Obai. The economy got a map of Salem. I ate in it if club man. Not so many told him around Nam Nenzi, our mama rose a street.
0: Yama rose.
2: So that I don't suffer like everyone who's been commenting on this topic. But our great show is always Mr.
0: Sure.
2: And yeah, my first time was WhatsApp. Yeah, who's Buddha? Kona like David Tony. Thank you.
0: Hola, Buddha. He's been considering a lift club because of the price of gas. And after listening to your comments, thinking maybe not such a good idea, or maybe he should do it and come up with very strict rules. He says, what rules are those? Like, we should lift our feet. Chief, you can't subject us to that.
3: Hi Dave, how are you, Bedwam? I hope you are fantastic.
0: I'm well, thank
3: if
0: you.
3: It's nice, we're gonna play it twice, Boys to Men. Dear God, about your topic, Dave. Yay, hey, I'm a lift club, Nasana. And if look at Nisande, this is Ochata. You know, he fell in love with one of the people, Abebegui lift club, yeah, okay. And then the next thing, Kabuma was kicked. You want a soldier, a lift club, but I'm in hand, and I wouldn't advise my future someone to have a lift club because I've had the worst experience ever.
0: Lift club. Ah, that is so mean, eh? And they were about to get married, and the guy fell in love with someone at the lift club. Oh, that is so mean.
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10: How are you
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0: It's been a very expensive year, but we all know that that one person who still comes through, they pick up the bill and send you a little something when the month is too long. This December, it's time to bansela the person who's always bansela'd you. 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
1: Hola.
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1: Yeah.
0: So hentse re ya re a di mana go nngwe. 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Kan di maru pagile go ntle na ke ga delay. 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Ha ke tswa le nna ke shesha ke ya go ene ke a bro. Kan to wa u sa shape huta.
1: Yeah.
0: Ara wa mo. Ya fela huta.
1: Eh le.
0: 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Ka ke berekisa ke kra exit strategy. After a week, I got no more. I got the excuse that I don't get valid. I'm mad. But I am fair. Otherwise, great show, Mdeva. It's the guy.
1: Sure. Easy, my brother. Huta. You know, this guy used to fetch him. Would hoot at the gate and he stopped because he said his hoota is getting finished. Hey, the man.
2: Hey, King Mudeva.
1: Hey, ta.
2: Ore mo Grootman Laga.
1: Shabatem.
2: Hi, man. Legge Grootman, man. Esh, Grootman, Kupela National Anthem, mo.
1: Glenn
2: Jones, all for you.
1: Yeah.
2: Mkopoza Aneken, te wareki misis. Huiti mama shish, kamos on 16 Harangua, Grootman Laga. Abolang o ke tshepo danza mora mo hodi bro aga. Na show go tmalaga.
3: Afternoon Deva. This is Martin Chiluka from Polokwane. If it's nice, we pay it twice. Dear God by Busty Man. First time with a buzz. Thank you. Bye.
1: Hola.
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1: It's good to have you here. Oh, you know, it's always such a pleasure to get those that are sending us voice notes for the very, very first time. We truly appreciate
5: it. King David. Hola. I'm voting for Billy Ocean. Color of love.
1: Wow.
6: Hi, Deva. Hi, Deva. This is Nono. It is nice to play twice. Glenn Jones. Glenn Jones. All for you. Thank you.
1: Thank you, Tiam. Thank you so much, man.
0: I'm mini lift clap. I'm Nand. 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
10: Arbu, Biking Yanaka, Sala Emma.
11: Emma is my wife.
10: Oh, because yeah.
11: I dedicated the song to her.
10: Yeah.
11: That was 1967. This song is actually 56 years old. When I wrote this song, Rachel. I can tell about the way you held me, darling. Yeah.
10: Oh,
11: that it won't be long before it's crying time.
10: Oh, man.
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1: There's a song that made it. It made it, and it made it, and it made it, and we have to play it. It's a song by, it's a day like this comes up with a lot of tracks that are just hot favorites. And I realized that Jesus' Love is the one that made it. However, there was an opportunity there somewhere for, who is which song again? Let me look. Of course, Glenn Jones. We needed another hour.

0: We hang out again tomorrow. It's always fun, next. Trust me, we got hundreds of voice notes about, you know, Lift Clubs. I didn't know the politics of Lift Clubs could be an entire documentary. You have no idea. Wow, I had so much fun listening to those stories. We do it again tomorrow. It's Radio 2000, our music, your memories. It's already Friday. Yeah, my God. It's bit so. That makes no sense. See ya.
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2: Top stories, the second special appropriations bill adopted and plans to relocate refugee centres to the border. Good afternoon, I'm Rizan Khrief. A standing committee on appropriations has adopted the second special appropriations bill, which aims to bring relief and stability to fuel prices. The bill will allow National Treasury to withdraw 10 billion rand from the National Revenue Fund to appropriate to the Minerals and Petroleum Resources Department. This is done in order to stabilize fuel costs and protect consumers from fuel price volatility arising from the ongoing conflict in the Middle East. The Interministerial Committee on Migration says plans to relocate refugee centres to the border will begin in December. Thousands of asylum seekers are queuing outside various Home Affairs offices across the country. This as the asylum system has officially been reopened to new applicants. IMC Chairperson Justice Minister Mamoloko Kubai briefed the media on the outcomes of last night's IMC meeting.
3: Refugee centres will be moved from inland to our border areas in a phased-in approach starting from this December this year, so that applicants or applications are processed in the manner that it's controlled, but within the border, so that when a person applies, come through, if they are rejected, they then turn back at the port of entry and they don't come inland. And those that are approved in terms of asylum seeking or refugee status, then they are able to proceed to enter the country.
2: The Office of the Public Protector says persistent medication shortages, staff vacancies and poor communication with patients remain a concern at the Charlotte Maxeke Academic Hospital. Public Protector Advocate Koleka Taleka raised the issues during an unannounced visit to the hospital as part of Good Governance Month.
4: The progress is in line with the implementation plan that has been submitted by the department. Work has been done progressively. However, the CEO indicated that there were some delays, so which might affect the implementation date, but we will verify that with the province.
2: A scrapyard has been set alight allegedly by a group of disgruntled protesters opposed to the processing of asylum applications at the Home Affairs Refugee Reception Centre in Durban. The scrapyard, reportedly operated by a foreign national, is located opposite the Home Affairs Centre, which has since closed for the day. Community members who support the demonstration say the situation could have been prevented if immigration laws were stricter.
5: We came here to show our pain. Here in Home Affairs, things are delaying for us South Africans, but things will get quickly done for people who are coming outside. That is what we're fighting for, and the government failed us.
6: You can't allow people who enters to your house wrongly and give them the permit, because you can't even tell us how many are those people that are here. Yeah, in this office, the queue was starting up the road. I think there are thousands of them.
2: A sailor in the British Royal Navy has been charged with spying for an unnamed foreign power. Police say Teddy Young was arrested in central England. He's due to appear in court today. The BBC's Claire Ronickers has the details.
7: The 24-year-old serving member of the Royal Navy was arrested by counter-terrorism police at his house in Bedfordshire on Tuesday. He'd previously been arrested in Hampshire last year. He faces charges that between November 2024 and May 2025, he engaged in conduct in preparation for carrying out an offence of disclosing protected information. The head of counter-terrorism policing London said it was working closely with the Ministry of Defence.
2: The rand is trading at 16 rand 64 to the US dollar, 21 rand 98 cents to pound sterling, 18 rand 64 to the euro. Gold is trading at $4,120, platinum at $1,648 per ounce, Brent crude oil at $105.22 a barrel. Recapping the top story at 3 o'clock, the Standing Committee on Appropriations has adopted the second special appropriations bill, which aims to bring relief and stability for fuel prices. More news at 3:30.
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8: Good afternoon. In your sport headlines, oh, it's edging closer and closer. It's the MTN 8 final between Orlando Pirates and Mamelodi Sundowns. So, of course, we'll continue building up to that gigantic clash this weekend. We'll hear from Tashreeq Matthews. But the Proteas are starting the first test against Australia tomorrow. And the coach has named the starting 11. Kagiso Rabada is not in the squad. Welcome to the Drive Connection.
9: 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Who will take the crown? Follow the FSCA's social media pages to find out.
10: I went to visit my brother in Cape Town, and yo, things feel like they're making progress around there. His son just got a job, and businesses are opening up all over. I can see that jobs come where cities are run well. I read that jobs grow twice as fast where the Democratic Alliance is in charge. I want that for my community too. So, in this election, I'm voting DA.
11: This political party advertisement was paid for by the political party concerned. The views expressed in this advertisement are those of the political party and not those of the SABC.
1: Bloemfontein, the Kufa Festival final weekend is here. 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

0: Well, if you'd listened yesterday as we knocked off, they belted this song out. And yeah, Danae was on her toes. She figured, let's kick it off with this very song, Dilla. Sis Figgy, the Radio 2000, our music, your memories. Sis Figgy, you should have seen Mheperu and Lonwabo. They were getting down to this. Yeah, get onto our social media platforms at Radio 2000 underscore ZA. And you'll see just how they got down. Are you out of breath, you guys?
1: Yes.
2: Ah. Tarani Sleeveland. Sis Figgy.
0: It's Adela. What competition did they win again? I'm trying to remember.
1: Pop Idols. No.
3: Was it Coca-Cola Pop Stars?
0: Coca-Cola Pop Stars. Yeah. Welcome to it. It is a Thursday edition already. I mean, David Mashabela was just saying, hey, give Friday Kausani already. Yes, it is. We're not even halfway there. We're there into the weekend, 13 after 3 o'clock. Thank you so much, David. Thursdays, as usual, you know, we bridge the gap, but we're not going to be doing that today. We're going to be talking about AI music. AI can make music. We all know that now, but should it have a place on radio? That is the question we're going to be putting to you. Would you like to know if a song was AI generated when a presenter sort of backtracks it? We'll get into that a little bit later on. But two for the road, that is coming through as well. We'll be looking at a wonderful selection. Coming from Lerato, all the way from Attridgeville. Lerato, thank you so much for sending your two for the road. Went West Coast on us, Bone Thug and Harmony, as well as Tupac, you'll get the songs. And then on Hit Versus Hit, good old South African vibes. Kaifa Siminya Matswale, Hugh Masigela Tanai, Joe Mafela, Shebeleza, Jonas Kwangwa, Home. Yeah? So you've got four you need to choose from. The polls will be up at Radio 2000 underscore ZA. You can go there and vote for the song you'd love to hear before the end of the show. Then we thrive and strive. Of course, that's our wellness feature with our in-house wellness expert, Ronald Abergy. Heper, today we're talking about snuff. It's naif.
3: Yeah. I have nothing to do with it.
0: Is that good for you? Do we know what we're putting into our bodies in as far as snaif is concerned? A lot of us grew up, you know, grandparents possibly taking a bit of snaif. You know, parents possibly taking a bit of snaif. Kono Twasile like I, taking a bit of snake.
3: Mind you, why Tokozisa is getting a PR, a bad PR?
0: Well, I wouldn't have a clue, yeah?
3: Yeah, because...
0: But it's not Spakon,
3: Tokozisa. Someone told me snuff is so fashionable now.
0: Yeah.
3: But spemang bank card.
0: Oh, really?
3: Yeah.
0: Oh, so it goes up as cocaine. Might go up.
3: I already know, but it just
0: right.
3: Papa Gamalan, but they ain't give a coco. Then I ain't no gazin donjo. Nay, they do that. I've seen someone
0: right
3: in a club. Yeah,
0: known someone who's taking snuff.
1: Yeah, I remember my grandmother when she has a headache.
0: Yeah,
1: she'd always
0: just snuff
1: between clothes.
0: Yeah,
1: yeah. I'd never ask her actually. Koki akunceda the snuff that
0: she. Atimule only once or twice or thrice
1: yeah,
0: or so.
1: Yeah, yeah. Hamba yolala and that's it.
0: And that's it.
3: I love the speech.
0: Well, we'll get into the ins and outs of snuff. Is it good for you? Ronald Abergy would let us know. 16 after 3 o'clock, we'll take a quick break. Bounce back and give you your two for the road. 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
6: We have a problem of guns in our streets everywhere. It's pretty obvious. It's not even a debate anymore. We have a problem of criminals that are not afraid of the police. That's pretty obvious.

0: 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Our music, your memories.
1: Lerato, go ahead. 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You have your two.
2: Hi, guys. This is Lerato from Outreachville. Can you please play me Crossroad by Thugs and Harmony and Tupac? 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

0: now, child. 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Tupac, keep your head up. Radio 2000, our music, your memories. Bone Thug and Harmony. The Crossroads. Yeah, it's that sauce. It's that sauce. It's sourcing. Thank you, Lerato. Send it through. Yours, that is, at 0605842. 50. It'll usually be a bridge gap today where the ladies are asking the men and vice versa questions they'd love to know about the other gender. But we're talking AI today. AI can make music. AI can now create complete songs, everybody, from lyrics and melodies to vocals as well as production. And this is no longer a futuristic idea. Dizza, for instance, reported in April that AI-generated tracks make up around 44% of all new music that delivered within that platform, while Apple Music says more than a third of its uploads are 100% AI. So, the industry is already responding by introducing labels to identify AI-generated music. But if an AI-generated song sounds as good as one made by a human being, should it be played on the radio? That's what we'd like to know from you. Should it be played on the radio? Or should I, as Umniswe Mvula, when backtracking, you know, the song, say that was AI-generated? Does it matter that there's no human artist behind the voice? And should listeners be told when that song is AI generated? Should radio play good music regardless of who created it? Or does music need a human story behind it? What is your sense? Isaac Campbell, what do you think about this? I mean, we're this artist, we're this credo gentleman, right? Caused quite a stir, went viral, right?
1: I think Tupac was also one of the first few AI artists. But then,
0: why do you say that?
1: Yeah, because as soon as he died, everyone created and said he's got so much music that he hasn't released.
0: Right.
1: And then people started doing some magic, but we never knew it was AI. Because it was very exclusive then.
0: Right.
1: So even now, they can lie and say he made music. Then there's a song that he did. People picked that. No, that wasn't him. So, I mean, people listen to us. It's not AI that listens to radio.
0: Right.
1: What are we saying about people with talent? Are we replacing their music?
0: Yeah, and should people, Pele Pele, be told that, you know, the song you just heard was AI generated? What are your thoughts?
2: Well, I mean, we come from an era where, what is it called? Auto-tune.
0: Auto-tune, yeah.
2: Was used, and there was no need to say, oh, just by the way, this song, Ricky Ross used auto-tune.
0: No, but you can hear it straight off the bat. Some of these songs that are AI generated, sure.
2: I don't know. Personally, me, if I enjoy the song, I enjoy the song.
0: Right.
2: I'm not bothered by the fact that there was no person there. However, like you saying, Wootsie, with this gentleman that then went to perform and it didn't quite sound the same, then it becomes problematic.
0: Yeah, it becomes an issue. Who performed?
2: I've gone to love this artist, you know. Mm. But I don't necessarily see the dishonesty in it. I mean, it's an art on its own to be able to use whatever tools to come up with a song that sounds like it's together.
0: Should it be played on radio, AI music?
2: I don't see why not. It's a gom. If I'm driving.
0: The song's a song's a song.
2: Yeah.
1: Song's a song, right.
0: Right? Okay. So what do you think? At home, sitting in your car, traveling possibly. What do you reckon about AI? It is here, and we can't get away from it. You heard the stats coming through from Dizza, as well as Apple Music as well. A large number of music has been delivered towards those platforms that is AI-generated.
1: The only AI-generated thing I wouldn't mind is fuel. If they can make petrol for us.
0: Wouldn't that be lovely?
1: Then, trust me, I'll be all AI.
0: 3:30 is just gone. Let's catch up with the latest. Here's Roseanne.
3: 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Independent and impartial.
4: Good afternoon. The Standing Committee on Appropriations has adopted the second special appropriations bill, which aims to bring relief and stability for fuel prices. Police are probing the death of a 32-year-old man after his burnt body was found lying in a street at Delft in the Cape, on the Cape Flats, and the NGO called My Vote Counts has released the Municipal People's Analysis of Manifestos ahead of the 2026 local government elections. More news at 4.
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2: Good afternoon. In your sport, Mamelodi Sundowns defender Grant Kekana believes the Brazilians used the international break to their advantage despite the pause coming as they built momentum following their progress in the FIFA Intercontinental Cup. Sundowns had 15 key players away representing Bafana Bafana, Uganda and Zimbabwe in the AFCON qualifiers before returning to face Orlando Pirates in Saturday's MTN 8 final. While the disruption has made preparations less than ideal, Kekana insists there were positives to take from the break, as Sundowns look to quickly regain their rhythm and secure another trophy on the biggest stage at Moses Mabhida Stadium.
5: Yeah, obviously we would have loved to keep the momentum. We're on a good wicket, but I think it also gave us time to re-energize, to plan again properly. And I think, you know, we've used this break to do that. And that's what I'm saying. As much as we had like 8-9 guys away on international duty, you know, the ones that stayed showed the same desire and...
2: Well, that final between these two giants of South African football happening on Saturday at 6 p.m. You can catch Build Up Live on SABC 1 from 4:30. You can catch commentary as well on Radio 2000. I hear I'm going to be somewhere in Midrand. There's a watch party, but I'll tell you the details tomorrow to confirm, just in case you looking for a place to go and watch this final. Yeah, it's working for nice people that send you to nice places. Proteas captain Themba Bavuma has named their starting 11 for the first test match against Australia, starting tomorrow with Kagiso Rabada, the notable absentee in the team. Rabada was included in the squad despite carrying a hamstring injury and was in a race against time to regain full fitness ahead of that match at Kingsmead Stadium in Durban. Coach Shuki Conrad has instead gone with Marco Jansen and Andrew Nukia as the two seam bowlers, with Keshav Maharaj and Simon Harmer the two spinners. Bavuma announced the lineup. I'm not going to play him announcing the lineup. Let's rather have him speaking about the omission, or rather missing Themba Bavuma.
6: Yeah, look, we're confident in our medical team to get him to the place where we need him to be. They haven't officially handed over Kagiso, if I could put it that way. So he's under their control. Obviously for us, as soon as he gets the green light, you know, we expect him to be within that starting lineup, you know.
2: Big weekend loading in the URC. There's two local derbies to look forward to. Stormers director of rugby John Dobson says he has selected the strongest team for the Stormers Sharks derby out of respect to the Sharks ahead of the match anticipated round 3 clash in the URC. The Cape Bay side will, for the first time this season, introduce their Springbok cohort, with the exception of Siya Kolisi, who started in the Stormers defeat to Edinburgh. Will Kalo, Paul de Villiers, Skobus Reinach, Damien Willemse and Dion Fourie have all been named in the Stormers matchday squad to face the Sharks at DHL Stadium on Saturday. But the big talking point has been the scrums, right? And here is Coach John Dobson speaking about that.
7: Reasons to buy tickets this week. And not least of all the return of the men in black and all that. But I think that's, you know, if you're a rugby purist, that's, you know how it's going to go. I mean, Clarkson got carded last week. Thomas did a job on him. At Lucid, it's a massive part of our game, and we know enough about them last week that I think the scrum probably turned that game for them. You know what I mean? Leinster down to 14. I mean, the scrum penalty differential was massive. Leinster got 6-7-1. That looks like a Stormers stat, and somebody's going to win and lose it this week. So look, we take our scrum culture is so important to us. I think the guys coming off the bench there, Vernon and Nietling's done very well when he's...
2: So this week, and whether you're in KZN for the MTN 8 final, you're in Cape Town for the Stormers versus the Sharks, or you're in Pretoria for the Bulls versus the Lions. Hey, then there's Durban as well for the cricket, the test cricket. Like, go busy. You can't be bored this weekend. But nonetheless, you can still watch the cricket and the football here on SABC if you aren't able to go to these respective places. Let's leave it on that note. For Radio 2000 Sport, I am Lonwabo Mesong.
0: Already, reactions are coming through. And as far as AI music is concerned, we're going to be chatting to him tomorrow on Drive on Drive. Tami Masemula, he sends a message and says, a good topic, two items. Who gets royalties for AI music? Number two, that's 3 minutes, in his opinion, that could have been given to a human being. And he says, that 3 minutes could have been given to Usbongile, acula I Dallas esfikile.
2: But angisho it's given to Umandla okhenekile wayenza ngesoftware and he's getting his how much is it, 5 rands from whoever, Samru?
0: More like 0.2
1: 3 pom something.
0: 0.25 cents.
1: 3.7
2: for a song.
0: It's bad out there. It really is bad.
2: Yo. So to get 100 rand, how many times must your song play?
0: It's really bad on these platforms. You're better off selling your music from the boot of your car, you know. Those who sold hard copies of CDs back in the day accumulated quite a bit.
1: But in a way, we cannot ignore access and skills that empower people to do things like
0: AI-generated music. Yeah, because that's a skill in itself, right? Yeah, to be able to sit down and use all of these platforms like Suno, I think, is one of them.
1: Yeah.
0: Can create music. So, it's a skill as well. So, where do we draw the line? That is the question we're putting to you, everybody. 060-584-2250. We'll play one song right after the break.
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0: So this, ladies and gentlemen, is an AI-generated song by Trecherson Molly VX. It's called Buchilo Giing.
1: Very popular at the taxi ranks, eh?
0: Yeah.
1: And at the shops where they circles.
0: It's very popular there.
1: Yeah, it's popular.
0: Well, I've never heard this song before. It's the first time I'm hearing it, but I can pick it up. You know, from the word go, that this is AI generated. It sounds too processed. If that's the word, I don't know. Yeah, it's too processed.
2: But the people don't mind, like Isaac is saying. Well, this is a big song.
0: People are getting down to it. People are selling.
1: People are loyal to what they feel.
0: Right?
1: Where it comes from, how it's made.
0: Let's hear what. Your impressions are 0605842250. You may call us directly on 086000-2479. Let's hear what you have to say. Good afternoon to you.
3: Hey, good day. This is crew.
0: Yes, sir.
3: I don't believe in AI, more especially when it comes to songs. It's like uzocela umuntu ukuthi akwenzele umntwana, and then umntwana lo uthi wena ngowakho. No. It's not
1: hey, Makabaza.
3: El aw.
1: What's the L-I?
0: Talk to us, I 2000.
4: Hey, Minister and the team.
0: Yeah.
4: This is Jeff's Mamane from Ndwetwe. Look, AI is here. We all have to become innovative now. And then, because it's here to stay. It's here to stay. I know change is not easy, but at the end of the day, it's here. And then we must just welcome it. And then when it comes to live performances now, because at the end of the day, we love to have our artists to see them live and all of that. So I'll hear from you and the guys and expect.
0: Okay.
5: Like AI, kick away the talent, the pure talent when it comes to music. And honal batho ba bangwa rata dlala music loud, and I think they are not aware of AI music. When we think AI and stuff technology, you easily get bored when it comes to that music AI.
0: Yeah.
5: So AI is a no. By the way, birthday yaka today.
0: Oh, happy birthday.
2: Happy birthday.
0: There you go. Talk to us, hi.
6: Good afternoon. Drive Connection crew. Hey, Paul. I'm Pelepele. Gambo.
1: Sir.
6: Kemawela kotakana. Hey, I wanna hear you. I'm from New Ivona, Chef. I wish to hear Umar Scandi's song, A Creative AI.
0: It's coming. I promise you it's coming. Trust me.
6: As you work, a great show, guys.
0: All right. Well, thank you so much. Mzigaise. Hey, Mola.
1: Hi.
0: Mola, Mzigaise.
7: Hey, Mzigaise.
0: Spili la kondo, man, fondin.
7: Hi, kondo, nyon.
0: Well, utin ngale AI for music.
7: I can AI that and that's why I am the devil from the new eyes. They boom and they yes. The other group that I like is music promo.
0: Is it an AI generated music?
7: It's also an AI generated music guy.
0: Okay.
7: And the image was the monkey.
0: Yeah,
7: it's dope.
0: But the guy said, what is it that you love about it so much?
7: Okay, the thing that I like about it is that the instrument of it is proper, you know, like it's not something that you can, be difficult to imitate or something, but it's dope. With any gender, like, you know, you can't tell if it's pop or quiet or what, but it's just music on its own. Yeah.
0: Okay, enough said. We thank you so much. Tsepo.
8: Hey, gwatla gwatla.
0: Le guy.
8: Nya ke siame tsala.
0: Ke go kae go Madibogo?
8: Ke mo Northwest.
0: Oh, go Northwest. Northwest province, yeah?
8: Ga o hinya na le mahikeng.
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0: Yes. Yeah, no, Setswana sa
1: Hasna AI, Hasna AI.
0: Sibu bebe.
2: Si deep.
0: No, Sibu bebe. Sibu bebe.
1: Ki joko ti. Ibu bebe.
0: Ibu bebe. Let's hear what you have to say. Talk to us. Hi. 2000. Molo.
9: Hi, guys.
1: Hello.
0: Yeah.
9: We love AI. We love technology. The benefits is I on, but at some point, Setswana is going to be the bigger picture. What about employment rate? Like, already this thing is taking over everywhere. Like, ho tlo etsa hala eng ka ga South Africa? Ho tlo etsa hala eng? Like, yo, no, I disagree. Not in the radio. I don't know where, but like, guys.
10: Hey, how's it, DZQ?
0: What the
10: yeah, man. Word. Not sure it always, man. Nice thank topic you. Also. I don't have any problem with an AI music. By the way, I'm a DJ.
2: Mm-hmm.
10: But I don't remember myself playing an AI music. But I get it. When someone's played, that's when I can listen. But when I played, it's a big no-no. But I think it's about time to let it go, to let it flow also. Because most of the people are playing it and they're enjoying it.
0: All right. He says, let it go. Let it flow. Because people are playing it and they're enjoying it. On Hit Versus Hit, none of the songs are AI generated. We're talking just good old Mzansi vibes.
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0: Oh, like this classic here. Rekaifo Semenya Mematswale. Tanai, Huma Segela with Tandiswa Mazwai. Kongo Mame, Shebeleza, Joe Mafela.
1: Benson Bayman.
0: Gizeri Home. Jonas Kwang. Barnarisa Fela, Gitlari Busita Mara.
1: Drum roll.
0: Eh? Hmm? How does a fella get that he boosted some morale?
12: Lale, Muratua, Unta Setting Yo.
0: Yeah.
12: Bana Baruna, Ukari Kiri Husanyana.
0: Bana.
13: Good afternoon, the Tissi crew. It gets us hit. Gets a malibra K for Semenya. Harme Mazole. It's Busi in Northern Things.
0: We got you, Busi. Well, thank you.
14: Dominisum Vula, Happy Rufago Mkulu.
1: Princess,
14: and the
1: yes.
14: Double Award winner, the Queen of the Touchland, Lonwabo Miso. On Hit Versus Hit, I was Duma one way.
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15: Exe Guadla Guadla, Exe Mamo Bele Bele, Exe Gambut.
0: The one called Jimmy.
15: Nageta Malu Juma Fela, Benny. Montuedi, Kirio Tutao, Nicholas Moledi, Kirio Tutao, Batawalaga Guatamakalan.
0: Yeah,
16: good afternoon, the DC crew. What was the quad? Munition Fulton Bism Telekissi Nobe Amba no ma. Osafi Hile Guanza Guan. Ah, Lopsi Lopsi, Lonwabo, now Isaac Gambu. Hit versus Hit, ngihamba no Jonas Kwangwa. This is Simon Siko from Kitsong, Carletonville.
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0: We're talking AI generated music. Well, Asha's not AI generated. Frederik, hoe gaan dit?
1: Goedemiddag, mijn oude people.
0: Ja, middag, ja.
2: Frederik,
1: hoor. 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
2: Ah, man, JV heet, man. 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
1: En mijn harki, mijn skattebol, mijn lieflang.
3: Hello, my sweetheart, Frederik. I hope you're good.
1: Ik kom mama danon. Ik kom mama danon.
3: Oh, of course.
0: Yay, yeah, nice AI music. Easy, Landot. But did you hear that song that we played earlier on? That is AI generated. Yeah.
2: Ah, you think it's AI? It's not us.
0: It's AI.
2: It's AI jokes. It's not us.
0: How are you doing?
4: Thank you, Paul. How's it?
0: Well, good. Thank you very much. It is upon us, AI-generated music. Is it a yay or a nay from you?
4: It's a yay. I mean, it's been an evolution of music. If you check from, ages ago, we didn't even have this conversation, or we were not there when they had it. I mean, there were studio sessions where people actually played actual instruments, and a person was singing. Jiggy Jiggy, there were programs now designed to actually, inhabit those instruments, and now you can do it in a room or a studio.
0: Correct.
4: And, I mean, technically, that was AI, except it didn't have a name at the time. We have samples that are actually playing. I mean, you didn't do that. We know that we can actually hear them in all the songs that we actually listen to. So this is just evolution in music, and we got to make use of it at the end of the day and understand. I mean, enjoy music. That's all that matters.
0: Let it be, Kagiso says. We thank you so much. Kakiso.
5: Hi, how
0: are you?
3: Hi.
5: I'm great, thank you guys.
0: We're good. We're in a bit of a debacle here, you know, to AI music or not to AI music?
5: No to AI music, my friend.
0: No, say. Why?
5: No. It's a no for me. Because look, who benefits from us playing that AI music? When a radio station plays music, particularly music that goes into the high rotation, there is an ecosystem that should benefit from that exposure. But AI music complicates that value change because we are already seeing huge amounts of this AI music entering digital platforms. So while the system for properly recognized and registered music, licensing, your licensing, the remuneration. That music, particularly within traditional music rights structures, are still catching up. So, AI music, when even collection management organizations do not remunerate AI music. So, now my concern isn't necessarily that AI should never exist in music. It's too late for that.
0: So, when you talk ecosystem, are you talking about, you know, vocalists who will get impacted by this, you know, backing vocalists as well who
5: exactly,
0: are there
5: right,
0: and doing sessions and things of such nature, yeah?
5: Precisely. So, as radio should be contributing valuable airtime and audience attention to music.
0: All right.
5: To music that does not meaningfully feed back into the human music economy that we are trying to empower. So, no.
0: And go say, cool, go on.
2: Our music, your memories.
0: There you go. Radio 2000, our music, your memories. Let's talk to you. Hi.
6: Yeah, Gwatla.
0: Hi.
6: Oh, man, thanks. So, you know, with this thing of AI, I've got a challenge because now when they start replacing us, you know, there are three questions. As a pastor, are we saying that one day the AI system will start preaching? Are we saying that this artificial intelligence is going to replace the host of any show in radio? Are we, you know, it's getting out of hand. So, are we supposed to just eat, drink, and just live like that? Now, where is the creativity coming? Where is it going to come? Because we are born to be creative, to bring something on the table, to appreciate that creativity. We are human beings. We are always becoming. Nice show. Thank you,
0: Pastor. Let's take one more. 2000.
7: Eh, kwaza kwaza, mniswe mvula.
0: Yes, sir.
7: Usipho la AI... At first, I didn't want to believe in it, but now the big question is who presses the button and instructed the AI? The person who instructed the AI the is prompter. A winner. He's the one who did the instruction.
0: He gets
7: that
0: the mother load.
7: Must be like this. Mm. Then the AI created it. Thank you.
0: Okay. Enough said. We thank you
2: thank
0: so much.
2: You,
0: 4 o'clock, it's just gone. Let's catch up with the latest.
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3: Top stories, the second special appropriations bill adopted and Canadian writer wins the 2026 Nobel Prize in Literature. Good afternoon, I'm Rasan Khrief. The Standing Committee on Appropriations has adopted the second special appropriations bill, which aims to bring relief and stability for fuel prices. The bill will allow National Treasury to withdraw 10 billion rand from the National Revenue Fund for the Minerals and Petroleum Resources Department to stabilize fuel cost and protect consumers from fuel price volatility. This comes amid the ongoing conflict in the Middle East. In a statement, the committee chairperson, Musima Imane, says consumers should receive immediate relief. The bill will be tabled in the National Assembly soon for consideration. Two alleged suspects have been killed in a shootout with police at KwaNdengezi, west of Durban. According to KwaZulu-Natal police, the two were wanted in connection with murder and stock theft. Police are probing the death of a 32-year-old man after his burnt body was found lying in a street in Delft on the Cape Flats. Police spokesperson Tembakazi Mpendukana says the motive for the killing is unknown.
9: A murder case has been opened at Delft SAPS following the discovery of a 32-year-old male's body with burn wounds in Sokoto Street, Leiden in Delft. The motive for this is currently unknown. The circumstances surrounding the incident are under investigation and no arrest has been made yet.
3: In election news, an NGO called My Vote Counts has released the Municipal People's Analysis of Manifestos ahead of the 2026 local government elections. The MPAM, as it is known, is designed to help voters assess political promises against the realities of local government. It analyzes community demands alongside the 2026 election promises from the ANC, the DA, the EFF, and Action SA's 2024 national manifestos. The parties were selected because they have governed metros either directly or through coalitions before. Tina Mali from My Vote Counts says issues like service delivery, housing and land, safety, health and governance were highlighted.
10: It has themes that fall within the jurisdiction of local government, and it states, it positions the political party promises versus people's demands on the ground. And it allows the reader to actually be the one that identifies the gap. And it does put a disclaimer that what we do have is people's demands. However, service delivery challenges are actually nuanced and differ per area. So,
3: Canadian poet and writer Anne Carson has won the 2026 Nobel Prize in Literature. The Swedish Academy praised Carson for her bold and inventive body of work, saying it engages playfully with the classical tradition while creating new forms of contemporary literature. The prestigious prize awarded by the Swedish Academy is worth 12 million Swedish krona, or approximately 20 million rand. Recapping the top story at 4 o'clock, the Standing Committee on Appropriations has adopted the second Special Appropriations Bill, which aims to bring relief and stability for fuel prices. More news at 4:30.
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11: Good afternoon. In your sport headlines, Sundowns eye MCNA title as Tashreeq Matthews calls for a simple approach. And Themba Bavuma makes sensational SA20 return after Pretoria Capital. Snap up details and more at 4:30.
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15: We move with purpose. 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Buckle up, share the road, and let's keep South Africa moving forward. 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
0: Sure, it's been an expensive year, but we all know that one person who still comes through, they pick up the bill or send you a little something when the month gets too long. 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
16: I understand, man. I understand that one day in life, man, I face reality. All right.

0: Respect your elders and you will live longer. Me not drink no Babylon water.
1: What is Babylon water?
0: Well, it's those things that are alcoholic.
1: Is it?
0: Yes. Babylon water.
1: Dan will live longer.
0: Yeah, and you will live longer.
2: It sounds not.
0: So will you buy it as a brand, Babylon water?
2: As long as it's healthy.
0: There you go.
1: So it will take everything. Mfundisi is scared. Go to the AI, will preach one day and do everything.
0: Yeah.
1: Should never go Bella get there next. Mbabazo trust about the AI.
0: Yeah, I mean, we're still yet to see how far this thing, you know, will go, right? But Olivier has mentioned that it's moving at a rapid rate at this point in time. It's actually quite scary. We'll be taking more of your reactions to this AI music debacle that we're trying to solve, maybe. Would you like to hear AI music on the radio? Some say, hey, music is music is music. Let it be. Sonically, people listen to something. If they like it, they like it. You know, and that's it. And some say, no, it cannot be because there has to be a human element. And, you know, someone says the human element is the person that prompts this thing to make that that sound, isn't it?
1: But those who say music is music, is it from a point of not caring, maybe? They don't care.
0: Well, I mean, it depends.
1: But music is not that important to them.
0: Yeah, I guess so. In its purest form, that is, yeah? 15 after 4 o'clock on Radio 2000, our music, your memories. We've still got more of those reactions coming through from you. Let's talk to you. Hi.
3: Good afternoon, this is cool. Oh, this song you just played, I didn't know it was AI generated. But like Aslamen of them, it's a national anthem.
0: Yeah,
3: corner to corner, tavern to tavern, they play it.
4: Good afternoon, the DC crew. Oh, what a beautiful song, Batong. Maro di lyrics at the depressive and nothing yana yang. Anyway, I have a chance, guys. I did glad you already peanuts AI.
0: I did glad you say,
4: it shows creativity and moving with time. So,
5: DC crew, I like the energy in the studio. As for AI and music. AI music doesn't have that human touch, so I'm against it.
6: Hey, not for you. Afternoon, DC crew. AI music on the radio, no. Now we're taking away the human element. Now my suggestion is, let's have an AI radio, where you have your AI as DJs, and that's where that music can
0: and you
6: belong.
0: Play AI
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0: Right.
7: AI Uda radio. Ula, the DC crew.
1: Seven times.
7: Yeah, I mean, I'm from Milan. I learned to AI. I learned to AI. I write me before my businesses, like it's using to relating to business. Marago is using to AS Ropa. I didn't there. Konuksuga la o travel uye kuto uthi ubone umuntu uhlangane naye kuma Instagram lapha kuma Facebook lapha mawufika lapha akusuye lo muntu bombona lapha AI gone kusele lo muntu
1: ay it's AI
2: yep
0: uthini mhepe ruthi sisebenzapha
1: no but no. What are you going
0: to
1: work
0: AI radio and you know he opens up to quite a picture to say have AI radio stations then where you know, even presenters are AI generated and they can play AI music. So everything is AI. AI radio.
2: But that's the thing.
0: Can you imagine?
2: But that's the thing.
0: That's where it's headed.
2: Lucy was saying that she didn't know that the song was AI. So some people will not even hear that the song is AI. So you have a problem with the idea of AI. But when the song is actually playing, had we just played that song and not said that this is an AI song, less people would have had a problem because they can't hear it.
0: But is it then not our obligation as radio hosts to let the listener know that no, this song is AI generated?
2: I don't see for what good reason.
0: I
2: genuinely don't.
0: Let the music play, you
2: just
0: say.
2: Just let the music play. After Tamia, play
1: AI.
2: AI Muffin.
0: So after this,

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The Drive Connection.

0: is Inner City on Radio 2000, our music, your memories. I just had someone send me a message saying my daughter, who's just 10, created an AI song. And man, you listen to that song and yeah, it's something else. And the endless possibilities, I tell you, in as far as AI is concerned in this regard. 10-year-olds, you know, get in there and they construct and they prompt this thing to make a song. And there it is.
1: So why cannot they create their own genre in AI if they are that independent?
0: Well, it's all in
1: because
0: the...
1: Because they create on other... They add on to other genres. Can't they have their own genre?
0: It's all in the prompting. I mean, you could prompt it, you know, to eventually get there. But, I mean, it has to sort of learn the prompts and go towards the direction.
1: Yeah, play those music in IT companies. Then we could.
0: Yeah. Endless possibilities, I tell you, with AI. And we've been getting some of your reactions. Let's let you know that this Friday, Woman to Woman takes over Old Grey in Bloemfontein as part of the Kufa Fest 2026, bringing women together. Empowerment and celebration as well, and helping create the soundtrack to the experience is going to be DJ Soulful Mummy. Yeah? DJ Soulful Mummy. She joins us to talk about the event, the power of music, and what she has planned for the dance floor. Let's say hello to DJ Soulful Mummy. Welcome to the Drive Connection, DJ Soulful Mummy.
2: Soulful Mummy.
0: Yay. Hey, lipuma pleka, my DJ Soulful Mummy. First and foremost.
2: Was into I was doing an audition for a radio in Taranto. I was looking for presenting and my thought.
0: I don't know whether you're on speaker, but if you are, you might wanna just use the headset because we can't quite hear you clearly, and we want you to be crisp. When you come through on the airwaves. It's all about the Kufa Fest 2026 happening out in Bloemfontein. Women to Woman is a concept that takes over Old Grey, and it's coming to us this very weekend. DJ Soulful Mummy, are you back?
2: Yes, I'm back.
0: Yeah, you are still explaining everything around the name.
2: Okay. I was auditioning for a radio station in Taranto, and my sister came up with the name of Soulful Mummy, which I think it took the best, because I was Soulful Queen, and she was like, Soulful Mummy would be better, so that's the reason why I Soulful Mummy.
0: You took it and ran with it. Now let's talk woman to woman, you know, this concept. What does a phrase, first and foremost, mean to you personally, and what kind of energy do you want to bring into the room? Come Friday, that is tomorrow, of course, for the Woman to Woman at Old Grey.
2: Okay, so first and foremost, Woman to Woman to me, it means that imbokodo, the people who always come first before you, the woman who always sacrifices anything for anyone, before anyone. So tomorrow I'll be bringing nothing but groove, relaxation, and like a reggae. That's what I'll be bringing. I'm bringing Sugar's High. It's going to be a party. It's going to be wonderful.
0: We know, the DJ, of course, can set the tone for the entire experience. What can women expect from the set? Is it going to be sort of a set directed, to women? You know, those sing-alongs that the ladies love?
2: It's going to be a mix of sing-along, also fanduka, a mix of tradition as well of Sisuga Gupi, where's your home, you know? Because Bloemfontein is a mix of people from the Eastern Cape, KZN, your Gauteng, your Limpopo. So I'll be bringing all that into my set.
0: For someone who's listening, who's not too far off in as far as the Bloemfontein area, and they might be thinking of coming to Woman to Woman this Friday, why should they make that effort? DJ Soulful Mummy?
2: I mean, as women, we go through a lot. I mean, we're still celebrating Cancer Month. So we're also going to be celebrating that at Woman to Woman. You don't know who has a family that's going through a kind of situation, the same situation, you know. So we're bringing that person to come and relax, tone down a bit, have fun, unwind a bit, you know, and just enjoy a little bit of time before entering into the reality the following day.
0: You call it dress code?
2: Sorry, yes, there is a dress code. The dress code is called Bridgerton Affair.
0: And, you know, how do I interpret that then, yeah?
2: A bit of suit, a bit of black tie, your crown there and there for women, you know?
0: Right.
2: Your brooches, your heels, you know?
0: Mm-hmm. Okay, yeah. Okay. That makes sense. Looking forward to it. So it is tomorrow, Friday, at the Old Grey. What time does it kick off?
2: The gates open at what? At 1 p.m. And the first artist gets on stage at 2 p.m.
0: DJ Soulful Mummy, we thank you so much for joining us on the Drive Connection.
2: Thank you so much, Paul.
0: All right, there you go. DJ Soulful Mummy.
1: One.
0: Yeah, Kalango One, yeah?
1: One.
0: The event, of course, is part of the Kufa Fest 2026, an 11-day celebration of music, culture, as well as entertainment, sport, and community in Mangaung, running until Sunday, the 11th of October, 2026. Now, Woman to Woman, as mentioned, takes place this Friday, that is tomorrow, the 9th of October, at Old Grey Sports Club out in Bloemfontein. It starts at 1 p.m. That's when the gates open, with tickets from 310 Rand on CompuTicket. If it tickles your fancy, you're in and around the area, get there. DJ Soulful Mummy is going to be there. Yeah, and many more.
1: I don't know one. Make sure you're number one.
0: 4:30. SABC. Let's catch up with those headlines. The Drive Connection.
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4: 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Good afternoon. I'm Evelyn Tongwani. In the headlines, President Cyril Ramaphosa has welcomed financial support for small-scale farmers through the Land Bank's blended finance scheme, and the Standing Committee on Appropriations has adopted the second special appropriations bill, which aims to bring relief and stability for fuel prices. And finally, 35-year-old Northern Cape man has been sentenced to 20 years imprisonment for the rape of a 61-year-old woman in Bradstown. Details at 5.
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5: Good afternoon. In your sport headlines, full updates. Mamelodi Sundowns attacker Tashreeq Matthews believes their approach to Saturday's MTN 8 final against Orlando Pirates should be straightforward, sticking to the basics in preparation and shutting out the noise surrounding the showdown. The Buccaneers have dominated the competition by winning in each of the past four campaigns and establishing themselves as the team to beat. Matthews admits Sundowns are determined to end that run, but insists they do not need to reinvent the wheel or do anything extraordinary at the Moses Mabhida Stadium.
6: Doesn't change the way you train. Just have to focus on what we do. They're the defending champions, and we are in the final together. And you know, these games are games of small details, and anything can happen. But stick the way you train, and it's just more motivation as well, because once again, you've reached the final, so it's just more motivation.
5: More motivation indeed. And speaking about favourites, the Pirates are looking for their record-extending fifth MTNA title, and they've earned the reputation in the last 4 years as the Cup Kings. However, against the African champions, they are meeting a formidable side with a lot of quality on their side, and Talent Mbata says they are not getting carried away.
7: I don't think so. I believe that we work hard for everything that we get, and there's no luck in winning the finals. I believe that it's the hard work that we put here at Rand Stadium, and we continue putting in the hard work just like today, and we're still going to continue winning. And I believe that it's something that's really going to play a good part for us if we win the final, and we're going to play the final to win it. So I believe that it's something that we should tell ourselves. And
5: well, that final is at 6 p.m. on Saturday. You can catch it live on SABC. Pretoria Capitals assistant coach Sean Pollock says that Themba Bavuma's capture by the franchise is an absolute bargain for them. PC secured the services of the Proteas captain for 500,000 rand in last night's auction in a last-ditch, uncontested nominations bid to bring him back to the competition after missing the last two seasons. Pollock says they always plan to get Bavuma, who has grown significantly in his T20 cricket and will be fresh from a big international summer, rather, when the tournament gets underway in January.
8: Yeah, no, it was always part of the plans. Very happy. I mean, from that price, it's just an absolute steal. If you think that he'll be coming into the SA20, having played the test matches against England and the 3 one-dayers against England, you know, facing all the best international bowlers in the world over that period, I think his game's improved from an options perspective. From a strike rate perspective, you know, he's very understanding in his ability now and what he can or can't do.
5: And finally, let's end up with Olympic news. The Indian Olympic Association has hailed its bid to host the 2036 Summer Games as a generational opportunity for the world's most populous nation. India, confirmed by the IOC as one of the 7 interested countries alongside Qatar, South Africa, Germany, Hungary, Turkey and South Korea, who plan to center their bid on the Ahmedabad in Gujarat. The city will host the 2030 Commonwealth Games and boast the world's largest cricket stadium, seen as a rehearsal for the Olympics. And Association President P.T. Usha said India looks forward to presenting its case to the IOC's Future Host Commission at the end of October. The bid is framed as a chance to connect the Olympic movement with one of the world's youngest and most digitally connected populations. Let's leave it on that note for Radio 2000 Sport. I am Lunabo Misong.
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0: How's it looking, Rob?
9: A lot of crashes around the Joburg region today. One on the N1 South at Buccleuch interchange. Big backlogs coming through from New Road, Allendale, down in towards that crash at Buccleuch. Then one on the N3 South near Marlborough Drive. Another on the N12 eastbound at the R21 in the Boksburg area. That's heavy from Jet Park. And if you're airport bound, a crash on the R21 South before the Benoni exit. That is pushing traffic back beyond the R25 Tembisa, Bubsfontein off-ramp and back in towards Clayville. Very heavy airport bound this afternoon. Also, collision the other side of town on the M1 South between Bayer's Nordea and 14th Avenue. The run from Moranberg heading down towards Velfreden Park and Soweto is busy. Durban, the N2 running north, bit sluggish up through Spaghetti Junction. The N3 coming inbound to that from Pavilion is slow. The M4 Southern Freeway queuing towards Virginia Airport on your way out towards Umhlanga. And the breakdown between Ashburton and Pietermaritzburg has been cleared. The traffic queue is busy easing, but it is still a queue nevertheless. Cape Town, the N1 out of town, pretty slow all the way to Brackenfell today at Marine Drive, queuing through Pardon Island in towards Milnerton. There's delays out towards the Woodbridge Island area. And the main road out through Observatory, quite heavy backlogs towards the N2 Highway Bridge. With your traffic updates, I'm Rob Byrne.
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0: Call Him the Boss. Bruce Springsteen and Trapped. The live version coming through is just 16 before top of the hour, 5 o'clock. Welcome to it. We call it Thrive and Strive. And our mission is to get you thriving and striving. Today we talk about something that a few really want to talk about and get into. We're talking snuff. Isnaf. Peklelezi. Something that many people have grown up seeing. Being consumed by possibly grandparents, even parents as well. And because it isn't smoked, there's often a perception that it is less harmful. But what exactly are we putting into our bodies? That is the question. And here he is to give us a bit of insight around snuff. It is our wellness expert, and Ronald Abbagee is his name. Hello, Ronald.
1: Hello, everybody. Greetings, salutations, and blessings, and snuffless waves.
0: Are you well? Are you well today?
1: I am good. Not great, but I'm good.
0: I wish you'd take Mike 3 there. Yeah, there you go. There you go.
1: How's that?
0: Wonderful.
1: A lot better.
0: I love it.
1: It's almost like we had some snuff. You know what I was thinking about, like driving to studio today?
0: I was thinking about,
1: I grew up knowing it as snaif.
0: Yes.
1: And I realized, because you sniff the snuff,
0: yes,
1: combine the two and it's snaif.
0: No, it cannot.
1: That's my logic.
0: No, it cannot be. It's snaif in Afrikaans.
1: Then again.
0: And snuff in English, as it were.
1: Well, definitely so. And what it basically is, whether you're snaifing or snuffing, right?
0: Yes.
1: Is smokeless, non-combustible tobacco.
0: Yes.
1: That you either, you know, inhale through your nose or
0: yeah,
1: you place in your mouth.
0: Right.
1: You don't chew it, you just place it.
0: You place it there. And what does it do when you place it within the mouth? I mean, I used to watch cowboy movies growing up. They always used to have that,
1: yeah,
0: you know, where, you know, at some point someone would spit down.
2: That's snuff.
0: You know?
2: It's different.
0: Yeah. What does it do? What's the chemical reaction there?
1: Right. So snuff in the Western terms of what snuff is, is tobacco, but it doesn't have a lot of added substances to it.
0: Yes.
1: South African snuff has been known to have ashes of plant material mixed into it as well.
0: I see.
1: That drives the potency.
0: Right.
1: Of the snuff.
0: Yeah.
1: When you place it in your mouth or you sniff it, the nasal lining and the mouth lining also absorbs nicotine.
0: Aha.
1: So everyone is chasing, whether you smoke it, cigarettes,
0: yeah,
1: whether you are vaping, whether you are hook shisha smoking, but snuff in particular, nasal and mouth means absorption of nicotine because you're still putting tobacco into your system, being absorbed through the bloodstream. And that is what the critical factor is.
0: So we've determined it is tobacco that has nicotine. So generally, people who are taking snuff are chasing that rush. But it's not combustive, as you said, right? Is it then less harmful than smoking a cigarette, for instance?
1: Here's the thing. Tobacco in any form, and when you say less harmful, more harmful...
0: Yeah.
1: It's still harming your body, bottom line. So I wouldn't say less or more. The difference is that there's more chemical compounds as you smoke a cigarette because of the heat and the combustibility thereof.
0: Okay.
1: But the addiction to nicotine, the risk of cancers, especially in the mouth. Now, the research has shown that if you sniff it in the nasal passages,
0: yeah,
1: there's not a lot of research associated with cancer. But in the mouth, it has been associated not just with cancer of the mouth, but it's cancer of the esophagus, or the food pipe, and cancer of the pancreas.
0: Mm.
1: It has been shown to be one of the risk factors that could increase your potential of getting one of those cancers.
0: Are you, Ronald Abbagee, saying sangomas, inyangas, should stay off the snuff? It's what they use to connect.
1: Absolutely.
0: We are told.
1: No.
0: So what are you saying?
1: And that's the traditional component to it, the cultural component,
0: there
1: right?
0: There are rituals here,
1: yes,
0: that they use this thing to sort of, you know, connect, you know, with certain spirits and things like that, to go into different realms and whatnot, yeah?
1: So, you know, we think back to Shakespeare years and, you know, those writers and artists that used to use their substances for their connection with different realms for inspiration to be creative.
0: Sure.
1: So what I am saying is that from a cultural perspective, I don't look at it from a cultural perspective. I look at it from a health perspective. I look at it from a physical health perspective. The reality is, whether you use it to connect with the culture and the different realms and the ancestors, that is a different discussion. The discussion we're focusing on is that whether you're connecting with a different realm, you are still putting yourself at risk of nicotine addiction and at risk of other potential physical health conditions. But also, the data has shown that in South Africa,
0: yes,
1: the majority of people, and I'll ask this to you and the audience, right? Is it more men or women that use snuff?
0: As far as I know, it's more women.
1: Isaac?
0: Well, what I've observed, yeah.
2: It's interesting how I first knew about it. It's still used by men. Just a little story. King Shaka Zulu, he knew how important it was. It was called Ishungu. Then he said, I want you to go and look for someone who will never complain. When I said, can I smoke with you from your pouch, like Ishungu. So there's a man who just said, fine, you can. Everyone's like, oh, it's small. There's a man who said, no, you can have it. And Shaka gave that man kettle from Koshisang Ngo. Men use it, just that people are not aware. Or Baba, who actually have Ishungu over everything.
1: You know, it's got such a strong cultural relevance.
0: Yeah, no, it does.
1: And it's part of what we embrace as part of our culture. From a physical health perspective, it's a very different discussion, but we acknowledge the spiritual and the cultural, historical historical impact that it had.
0: Yeah.
1: But when we spoke earlier about traditional healers, they mix theirs a lot more to create potency. With the ashes of plants, etc. Right. So the prevalence in South Africa and the latest data, not the latest, I mean it's been a couple of years ago, has shown that between 16% and 19% of women in South Africa use snuff.
0: Yeah.
1: So women have been shown to use it a lot more than men, right? So the reality is that when we look at snuff, it's an addiction to nicotine. And some people have said, hey, it clears my sinuses. Hey, I don't have a headache anymore.
0: Lonwabo was saying, her grandma, when she has a headache, snuff is the go-to. It'll clear up my headache, yeah?
1: And some people say it clears up my sinuses or my passages are clear. I don't have I can breathe easier. And the question I have is that not a withdrawal symptom that you now are getting a fix of the nicotine? Two, it's an irritation factor on the nose.
0: Yeah.
1: So when you sniff with the irritation factor of the nose, you'll naturally sneeze like we did earlier.
0: Correct.
1: And you'll naturally find the nose running, which clears it for that short period of time. And regarding headaches, it's again the nicotine impact of the headache, because you are dealing with a headache that got caused from what? Was it a withdrawal because you're so used to snuff and the tobacco thereof?
0: Yeah.
1: Or not? So again, we are masking the impact of this tobacco that we are just consuming differently.
0: Long-term use effects, we certainly hear a lot about cigarettes and cancer. What are we looking at in as far as diseases that can be related to taking snuff on a long-term basis?
1: So one is definitely addiction to the nicotine.
0: Yeah.
1: Absolutely, number one.
0: Okay.
1: And that causes irritability. It could risk frustration. It could risk social impact and factors. Disease-wise, we have noticed that according to the data, that in the mouth, it does link to the potential risk or increasing the risk of mouth, esophagus, and pancreatic cancer. All part of that system, by the way. That's part of the respiratory system, if you think about it, and the digestive system.
0: Yeah.
1: And then lastly, we look at fundamentally, it's a delicate lining in the nose. Your nasal lining is so delicate that you will irritate it and potentially damage it, which means you could have nosebleeds more often, migraines, etc. And these are some of the long-term impacts.
0: Those who take cocaine.
1: And we're not talking about grandpa powder. We're talking about the other one. Yes.
2: Tell me, Ronald, is it actually the same? Because you're saying that I know there's snus, right? Very big in the Scandinavian countries. The Swedes, the Finn guys in Finland, they use it. Here it's called umzwaimbo, umzot. It's actually very, just a leaf being grinded.
1: Yeah.
2: And that's why they don't want to put it in their mouth, as you said, the predicament of that.
1: Yeah.
2: Could it be a climate, maybe? Does it have the same effect, or it depends on the climate? where it is.
1: Hey, tobacco's tobacco. Doesn't matter which right. climate you add. But the difference is that because it's pulverized, really ground tobacco leaves, especially as you sniff, you find that.
2: Yeah.
1: And also people mix it with other things, if you notice.
0: Okay.
1: Right? Besides just ground ashes of plants, mm-hmm. right? In the mouth, it's a little bit not as ground. It's a little bit, you know, more chewy, like the cowboys back in the day.
0: Mm.
1: And they place it at the back of the mouth by the, at the molars.
0: Sure.
1: So it has an impact. But then what they're doing is they are swallowing the saliva that is tobacco infused. Flavor-wise, I admire the fact that you can actually stomach it. But secondly, it increases the absorption. So again, the nose and the mouth are the two places that increases absorption so quickly.
0: Mm.
1: And that is what the risk factor is. So climate-wise, maybe, but it's not as, it's more closer to pure tobacco in the Western and Scandinavian countries compared to what we do here where we mix it for different levels of potency.
0: Cool. All right, we got a reaction here. Let's hear what this listener has to say. Talk to us, hi.
3: Mr. Potnizi, Mr. Isaac Kambu, and Queen of the Touchline.
0: Ronald.
3: Can I ask my good sir a question? I've got a cousin that smokes a snuff, and she's been smoking it for years. But now she puts it she puts it on her nose. So what are the effects on that now? I just want to ask that, if I may ask. Great show as always. Thanks, guys.
0: Okay, we've got another one real quick. Let's roll it.
4: Regarding to sangomas and snuff, I just wanted to make a quick correction. Snuff isn't necessarily a way for them to connect with ancestors or to go to other realms. It's actually a bit deeper than that. Well, essentially, being a sangoma is, if for the lack of a better understanding or better term, it's essentially the possession of a previous ancestor. Who was a sangoma, and you essentially gain powers through her or through the sangoma. It's called a spiritual mother. So usually things like snuff and alcohol, sometimes cigarettes, are inherited habits of that ancestor.
0: Inherited habits of that ancestor. He puts it. That first question, Ronald, might you have a reply?
1: You know, when we look at a snuff has a lot of nitroamines in it, right?
0: Mm-hmm.
1: So it's got different chemical compounds and components. Oh, by the way, something we didn't mention earlier. Some women even put it in vaginally.
0: Hmm.
1: Because remember, it's a similar lining for absorption. So
0: for it to do what?
1: Again, they use
0: chasing that rush.
1: Chasing that rush. Some use it nasally, some use it orally, and some use it
0: vaginally.
1: And this is what the data has shown us,
0: yes,
1: because
0: yes.
1: it's the tissues that absorbs things quickest into the bloodstream to get to the brain to get that nicotine rush.
0: Right.
1: Now, when you look at your grandmom, and she's really is so used to it. I mean, I know many grandmothers are. It's what they grew up with, right?
0: Yeah.
1: What they kept on doing for a lifetime. The impact of it is one, like we said earlier, is nasally. It's irritation of the nose, headaches, and more I'm concerned about the withdrawal symptoms and the damaging of the nasal lining.
0: Mm.
1: That is the number one
0: and
1: thing
0: the
1: that
0: gums.
1: Concerns me. The gums, if you put it into the mouth, you know, periodontitis, gum issues, etc.
0: Yeah.
1: And also staining of the teeth becomes critical for me. And also impacting your taste buds. You know, food will not taste the same. So when you link into a food issue of, I don't want to eat because it doesn't taste the same. And that could lead into other conditions. So it's the ancillary conditions that concern me more than you know, the impact just of the nicotine addiction.
2: Yeah.
0: There you go. I think let's wrap it up right there. That was quite a snuffful.
1: Yes. Thank you, Paul. I appreciate
0: there you
1: it.
0: Go.
2: Snuff pouches.
0: A wellness expert, Ronald Avergy. Thank you so much, mate. We'll meet again, same place, same time, right here on Radio 2000.
1: See you then.
0: There you go. Thrive and strive with Ronald Avergy every Thursday right here on Radio 2000. Our music, your memories.
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0: Evelyn is on the news desk. She has the latest.
10: Independent and impartial.
11: Thanks, Paul. The top stories. Ramaphosa welcomes Landbank support for small farmers, and Appropriations Committee adopts the second special appropriations bill. Good afternoon. I'm Evelyn Tongwani. President Cyril Ramaphosa has welcomed financial support for small-scale farmers through the Land Bank's blended finance scheme. He says the initiative is opening doors for more black farmers to enter the agriculture sector, an industry historically dominated by white farmers. Ramaphosa was speaking at the Stutterheim in the Eastern Cape, where he's visiting the black youth-owned Redlands Farm.
12: Their achievement is also a reminder of the enormous potential that remains untapped in our country. For generations, the majority of South Africans were systematically, as we had, excluded from the ownership of agricultural land and from the opportunities associated with commercial farming.
11: The Standing Committee on Appropriations has adopted the second special appropriations bill, which aims to bring relief and stability for fuel prices. The bill will allow National Treasury to withdraw 10 billion rand from the National Revenue Fund for the Minerals and Petroleum Resources Department to stabilize the fuel costs and protect consumers from fuel price volatility. This comes amid the ongoing conflict in the Middle East. The bill will be tabled in the National Assembly soon for consideration. And in other news, a 25-year-old Northern Cape man has been sentenced to 20 years imprisonment for the rape of a 61-year-old woman in Bredstown. The incident occurred in March last year when the woman requested a lift at Bredstown Hiking Sport. The woman traveled with the man, and as he drove out of town, he stopped the vehicle and raped her. Provincial police spokesperson Mulifi Shimane says he drove her back to the hiking spot, and she reported the matter to the police.
13: The accused drove out of town, where he stopped the vehicle and forcibly removed the victim. Despite the attempt to defend herself, the accused overpowered her and raped her. After committing the offense, the accused transported the victim back to the hiking spot. She subsequently made her way to the ER, where she reported the matter to the police and received medical attention.
11: And in election news, the DA says it will not hold coalition negotiations with political parties that it says perpetuate racial politics, divisions or lawlessness. The DA federal chairperson Solim Simanga was speaking to SABC News outside the Goshi Mampuru Correctional Facility in Pretoria, where the party concluded its march against gender-based violence. Simanga says he will lead the team negotiating with potential coalition partners on behalf of the DA.
14: Well, I will be leading a team that will be leading the negotiations from a DA perspective. And I'm not closing anybody out. Anybody that wants to talk to us, we will talk to them if we agree on the rule of law, if we agree on putting the services of the people at the center of everything that we do. And ultimately that we talk about how do we get the economy going in our communities. And, you know, kick out corruption in government.
11: And finally, on the markets, the rand is trading at 16 rand and 60 cents to the US dollar, 21 rand and 94 cents to pound sterling, and 18 rand and 60 cents to the euro. On commodities markets, gold is trading at $4,135 and platinum at $1,643 per ounce, while Brent crude oil is at $104.79 a barrel. And the top story this hour, President Cyril Ramaphosa has welcomed financial support for small-scale farmers through the Land Standard Bank's blended finance scheme. 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
16: Good afternoon in your sport headlines. Earlier on, I attended an online press conference, but it was like a chat with Coach Rulani Mokoena, and he was speaking about several issues, South African Football Journalists Association hosting that, and of course, then journalists got to ask a few questions. And one of the things that Coach Rulani addressed is his conversation with Sipho Mbule ahead of his move to Orlando Pirates. So we'll hear from Coach Rulani Mokoena on that. And then Simon Harmer is expecting Australia to come out guns blazing. This is tomorrow in the first test happening in Durban. So we'll hear from these gentlemen and other stories at 5:13.
0: On to traffic then. Rob, you have the latest. How's it looking this hour?
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17: Very heavy coming through Midrand towards Joburg today. That earlier crash at Buccleuch's got traffic back through Allendale and back to New Road and looking very tight as well. Also, a crash on the M1 going south after Bayer's Nordea towards 14th Avenue. That's a heavy queue. Just after Four Ways is where you'll pick up that delay all the way down to about halfway between Bayer's Nordea and 14th before that moves off. Big traffic out to Benoni this afternoon as well with a crash. It's still with us. N12 eastbound near the R21 Ritfontein exit. That's back almost to Edenvale. And a crash on the Mike one and running Vera Road coming away from Melrose. That is quite slow. Pretoria today got the Montana up into the roadworks out of there as you approach the Sefakamakato exit. Now, Durban to Peter Maritzburg. Yet another breakdown just after Ashburton. So again, queuing pressure on your way through towards Market Road. Durban's M4 over Blue Lagoon towards Virginia Airport is quite slow. And the N2 has got a breakdown between Kumashu and Gateway. So that's starting to queue as well today. Cape Town Marine Drive, Pardon Island out to Woodbridge Island is looking slow. Queues there towards the Loxton Road Junction. The main road coming off Victoria Road through Woodstock into Observatory down towards the N2 is pretty heavily backed up, and there's queuing pressure right in that central Stellenbosch area. The R44 is particularly heavy if you're running northbound into central Stellenbosch. With your traffic updates, I'm Rob Byrne.
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0: Yeah, it's those good old South African vibrations, yeah? Kaifa Semenya, Matswale, hit versus hit it is. Tanai, Huma Sekela, Natandiswa Matswale. Shepa Fish and Chips. Cheveleza Congo, Joe Mafela. Red Jonas Kwangwa, Homo, it's the wedding song. Ah, super. Yeah, let's hear what you have to say. 2000.
24: Good afternoon, team. Get up, you can muskrala. Kupozale Jonas Gwanga.
0: Yeah.
24: Bitara.
0: Homo it is.
24: Ilina lelan shapa, la guadla guadla.
0: Yeah. Leo shapa.
25: Ah, the DC crew.
0: Afternoon.
25: Kwantla kwantla, mkheberu.
0: Yes, sir.
25: Luena lopsi. Ke khabo mokhatla wa khafela sedibelo sa cha sa tshologa bana
0: ah
25: khabo ya amatala
0: khabo ya
25: ya no it's a lane mematswale this is heat.
0: Okay,
25: it's
0: registered, sir.
26: Good afternoon. DC crew, good afternoon. It's good, it's good, it's nice. Hi,
0: Wena, Zamba, no Joma, babe. Shebeleza.
27: Afternoon, DC crew.
1: Good afternoon.
27: Heat versus heat. You go for the my little earring. Yo. Iyo na, moze waka wa tubeha. Even cause I'm on the ring. Yo. Nedda is Ben from Pretoria.
0: Nedda.
28: Good afternoon, Paul and the TC crew. Happy Thursday. Heat versus heat. This afternoon, I'm going with Chau Mafela, Shebeleza. Thank you for a great show always. Much
16: Shebeleza.
1: Thank you.
0: Thank you so much.

0: You gotta love the way Jay something says. Yeah. We love it. Mikasa Sukasa. Mamela, 15 after 5 o'clock on Radio 2000, our music, your memories. Well, we usually get into technology every Tuesday with our one tech expert, that's Olivier Chimbidi. Today, though, we'll take a different twist on it. And we're talking technology that is changing our lives. We were talking earlier of AI-generated songs, right? It's what we use now to work, connect. And now Channel Africa is joining the conversation with a brand new podcast exploring the fast-evolving world of technology. Buleng Mulibati is the host of Tech 60. Tech in 60 minutes, in fact, and she joins us to tell us more about the podcast, the conversations it will be tackling, and why these conversations matter for Africa. Buleng, dumela.
1: Batung,
0: I love that, it's the batung for me.
1: Also, it's like you knew gore ke batla go dumedisa ka Setswana. I want to be greeted in Setswana.
0: In Setswana.
2: Hello, hi, Setsi.
1: Le kae ra?
2: How are
1: you? The way I had higher hopes, yeah.
0: groundbreaking for you guys at Channel Africa, Tech in 60 Seconds. You're at the forefront of it. Tell us a little bit about the podcast and what it aims to achieve, really, yeah?
1: I mean, I'm excited and very privileged, really, to have been one of the on-air talents that the station felt that they could drive a highly specialized program like Taking 60 Minutes. I've been with the station for like more than 5 years, but I was like just on the radio side of things.
0: I see.
1: So when they started this whole podcast movement, because I was already doing tech, we felt, okay, let's make it shorter and podcast style, because it's important to break down tech conversations for every people, especially young people who are the biggest consumers of podcasts and young professionals as well. So it's really just an array of conversations from policymakers to innovation, even just apps. We use apps every day, but do we know how to optimally go around it? But everything, of course, that's from an African perspective.
0: Are you quite the techie, or are you learning as well as you go? Having you know, to speak to these tech experts and, you know, the industry leaders around the podcast itself.
1: Again, privileged, because I learn every single time. With AI, you can't really say you're at the top of the food chain. You don't really know much. Even the guys at Silicon Valley, they're experimenting with us. I mean, truly, without our data, I don't think they'll be as far as they are right now in terms of developments and feeding us all of this innovation. It's because they collect from us.
0: Yeah.
1: So they're learning. So everybody's learning. I'm learning so much. But also, being in a position where you can speak to innovators themselves. Just one of the conversations we had was with Minister Suleiman Laji about where we are heading towards our AI policy that was put on pause at the beginning of the year. And the I think as we all learned from that experience is that drafting a policy around AI doesn't just come from

0: forward to a great future with this, AI technology, side by side with us? Are we going to be able to live moving forward as human beings?
1: The best thing to do really as a broadcast and as with the SABC, with an African perspective, Channel Africa being at the forefront of the tech conversation, is that we need to bring Africa in it, So we are growing as a continent, to be honest, and there's such great innovation. I just like how the youngins are out there innovating every single second. But truly, as a continent, we need to look at ourselves in terms of the guardrails that we have around regulation, which is a big conversation globally. Yes, we're not at the top five of the continents that are being proactive in terms of monitoring AI, encouraging responsible use of AI, and even the policies. I mean, we still are waiting for our very own policy in South Africa as we speak now.
0: Uring Malaj.
1: He says he apologizes, but we must all know also watch that episode. It's episode 5. It's coming sometime next month on the SABC Plus.
0: Okay.
1: But we must all know that you can't run away. That's what he also said. You can't run away from the use of AI.
0: Mm.
1: Yes, they relied heavily on AI. But we use AI about everything anyway. And with AI, there should be human intervention. So it's about striking the balance. And it will come out, he's just not sure when we'll have. And again, we'll blame me. I mean, the conversation has just begun. We are not even halfway through yet. But it's a good thing that we've started. At least there was a draft. Something.
0: And for those who are listening and who are eager, to catch up on the podcast itself, six episodes in now? Five episodes in?
1: We are on our seventh year right now.
0: Seventh, okay.
1: But it's been really a learning curve for me personally as a broadcaster.
0: Mm.
1: Because, I mean, I look at what is happening out there, not to sound and look like what's happening in terms of people that are broadcasting mainly online, because podcasts are meant to stay online.
0: Sure.
1: So with our SABC app platform, you can catch it anytime. But how are people consuming information? They like to be engaged. Also, the beauty about podcasts is something that you want to hear when you're driving.
0: Mm.
1: So don't rush through it. The conversations are very inviting. I'm learning. You can also learn as a viewer. And we're more than happy to have innovators speak to us as Africans, because that platform solely is for us to expose Africa as a hub of innovation and really just change the narrative that's out there, that Africa is just a consumer of AI. We're actually at the forefront of AI, if you look at it as well, solving our very own problems as Africans.
0: Tech in 60 Minutes with Bulele Molebatsi. Yeah, it's on via Channel Africa. Channel us to the channel as well.
1: Yes, you must catch us on social media, Channel Africa One. And of course, I mean, follow me on Instagram and TikTok. Pulemolebatsi on TikTok as well as Instagram. And then catch us on the SABC Plus, Tech in 60 Minutes. And of course, watch Channel Africa. We're on YouTube, everywhere. I just like the fact that this year, we are doing the most.
0: We're doing the most. Well, thank you, Puleng. Thank you so much. And we'll catch you on Channel Africa as well as your social media networks.
1: Thank you.
0: Raulebo. we're not going there. Not Joe Mafela, because he's one of the artists we're voting for. In the meantime, I'm trying to see whether Mario's here. Yes, Mario's here. Go ahead, Mario.

0: 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Now, behind every door is a story. What does it take to turn a house into a home? Join Faith Mangope on Breaking New Ground, Season 8, as we explore human settlements, community challenges as well, and the people making a difference within their various communities. It premieres on Monday, everybody, the 12th of October at 9:30 in the evening on SABC 2 and SABC Plus. Catch the repeat on Mondays at 1 in the afternoon on SABC 2 or catch up on SABC Plus. Yeah, we're inundated with reactions coming through from our snafe conversation that we had with our wellness expert, Ronald Abvigy. Yeah, let's hear what you have to say. 2000?
1: In Xhosa, we call it Igwada.
0: Sharp. Is this snafe first or funny?
2: Yeah. Thank you so much, Ronald, for such important information regarding smoking. Sure, we need more educational programs to go to our schools because your smoking is such a thing now, and yeah, it's truly scary. But thank you so much for all the information and education. Kemokone, thank you.
3: You're welcome.
0: Yes, sir.
3: And the lady, forgot her name.
4: You.
0: Lonwabo.
3: Jani, perfect. Jani.
4: Wow.
3: I heard you ask, and is it only woman who snuff? No. There's also a huge majority of amadoda who snuff.
0: Yeah.
3: I'm one of them.
0: Oh, okay.
3: I'm one of them. I don't smoke.
4: That's why you forgot.
3: And I'm a spiritual person. Is,
5: yes.
3: So a lot of us, I'm a daughter, will also sniff, but we don't show in public.
0: I see. Okay, so there you go. I think in that regard, we were saying the majority of women, well, if it's between women and men, women are likely to be the ones who are taking snuff.
5: We used to laugh at it more until we realized there's more. Like there's Kwame Baba who was cutting across those days.
0: Mm.
5: I was tapped. We always had it. And we thought in Tebo Kog until we saw other guys joining him.
0: Like, joining him at it.
5: Okay, so it's no, it's normal. Yeah.
0: Talk to us, hi, 2000.
6: Hello, hello, Radio 2000.
5: Hello, hello there.
6: I know of a certain lady. She's married. She's buying like 3 or 4 containers of snuff every day. Married. I'm just worried, and she put it under the tongue.
0: Oh yeah,
6: between the teeth and the lips.
0: Mm.
6: I'm just worried how the husband is kissing her, or maybe there is no intimacy anymore.
5: Kiss.
6: I don't think you can be intimate with such conditions. All right, thank you. Please.
0: Under the tongue, she says. Yeah, she buys about
5: four. Containers.
0: 4 containers a day.
5: Yeah.
0: Right? Yeah. That's some use.
5: There's nothing wrong.
0: That's some use. I mean, you know, we figure Makaleni as well, I would imagine. You know, so it just depends, I guess, how she feels. So it's either, you know, it would be under the tongue and she would
5: figure Makaleni. She's in tune with it.
0: Nazil, that's where you're going to go. How did I know?
7: Yo! Lamantana Barongo!
0: Evelyn on the news desk.
8: SABC News.
0: Get those headlines.
8: Independent and impartial. Thanks, team. Good evening. I'm Evelyn Tongwane in the headlines. A group of people have gathered outside the Qabega Home Affairs refugee offices in the Eastern Cape to try and disrupt the hundreds of asylum seekers applying for permits following the Constitutional Court ruling which invalidated parts of the Refugees Act. And President Cyril Ramaphosa has welcomed financial support for small-scale farmers through the Land Bank's blended finance scheme. And finally, reports that Eritrean troops have entered Ethiopia's northern Tigray region are causing fresh anxiety among residents. Details at 6.
9: Frontline action on your dial. 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
10: Good afternoon. In our final sport update, as I said earlier on, the South African Football Journalists Association hosted Pyramids coach Rulani Mugwena, and he opened up about a conversation with midfielder Sipho Mbule before the player joined Orlando Pirates last season. In a documentary chronicling the Soweto Giants 25-26 campaign, Mbule, who has since left Pirates for Iraq, revealed that he sought advice from Mugwena while considering his next move amid interest in his services. Speaking to Safja earlier today, Mugwena unpacked the chat with Mbule, whom he previously coached during his time at Mamelodi Sundowns.
11: The Orlando Pirates fans tell you they come to watch the Steve Lukoleas, the Teko Modises, the Sipo. That's why Sipo Mbule, till today, if you ask the Pirates fans, and I think Sipo made a very good decision, because till today, I think if you ask the Pirates fans, they enjoyed Sipo Mbule. They enjoyed having Sipo on the pitch and caressing the ball, and because Sipo has this natural ability, this ball control that I was talking about, this ability to with a bit of flair to make things that could be more complicated and difficult for many players. Sipo.
10: Let's move on now, but staying with Orlando Pirates, they are going for a record-extending fifth MTNA title this weekend when they face Mamelodi Sundowns at the Moses Mabhida Stadium, and they've since earned their reputation in the last 4 years as the Cup Kings. However, against the African champions, Mamelodi Sundowns, they are meeting a formidable side with a lot of quality on their side, and Talent Dembata says they are not getting carried away with those issues.
12: Yeah, I don't think so. I believe that we work hard for everything that we get, and there's no luck in winning the finals. I believe that it's the hard work that we put here at Rand Stadium, and we continue putting in the hard work just like today, and we're still going to continue winning, and I believe that it's something that's really going to play.
10: Is that an AI song?
0: No, it's not.
10: Oh.
0: It's a Baga Baga song.
10: Don't worry, Baga Baga and Masantawana. Tomorrow we're going to build up to this final and we can hear your views on what you're expecting and anticipating and starting lineups, the works, because it's going to be interesting to see finally if that trio of Teboho Mokoena, Batsusi Obas and Obi Modiba, if they're injured or if the coach was continuing to play mind games. And of course, then Orlando Pirates has a few players back, Talent Mbata being one of them. I also saw Kabelo Dlamini training with the team, so I don't know how far he is from playing, but yeah, I know the squads, and I see Sundowns has arrived in KZN. I'm seeing videos of them at the airport. Something else that's happening in KZN is the cricket. Proteas spin bowler Simon Harmer expects Australia to bring all the firepower when the two sides meet in the first of three test matches in Durban tomorrow. South Africa defeated their bitter rivals in the final of the World Test Championship more than a year ago at Lord's, and Harmer believes the sting from that loss will fuel their opponent's vengeance. He says while most of the players are teammates in the T20 franchises around the world, the Red Bull rivalry will be renewed once the first ball is bowled at Kingsmead Stadium.
13: I think it was almost a foregone conclusion that Australia were going to win that game, but the team found a way to get through it and to get the win. So I'm sure Australia's once sort of a bit of revenge from that loss, and I expect them to come out firing and being competitive. I think the nature of T20 cricket, you're playing with a lot of players a lot of the time. I think gone are the days where you sort of had these huge rivalries where.
10: So the first ball to be bowled tomorrow at 9:30 on day one of the first test between the Proteas and Australia. Bulls coach Johan Ackerman has made sweeping changes to his side for Saturday's United Rugby Championship derby against the Lions at Loftus Versfeld, with 10 Springboks included in the match day 23. Hanro Liebenberg will captain the Bulls for the first time, while Lock Gobus Visa is in line to make his 50th appearance for the Pretoria side after being named on the bench. The Bulls are looking to bounce back after last week's 26-22 defeat to Munster, and Ackerman has responded with a vastly changed lineup featuring plenty of experience and firepower. Let's leave it on that note. For Radio 2000 Sport, I am Lonwabo Mison.
0: Bloemfontein, the wait is over. Kufa Festival's final weekend is here from the 9th till the 11th of October. Get ready for 3 days of incredible music, culture and entertainment, all happening at Old Grays Convention Centre. Tomorrow, the 9th of October, it's Woman to Woman. Yeah, we spoke to a soulful DJ Mummy earlier on. That will feature her, as well as Zee Nxumalo, Mahu, and Luan Dlungulu. The likes of DJ Zintle will be there, and Kelly Kumalo. Amanda Black, we can't forget. And then Saturday, the 10th of October, it's the all-white global stage indoor-outdoor lifestyle festival for the first time ever at the new and improved Old Grays Convention Centre. Features the likes of Mafikizolo, Java Zonke, Makazi, Babalwa M, Mosquito, and lots more. On Sunday, the 11th of October, they close off the weekend with the Kufa finale. Features the likes of Big Zulu, Mandisi Changis. Press is going to be there. City Soul DJs. 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Kufa. Rea Kufa Sela. Catch up on traffic now, this half hour. And Rob Byrne has the latest for us.
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14: Very heavy coming through Midrand towards Joburg today. That earlier crash at Buccleuch has got traffic back through Allendale and back to New Road and looking very tight as well. Also, a crash on the M1 going south after Bayers Nordea towards 14th Avenue. That's a heavy queue. Just after Four Ways is where you'll pick up that delay all the way down to about halfway between Bayers Nordea and 14th before that moves off. Big traffic out to Benoni this afternoon as well with a crash. It's still with us. N12 eastbound near the R21 Ritfontein exit. That's back almost to Edenvale. And a crash on the Michael one running south at Rafira Road coming away from Melrose. That is quite slow. Pretoria today got the usual backlogs heading north up towards Montana up into the roadworks that are there as you approach the Sefakamakato exit. Now Durban to Pietermaritzburg, yet another breakdown just after Ashburton. So again, queuing pressure on your way through towards Market Road. Durban's M4 over Blue Lagoon towards Virginia Airport is quite slow, and the N2 has got a breakdown between Kumashu and Gateway, so that's starting to queue as well today. Cape Town Marine Drive, Pardon Island, out to Woodbridge Island is looking slow. Queues there towards the Loxton Road Junction. The main road coming off Victoria Road through Woodstock into Observatory down towards the N2 is pretty heavily backed up, and there's queuing pressure right in that central Stellenbosch area. The R44 is particularly heavy if you're running northbound into central Stellenbosch. With your traffic updates, I'm Rob Byrne.
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0: sad thing is that she didn't make it home after shooting this video. Because, yeah, that's when the plane crash happened. Good old Aaliyah. Man. When I hear those words, too young to die. Yeah, she's one of them, I think, you know. Rock the boat. You just think, well, she would have been just sort of musically in this day and age. 15 hours to go before 6 o'clock. We're on Hit versus Hit. Let's remind you, I'll tell you what, a lot of votes coming through on Axe today.
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0: Good old Zanzi vibes. Hey, Matswale. Kaifas Simi.
2: When I turn nine, last night.
0: Huma Sikel. Shebeleza Congo. Nanga Mamba. Jonas Kwangwa Homo.
3: Aye.
0: Masopazi. Yeah. That's how it goes. All classics. Someone sent a message to say, hi, man, just play all of these songs. One after the other.
3: Yep. We're right. Not in a wedding. We know it's the season.
4: I completely agree. Looking at the votes, or are you starting there with X?
0: On X, yeah. This is how it's looking. Very interesting. A lot of votes coming through, as mentioned. 18% saying Tanai, Hugh Masekela. We have 24% wanting to hear Jonas Kwangwa's Homu on X. There's 25% who are saying Joe Mafela's Shebeleza. And on X, 33% saying Kaifa Siminya's Matswale is the song they would love to hear.
4: Well, on Facebook, it's a little different. 6% Hugh Masekela Tanai, 18% Homu, 34% Matswale, and 42% the winner on Facebook.
0: Joe Mafela.
4: Yeah.
0: Shebeleza.
4: Yes. And then on our WhatsApp channel, 104 Tanai, 137 Shebeleza, 246 Homu, and Matswale, 372.
0: Yaifa? Yonale. Matswale.
3: Yeah.
5: Yo, yeah! Ice.

0: was a tribute show not too long ago at the Joburg Theatre. 3 days. Every day was packed, and various musicians just paying respect and tribute to the great one, Rekaifas Semenya. And of course, the man was there to just oversee the process as well. And he would come on right at the end of the show and give the audience a dance or two, yeah?
1: Only one song comes at the end.
0: Yeah.
1: Turn to earth.
0: Legend.
1: I tell you.
0: Legend.
1: When you hear that, you know it's done.
0: Legend indeed.
1: There's a queen to me.
0: That's us, folks. Thank you so much for joining us. Radio 2000, our music, your memories. Have we got some reactions coming through?
2: Nazo.
0: Yalila, Lena.
3: Siwaka, watukhela.
0: Ha?
3: Yo, yo, yo, yo.
1: Mtu sanche.
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0: Segwanele, segwanele, man.
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0: Good afternoon.
6: Ambari pinaya kafasi minaye. 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
0: Game on up next between 6 and 7. Also, look out for Life, Love, and All with Mapaseka Mkwili between 7 and 9, and thereafter 9 to midnight. Justice on what could be the biggest, nicest night radio show in the world.
1: Ah, yeah.
0: There you go. That's us, folks. Thank you.
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1: Thanks, team. The top stories: protests erupt over asylum applications in Durban and several vehicles torched in Soweto. Good evening, I'm Evelyn Tongwani. There have been protests in a number of cities, mostly regarding the processing of asylum applications and immigration concerns. In Durban, violence erupted in the CBD, with shops looted, property damaged, and several vehicles torched. Police have deployed across the city after protesters earlier forced the Home Affairs Refugee Reception Center on Che Guevara Road to suspend operations. Ayanda Mhlongo has more.
2: Where we are now is the heart of the Durban CBD. We're on Pixley Gassema Street, and currently, as you travel down West Street, the entire street has now been closed off. Businesses have now been closed, and we understand that the police as well are trying to move away and divert traffic away from this particular area.
1: And several vehicles have been torched in Soweto following clashes between foreign shop owners and locals. It's not clear what led to the clashes. Earlier today, some people in Soweto marched to the Home Affairs offices in Orlando to demand the premises be closed. Joburg Metro Police spokesperson Kolani Fitla elaborates.
3: The Johannesburg Metropolitan Police Department warns motorists of active road closures and severe traffic disruptions in Orlando, West Soweto, and this is due to violent clashes between foreign nationals and South African nationals. The affected areas and closures are Kumalo Main Road, and that's near the Hector Peterson Memorial, and on Pillar Main Road. It is alleged that the conflict erupted following a march by South African nationals from the local Home Affairs Department regarding undocumented foreign nationals.
1: And a group of people have gathered outside the Gqeberha Home Affairs refugee offices in the Eastern Cape to try and disrupt hundreds of asylum seekers applying for permits following the Constitutional Court ruling which invalidated parts of the Refugees Act. This includes procedural requirements like showing good cause or holding a transit visa. The asylum seekers claim that they fled their countries due to internal conflicts and wars. Meanwhile, some South Africans expressed dissatisfaction about the court ruling and have picketed outside the premises. And in other news, President Cyril Ramaphosa has welcomed financial support for small-scale farmers through the Land Bank's blended finance scheme. He says the initiative is opening doors for more black farmers to enter the agricultural sector, an industry historically dominated by white farmers. Ramaphosa was speaking at the Stutterheim in the Eastern Cape, where he's visiting the black youth-owned Redlands Farm.
4: Their achievement is also a reminder of the enormous potential that remains untapped in our country. For generations, the majority of South Africans were systematically, as we had, excluded from the ownership of agricultural land and from the opportunities associated with commercial farming.
1: And finally, reports that Eritrean troops have entered Ethiopia's northern Tigray region are causing fresh anxiety among residents. People in the town of Adigre told the BBC they were distressed to see Eritrean soldiers passing through the area. The BBC's Richard Kagowe has the details.
5: A resident of Adigre says the return of Eritrean troops has brought back painful memories of alleged atrocities during the recent civil war. Eritrean forces, who fought alongside Ethiopia's government against Tigrayan rebels, have been accused of killings, torture and sexual violence. A government-aligned militia, the Tigray Peace Force, claims to have carried out drone strikes on Eritrean forces who reached a northern city.
1: And the top story: at 6, there have been protests in a number of cities, mostly regarding the processing of asylum applications and immigration concerns. For Radio 2000 News, I'm Evelyn Tongwani. More news at 7. 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
11: Ricardo Malajiga, newly crowned WBC Junior Bantamweight Champion of the World. What would you say was key in your win against Suboy? Because a lot of people felt you started slow, but you picked up as the fight went on.
12: No, taking to deep waters. We've had a lot of experience, so the best way to do is taking me to the deep waters, and that's what I did. Use my experience against
11: you. And you won via a split decision. Did you have any doubts going through the scorecards?
12: And when they say the split decision, and they gave it to him, the first judges, like the first four rounds, they gave it to him. My heart dropped, and then the

0: Maka, well done. Scottish Premiership Player of the Month for September. What does it mean to you to pick up this award?
1: Yeah, thank you very much. Yeah, I feel like it's always good to get those, you know, individual recognition. So I'm really grateful for this award. But at the same time, you know, football is a team sport, so I don't think I would have been able to win this one, you know, especially as a defender, you know. I don't do it alone, you know, so all credit to my, you know, teammates and everyone in the club.
0: How much of your teammates and staff helped you as a new player coming in to really find your feet so quickly in the team?
1: Yeah, I think everyone around me has, you know, made it really easy for me to settle in. You know, I feel like they work on me, you know, really nicely. You know, I feel at home, so, you know, that allows me to do my job really at peace.
0: What do you think the squad need to do now in terms of the next block of fixtures? Is it about continuing that momentum that we saw in September?
1: Yeah, definitely. It's going to be really important for us to, you know, be consistent and pick up things where we left them before the break. So, yeah, I believe everyone understands that it's a long run. So there's still, like, a lot of work to do.
0: It's been a busy break for you, though, away with South Africa. How was that for you?
1: Yeah, it was a really enjoyable international break. You know, we were able to do the job with my brothers, you know, back home. So, yeah, it was fun.
2: Yeah, it was fun, man. He's got an accent now. Good evening, everybody, and thank you for staying with us here on Radio 2000. It is Game On with me, Thabiso Musia. Katlego Modiba produces the show, and Kate Mahlangu is with us in technical tonight. We've opened with a clip from the Bafana Bafana defender, Olwethu Makanya, after he received an award in Scotland today. He has been crowned the Scottish Premiership Player of the Month. He plays for one of the two big clubs in Rangers FC, and he starred in those recent Old Firm derbies. Well, that recent one in the league, the other one was a cup game, and there has been a lot of talk about him in Scottish football since he moved from the USA to join Rangers, and I don't think he's gonna be there for long. Tower, as they used to call him here back home, because he actually played at Leopards. Maybe that's where he got it from, Tower. But yeah, well deserved. What a start to life in Scotland for Olwethu Makanya. And I'm sure sooner or later, depending obviously on his ambitions, he's probably going to make the trek across to the Premier League. But tonight on the show, by the way, the Premier League is back. Club football is back. Are you not excited? Are you not excited? But anyway, tonight on the show, though, we're going to talk about probably one of the biggest stories of the week. It probably went under the radar a little bit this week because of what has been happening. And that was after the IOC, the International Olympic Committee, confirmed this week that South Africa is one of the countries that has declared its interest to host the Olympic Games in 2036, along with the likes of Qatar, India, Hungary, South Korea, also there in the mix. So then, by the way, that declaration of interest period is still open until the end of the month, so probably other countries can also still submit, but South Africa has shown its interest. And tonight on the show, we want to find out then what is the plan for South Africa if they want to host the Olympic Games. Obviously, it will be historic because Africa has never hosted the Games before. But I think the most important question, besides the plan and everything else, is can we afford to host the Olympic Games? I'm glad I'm not the one that's going to answer that, because our Olympic reporter here at the SABC, Charles Baloyi, is here. He's going to tell us about what the plan is, because he was actually the man that broke this story, actually, I think back in August or somewhere before it was actually out there that South Africa intends to bid for the 2036 Olympic Games. He was in Paris for the last Olympics. We spoke to him when he was there. So he's here with us tonight in studio to give us a breakdown then of what the plan is. But we're asking you, do you think South Africa can afford to host the Olympic Games? Because I remember when Paris hosted the Games, they were talking about $9 billion that was spent. So I don't know if we have $9 billion. But we'll hear more from Charles. And then also on the show tonight, we want to look ahead to the start of the Test Series between the Proteas and Australia. It starts tomorrow at Kingsmead. We can't wait for that. And you can catch the action live on SABC3. I said it the last time. It is so good to wake up and switch on the TV, SABC specifically, and watch cricket on SABC. It just takes us back to the good old days. Maybe it's a bit of nostalgia, but it is so good to see cricket on SABC. So we'll talk that cricket with Mondezo Ndieke. Today is also World Sight Day, and we will talk also about cricket for the blind, and then we'll wrap up the show by going over to Cape Verde, because another SABC Sports senior reporter, Velile Mnyandu, is there. He's there on work, by the way. I know what you're thinking if he's gone to Cape Verde, but he's going to tell us if it is really true what they say or what we've seen on TV about Cape Verde off the field of play. I know you guys know exactly what I'm talking about. But anyway, let's get to our conversation firstly about the Olympics and South Africa bidding to host the games. You can join us on 0605842250. And Charles Baloyi, as I've mentioned, is here. Aye, Osiamin.
3: Repairing Osiamina. Good evening to all the listeners at home. It's actually, I'm making my debut here in studio.
2: Yes.
3: We always do this thing via telephone.
2: No,
3: so
2: we
3: it's
2: honored.
3: Good to be here.
2: No, we are honored. We are honored. Now that you're in studio, let me tell people how you are a man that doesn't keep his word. How many years has it been now that you promised to introduce me to Benny Mayengan? How many years now?
3: I'm guilty as charged. Okay. It's 5 years.
2: 5 years and I still haven't met Benny Mayengan.
3: We'll make a plan on that.
2: Ah, you're late. You're late. At least I spoke to him on the phone. Tebogo Munyai came through for me. Shout out to Tebogo Munyai. He once called me and he put Benny Mayengan on a video call. I couldn't believe it. I am Alamban, if he's listening there, Benny Mayengan. Kunzi Amanang. Those who know will know. The people's president and an Arsenal fan also, ne?
3: Yes.
2: You used to have a tournament in his name, right?
3: Yes, we're partners bringing that tournament together.
2: Oh, that was beautiful. That was lovely. Okay, but let's talk about the reason why you are here, Charles Baloyi. What would be the, I don't know if to say the motivation or the reason for South Africa to bid for these Olympic Games?
3: Before we dwell into that, I just want to say to the listeners, let's not compare apples to oranges.
2: Mm-hmm.
3: Why am I saying this? With a failed attempt to host the 2022 Commonwealth Games in Durban. It didn't happen because at the time the country was in just a chaos.
2: Mm.
3: So the budget was not enough. The sports ministry was different. So they had to pull out of that bid.
2: Mm.
3: So someone will say if they failed to host the Commonwealth Games, how can they go for the big one now and say they will succeed?
2: Yeah.
3: So I wanted to get that thing out of the way that it's a new era, it's a new economy, it's a new president.
2: Mm.
3: The vision is different.
2: Mm. Okay.
3: So let's forgive those transgressions that happened many years back.
2: So what is the vision then, since you know the vision?
3: The vision is to become the first African country to host the Olympic Games,
2: mm-hmm.
3: like we did with the FIFA World Cup.
2: Yeah. And which is huge.
3: We now have the first president of the IOC, Coventry, as the president. So already history has been made. So Africa is making progress. Dakar on the 31st of October to 13th November will be the first African country to host the Youth Olympic.
2: Mm-hmm.
3: But the senior one will want to become the first one. I think it's also time for Africa to host this.
2: Mm.
3: The Olympic Games have always been hosted in European countries, South America, and everything. Even in netball, it came here in Africa for the first time, and it was South Africa.
2: Mm.
3: So everything that you want to start hosting, it must come to South Africa. We're trendsetters. That's why that is the vision. SASCOC has been stabilized now. Let's not focus on the suspensions of the president and what's happening there, but it's doing well. They just had an AGM and the finances and everything is going well. So the vision is the same. In fact, this started last year when I broke the story to say they want to host the Olympic Games, but then everything fell apart because they didn't get the approval of the cabinet last year.
2: Yeah.
3: So in March, I then secured an exclusive sit-down interview with the then suspended president, Barry Hendricks, and the CEO, Nosipho Jafta. I went there to the office. Then we sat there for an hour where he told me everything, the plans and why they want to host either the 2036, should they fail, they'll go for the 2040 Olympic Games.
2: Mm-hmm.
3: So cabinet then approved that bid.
2: Mm.
3: That was in March. I then again visited him in April. Then he was in the process of forming a committee that will be traveling to Switzerland to table that bid, which was now approved.
2: Mm.
3: Remember this, we're talking about billions. You cannot just say a SASCOC and go and say you want to bid. There are so many logistics that have to come into play for the Olympic Games.
2: Mm.
3: Then during our interview, we then sat down and then I had to ask him tough questions. Do we have the money to host the Olympic Games? Do we have the infrastructure?
2: Mm.
3: I've attended two Olympic Games in Rio and in Paris.
2: Mm.
3: I've seen how enormous those games are. food is expensive during those games. Transport is expensive. Accommodation is expensive. Infrastructure is world class. More than 200 countries come to a country. And the answer to that, yes, South Africa has the money to host the Olympic Games.
2: The billions?
3: Yes.
2: Did they give you a figure in your exclusive meeting? How many billions?
3: We were speaking something around like between 25 billions to host the Olympic Games.
2: 25 billion rand?
3: Yes.
2: Okay. And that's the question that I'm asking now. Hey?
3: It's still an estimate because they have the expert.
2: Because it could even go up.
3: Yes.
2: It could even go up.
3: But it's cheaper than in the past to host the Olympic Games. Why is it cheaper? We don't have to build a stadium already. The stadium are here. Maybe touch here and there. Most
2: when I need a velodrome, though.
3: Yes.
2: I know there was one in Cape Town near Belleville. I don't know if it's still there, yeah.
3: And then what I've seen when I covered the Olympics in Paris is the aquatic center.
2: Yes.
3: Where they did the swimming. It was a temporary structure. It was, in fact, the home of the rugby club where our captain, fantastic Siya Kolisi, played then. That's the venue that was used for the swimming, for the aquatics there. So it's an expensive structure which can still be moved afterwards. And we don't have a track and field stadium in South Africa, unfortunately, because

0: the one they had in Budapest?
1: Yes.
0: Oh, that was exciting.
1: Remember, in the absence of the world champs or the Olympics, they always want to create something to keep the athletes busy.
0: Okay, so now, if we're talking 25 billion and we spend 25 billion, what is the return on investment from of that 25 billion? What are the advantages of hosting the Olympics besides being the first African nation?
1: Tourism is going to boom. One. Remember, it's an exclusive competition. With food, you only eat McDonald's, for example. With beer, you'll Black Label, for example.
0: Yeah.
1: They're exclusive rights holders. And the amount of people will be coming here, the focus on the count, it's an entire month.
0: Mm.
1: Plus, it's not just the Olympic Games, also the Paralympic Games.
0: Yeah.
1: Remember, shortly after the Olympics, then is the Paralympics.
0: Mm.
1: So there will be some gains and losses here and there. But in football, you saw what happened to the Club World Cup, the one that was held in the US.
0: Mm.
1: FIFA lost lots of money.
0: Mm.
1: But in the Olympic, there's always these big gains.
0: Mm. Okay, so it seems like Charles Malloy is for South Africa hosting the Olympics, either 2036 or 2040. Where do you stand here? We'll talk more, though, about the vision and the plan, because obviously we've seen with most Olympic Games, they are held in one city, but some other cities in that country will work together also. And it's mentioned the issue of infrastructure is also touched on the government support, which is very important. We'll continue with Charles after the break, but you can send us your voice notes on 060-584-2250.
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6: Good evening, Mr. Msiya. Thank you so much for the cool show as always. This is Sabo speaking from Davidson. I long for that day when South Africa will host our Olympics. I mean, we've hosted our major league events before. Your sporting codes, like your rugby's, your crickets, your netballs, your soccer's and everything. So yeah, I think we do have infrastructure, we do have resources to do that, you know. So yeah, man, you know, if the bidding committee can present their case very well, I don't think it can be a challenge for South Africa to host that major sporting event. So yeah, I just long for that day when that day comes. So yeah, all the best, and we'll be looking forward to, in terms of how the developments are taking place. Thank you so much.
7: Hi, Tabiso. I think we have enough money in this country. And if you talk about Commonwealth Games, Olympic Games don't have too much politics. Olympic Games, you just put your bidding, you put your plans, then you bid, then I think then it's a 50-50 thing.

0: expect something. If you lose the beat, you lose the beat. Go back to the drawing board. Another chance will come. So for now, let's go and beat. But I think we have enough cities. Coastal cities are very important. Durban, Cape Town, Gqeberha. I think they stand a good chance to host each and any big event like Olympic Games. Lucas in Century.
1: Yeah, thanks, Lucas. Gqeberha has the state of the art Westbourne Oval. Westbourne Oval. Those who know know. But on the issue of cities, then, what is the thinking of SASCOC here? If they do, obviously, get to host if we do get to host these Olympics.
2: I also pressed the president then about this issue of the cities. He said something remarkable. He said they want to propose two cities,
1: Oh.
2: Cape Town and Durban.
1: Oh.
2: And then before we get to the cities, I then said to him, I'm worried about the weather. We call it the Summer Olympic Games. It's very much winter in South Africa during that time. Remember the 2010 World Cup. So meaning the Olympics start somewhere July to August. It's still cold here in South Africa. I don't know if there will be an exception. We've seen in the Football World Cup in
1: With
2: Qatar
1: Qatar there, yeah.
2: moving it to
1: Yeah.
2: December. Can If they move it to summer, you know, our summer is scorching hot. Yeah, it's another logistics which they'll have the betting team, which will be going to Switzerland, that will have to be sitting down to convince IOC in terms of the arrangement around our summer. And if they move it, what plans do they have in place? There are some sporting codes you need. That element of coolness and not that too
1: Yeah.
2: hot. In Africa,
1: But Devon doesn't have those winter problems.
2: Durban doesn't have those winter problems. They were leaning towards Cape Town. And also Cape Town is four season in one
1: Yeah,
2: day.
1: the wind. Okay.
2: The wind, the rain and everything. Durban is perfect. That's why for the 2022 Commonwealth Games they were going for Durban. It's so perfect. But Cape Town is bigger compared to Durban in terms of those dynamics. That's why they want to do a joint bid, Cape Town and Durban being the main
1: Yeah.
2: cities that will be hosting the Olympic Games. Remember, we need surfing, we need rowing. I'm saying those other sporting
1: We need
2: codes,
1: white
2: which will,
1: water also, yeah.
2: yes, those will be,
1: Yeah.
2: there are so many factors. Football, it's easy. You can even go to Orlando and take one of the football matches there. But Cape Town and Durban are the preferred cities.
1: Okay. The other issue is transport. Oh, you said you've covered two Olympics. I was with you in Rio in 2016, and we've
2: Yes.
1: seen how smooth the transport systems are in some parts of the world. We don't have great transport systems here, so there'll have to be a lot of work being done there.
2: They will. I attended the 2017 World Athletics Championship in London. Fantastic. With the train, it's
1: Yeah, you
2: quick.
1: just take the tube.
2: You just take the tube, it's fine. No traffic and everything. Transportation is still going to be a little bit of a mess in South
1: Yeah.
2: Africa, which needs to be sorted. In Paris, the transportation system was the best. You take the tube, you go to the stadium, go to the hockey, go to everywhere. Quick, quick, within 30 minutes with the maps and everything. We don't have those facilities here. And if you're gonna go for the Gautrain, also it's very expensive. It doesn't come cheap.
1: Okay. And infrastructure, do you? Okay, you've already touched on infrastructure. Obviously, you need a stadium with a track and all of that. But the thing is, with infrastructure, if you have to have infrastructure, obviously, then you must avoid the infrastructure being white elephants also after these Olympic Games. Are you saying the better model then is the one that they used in Paris, where they build something temporarily and then they demolish it?
2: That will be the best bet for South Africa towards the Olympics. You cannot go for a permanent
1: You saw
2: structure.
1: even with the basketball how they set it up,
2: Yes.
1: yeah.
2: And another thing, remember, in most countries, the Olympic IOC would require the host nation to build one stadium that will be named the Olympic Stadium. We've seen the London Stadium where now West Ham is using it, something like that. But in Paris, there was no need for that. They used the
1: Parc de Princes.
2: Parc des
1: You were there,
2: Princes.
1: right? When we
2: Yes.
1: spoke to you. Yeah, I
2: Yes.
1: remember.
2: They used that as the headline Olympic Stadium.
1: Yeah.
2: So Moses Mabhida Stadium could be converted into an Olympic Stadium. So it will be renovated. They will lay down a brand new track for the athletics because it's a 12 days. And remember, that's the entire purpose of hosting the Olympics. The track and field last longer. That's why. And with the marathons, it's easy. Then they can decide if it can take place in Joburg, or do we go to Cape Town, or do we stay in Durban? So those are the small logistics. So I don't see the need to build a designed stadium meant for the Olympic Games. We can stick with Moses Mabhida. Just it's fantastic. It would work.
1: Yeah, and man, they've got a very good track record, 11 MTN, 8 finals. No, so I'm sure that will work in their favor.
2: And the capacity is around 60,000, which
1: it's a bit less, it's a bit less than that, but obviously they can extend. But you mentioned at the top that we must put aside the issue of the SASCOC president being suspended. We can't, though, because when you want to bid for the Olympics, these are some of the things that the IOC looks at. They look at governance issues also. This instability then that is happening right now, don't you think that this will affect the bid?
2: It could, depending on how you look at it. But they can then say every Olympic house has its own squabbles. Mm. This is part of the squabbles that we are dealing with. SASCO can get away with it, that we've identified the rot. Mm. And then this is how we are dealing with this. Mm. We've suspended this man until the investigations are completed. There can be that dent, but I don't think the dent should be big. It will be unfair to strip South Africa of its rights of hosting the Olympics because the president has been suspended. Because when he led the delegation to Switzerland, he was still in good standing. Mm. So, depending on how you look at it, is it the glass half full or half empty?
1: Mm. No, it's about how do you bid for the Olympics when you can't even get your own house in order? How are you going to host a successful Olympic Games?
2: I remember the president has been charged with 4 counts. Mm. Intoxicated.
1: Yay.
2: It's one of them there.
1: At work. On duty. On duty. Obviously, it would be on duty because it's charged by SASCOC.
2: It would be on duty. But say, when you go to work function, is it wrong to have 1 or 2 glasses?
1: I wouldn't know. You can answer that. What do you think?
2: I can't answer it. It's a work function. Mm. He gets invited to so many work functions. They say excessive abuse of the whole water. Mm. No, it's among the charges.
1: Yeah.
2: I know this because we spoke
1: about it. And did something happen at that work function?
2: This.
1: Okay, you see. You see now. What if it happens at the Olympics? No, that's just a joke. That is just a joke.
2: And safeguarding, and then that 10 million from the gambling fund also.
1: No. But I hear your argument also, because you are saying that they can go to the IOC and say, look, we've identified what the problem is. These are the steps that we have taken, and we are confident that we'll get
2: and
1: our
2: house. And we have a member.
1: Order. Yeah.
2: We have a member. We have a board member at IEC. Dr. Sam Ramsey.
1: Yeah, and a very respected CEO also.
2: Who's a mediator and everything. He can put in a good word for South Africa to host the Olympic Games. I'm just relieved that Morocco is nowhere near the bid.
1: Because the problem, I think, is Qatar. For me, I think Qatar will be the problem because they've got endless money.
2: Qatar shouldn't be the problem because the idea is to bring this to Africa for the very first time.
1: Okay, whether it's 2036 or 2040.
2: Yes, Africa is due for an Olympic Games. If we miss out on the 2036 because of Qatar, then we'll be the favorites towards the 2040. That's why we've tabled 2 bids, 2036 and 2040.
1: Okay, let's take the last 2 voice notes before we wrap up. We still have to go to Cape Verde to find out from Velile if Cape Verde is really what we think it is.
3: Politicians are just causing major problems, you know. The sport is there to unite us, as our former president Nelson Mandela said. But politicians, Philip Mashu.
4: Evening, dear member Tulane from Holland. It's a great opportunity for South Africa to host the Olympics. They will create more facilities for sports in the country. I would wish for South Africa to host the Olympics just for the opportunity to have more infrastructure in terms of sports in the country. Thanks.
1: Okay, thank you for those then. So, Charles, are you saying that, because the other thing that counts is that there must be public support also. You've already said there's government support. You think the public should get behind this bid?
2: I've heard 1 or 2 callers. Mm. The public is so excited about this. Mm. What is the reason why the public should not support this? Mm. It's an opportunity of a lifetime. This is a once-in-a-lifetime opportunity. Yeah. No African country has hosted it. if the Olympic comes here, it will never return here, not in our lifetime.
1: Okay. No, wonderful. All the best then. Thank you for the update. We're going to keep a close eye on this. I think it's 2029 that we expect finality, right? That the whoever wins will be announced.
2: Yes.
1: So still a while to go.
2: Before we go to Brisbane in Australia for... Because after LA 2028, we are going to Australia.
1: Yes.
2: So we can't go to Australia not knowing who will host. Remember, they have to give the flag of the host rights holder there in Australia in 2032.
1: Okay. Thank you, Charles Baloyi. Thank you for joining us on Radio 2000, SABC Sports Senior Reporter and Olympic Correspondent. As you heard there, he is an authority when it comes to the Olympic Games and Olympic reporting. We're going to move on now. We've got a packed show tonight. We'll still take more of your voice notes. But also tomorrow, the cricket is on. Is on, I say, South Africa versus Australia. First test at Kingsmead. The Proteas are brave enough. They've already announced they are starting 11. And former Proteas fast bowler and our commentator, Monde Zondeki, joins us here on Radio 2000. Monde, good evening. Always a pleasure talking to you. How good is it to have test cricket back, especially after the dry summer that we had last year?
5: Yeah, good evening to you and your listeners. Thank you for having me once again. Yeah, good to speak to you again. Fantastic to have cricket back. Started, of course, last week 24th with the first one day with Australia and the Pro 20 Cup that's going on currently. So, yeah, summer's back. And more importantly, as you said, we didn't have any test cricket at home last week. We've got a long summer of test cricket coming up and we start tomorrow. So exciting to have cricket back, yeah.
1: Yeah, and are you expecting a competitive series considering that it's a repeat of last year's World Test Championship? And also, there's that issue of Sandpaper Gator that I'm sure will dominate the headlines.
5: But I've seen a couple of the jokes already that started flying out about that. So I think Pick and Pay not selling any sandpaper until Australia Levi's or something to that effect. So yeah, it's been that long since they've been here. I think the one thing, if you're going to the teams, yes, expected to be a tight series, I think, because of our injuries, Australia might have one up in terms of the seamers anyway.
1: Mm.
5: In the fast bowling department, they might have an edge with Cummings, Hazelwood, and Stark, I would assume, are going to play, or maybe Boland.
1: Mm.
5: But other than that, I think it's going to be a very good series. I think we've got the upper hand in the batting for sure. They're a little bit unsure about their top six, so... it's a good time to play Australia again after years of torment from them from the 90s and the early 2000s. But of late, it seems like we've had the upper hand. So, yeah.
1: Obviously, no Kagiso Rabada. It is a big, big, big, big blow. Andrich Notier then is expected to lead the attack. He hasn't played test cricket in a while. How do you feel about this selection of Andrich Notier? And he hasn't bowled a lot of overs also in recent times.
5: Yeah, so I think that'd be the way. The quality, of course, he's played test cricket. He was one of the fastest in the world. I'm not sure where he is right now physically, as you said. I haven't seen him play cricket in a while. He hasn't played four-day cricket or test cricket. We've had some earlier in the season to start off with the other unions, but he wasn't much involved in any cricket at all. So it is a bit of a worry in terms of is he undercooked? Has he bowled enough to play test cricket? How much bowling can he do? And you don't want to overbowl him or underbowl him because that's where injuries can happen sometimes. And someone hasn't bowled in a long time and doesn't bowl enough or he bowls a bit too much when he just got back. So that probably would be the small worry. And again, as I said, Australia probably do have the upper hand in the bowling department. We still do have Marco Jansen, of course, who's been in good form with the ball. So I think he'll probably be relied on as the lead attacker of the seam attack anyway. With Moza also playing, he'll probably do a little bit of the bowling as well. What I think South Africa is banking on is that I'm assuming because of the two spinners we've picked is that we actually bowl second. Mm. So we want to bat first. Hopefully the toss goes our way. And then if the wicket does dry up, I'm not sure what the weather's going to do in Durban, but if it does, it could become hot and sticky. Then he plays into our hands in terms of our two spinners we've picked.
1: Yeah. Has Kingsmead always been a pitch where you can play two spinners?
5: No. Growing up, Kingswood was my favorite place to bowl, actually.
1: Because there was grass.
5: Yeah, it was grass. It was bouncy. It was quick. It was hard. It was very much a fast bowling wicket. It was actually better to bowl on than for me, anyway. I enjoyed it more than I did either the Centurion or even the Wanderers because it was paced and bouncy, and they used to leave grass on it. I mean, if you go back to Natal, or what it was Natal back then, in the 90s and the 2000s, it was Kluivert, Pollock, McKean from the West Indies, Marco Marshall.
1: Oh, yes.
5: Had a lot of fast bowlers coming through the system there, and because of their wickets, it allowed for that to happen, but it's changed over the years.
1: Yeah, don't forget David Pryke. I'm sure you've tried that action before, right?
5: No, I've never tried that action. I wouldn't suggest it. No.
1: So you mentioned that the betting is strong, though the team is out. What do you make of the selection? David Bellingham coming in at three?
5: Yeah, I think Shiki does like him a lot. I think he does enjoy him as a player. If you think about how long he's been there for, he hasn't exactly done exceptionally well, but he will score here and there when he's needed. So he may be the only surprise I can think of right now in terms of the team selection. I know Ackerman's been in really good form, so there was a shot for him to play maybe. I'm not too surprised. Bellingham, he's kind of stuck around, and the team's been winning with him playing. So, yeah, I'm not too surprised. But other than that, when I look at our top six, I think it's pretty much what you would expect.
1: Yeah, the team has been announced. It was confirmed by the captain, Themba Bavuma, yesterday. Aiden Markram opening with Ryan Rickleton, and then Bellingham comes in at three. Themba comes in at four. Stubbs comes in at five, and then Vian Mulder at six. Carl Verena after that, the wicket keeper. Will wrap up with Mondezo Ndeki after this break, and we'll also talk about the choice of Vian Mulder maybe ahead of a Corbin Bosch, who probably also felt he had a good chance.
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1: Yeah, we're building up to the cricket with Mondezo Ndeki, a former Proteas fast bowler. Maybe the other one that Shukri would have thought of, I know you know him very well, you worked with him a lot, Monde, would have been the all-rounder. Is it safe to say his Vian Mulder's betting gives him the nod here?
5: Yes, that would be the big difference. Mulder is certainly a bit of better than Bosch. And then Bosch would probably be certainly quicker, more threatening through the air, but probably not also as consistent in terms of his areas, watch that is. So, yeah, it was, I don't think it was a very hard decision for him to make, especially given the fact that he wants to have a strong top seven, given the fact that Australia probably does have a very strong bowling attack, very experienced as well. So if there's any danger that poses, it would be their bowling to me, and having that extra batter down to number seven, I think it was very important for the balance of the team and be able to put runs on the board to try and win the game.
1: Yeah, you know you've got a strong betting lineup if Keshav is betting at number 10. You talk about the Australian bowling attack being experienced, but there's been talk that this team is aging also. There have been questions about Labos Kagne also. Where do you feel that this Australian team is at the moment?
5: Yes, it is. I mean, you look at their bowling attack, as old as they are, though, they are still a very good bowling attack. They still bowl. Maybe probably the only one who relied on pace is probably losing a little bit of that would be a Stark. But the rest of them don't really rely on pace. I think a Hazelwood and a Cummings are certainly guys who hit the areas hard. They bought in the 130s, 140s here and there. So, yes, I understand the age part, but it doesn't really affect them so much at this point in their careers. That's why I think there's still be a strong bowling attack. And if Boland does play, also he's not a quick and out fast bowler where he beats people through pace. It's more about skill with them. Their batting, I think, is where their worry is. But I think in terms of their bowling, just to finish off there, is that when these guys are done, I think the worry is who's next and what's next is where the worry is, what comes after these four guys if there's injuries. But if, as long as they fit and play for the next year and a couple more years, I think they'll be fine. Whereas the more worry is probably in their batting. I think Steve Smith is still probably their best batter, and he's probably the oldest at this point. And to still be that guy is a bit of a worry for them. Lavis Kastner has been out of form for a long time. There were some people surprised that he was on this tour. And then Travis Head probably, you know, he plays aggressive at the top, so he gets them off to a good start. But if he also doesn't score, then I think that's where the trouble comes in. So there's a lot of more question marks about their batting, and that's where I think had we had our full bowling attack, we could try to exploit that. But we don't have that, but we still have some experienced guys in our bowling attack, and especially with our spinners. But yeah, I think their batting is where we can sort of turn things around and win it for ourselves.
1: Okay, wonderful, Mundo. Always a pleasure talking to you. Enjoy the cricket from tomorrow. It's going to be a long summer. England still having to come to these shores. Thank you, as always, for speaking to us on Radio 2000.
5: No problem. Thank you.
1: Thank you, Monde Zondeki. There, we're going to stay on that note of cricket because today is also World Sight Day, and we've got a former national team player here, maybe still a national team player, who knows? He's a man of many hats, administrator also, an award winner also, Isaac Bila, just to talk about cricket for the blind and where we are in South Africa. Good evening from us, Mr. Bila, and thanks for speaking to us on Radio 2000. I hope you're well.
9: No, I'm good. No, I'm good. Jabison, how are you guys?
1: No, we are good. Thanks. Just talk to us about the significance also of acknowledging World Sight Day. How important is that?
9: That's very, very important, actually. Remember the World Sight Day in South Africa, we call it, IK Awareness Month, actually. We're celebrating this for the whole month, which is that month start around September up until October. The reason for that is just only to remind people that it is important to keep on checking to keep on checking your sight, visiting the ophthalmologist, to just double check your eyes, because you will think that you see of which you're losing your sight on a daily basis. So it's very, very important to keep on tracing your sight where it's actually standing.
1: And is there enough support maybe for the visually impaired here in the country? What challenges are you still facing?
9: You mean as visually impaired people?
1: Yes,
9: generally,
1: yes.
9: Honestly, we're still facing a lot. We are still very, very behind in South Africa. There is some developments there and there. Because we're having special schools whereby they're actually dealing with people who are actually visually impaired. And totally blind. So I think having optometrists, a lot of them in South Africa, and also having ophthalmologists around, it helps a lot to trace and also to keep on tracing our sight. But then obviously there are people like me who are actually accepted the blindness that is something that I was born with. So I fully accepted that I'm not the only one. We're having a lot who are totally blind, who are actually a bit are partially blind, who are also partially sighted. So it's just a matter of making sure that it's something that you are born with, just simply accept and make sure that you are living with that.
1: And are you completely blind or partially blind? I know I remember speaking to you. You said your parents started picking it up when you were very young.
9: Yeah. No, I'm partially blind. I'm partially blind from my side. So my partially blind part, I'm not having a very strong vision, which is I'm using glasses. Obviously there is some struggles there and there. But yeah, I mean, we soldier on, and then we're making sure that we're living. I mean, we cannot complain because of it's what we were born with. We just have to accept, I mean, and move forward.
1: Yeah, and you've got this passion for cricket. I know it started at the school Mthatha there. How do you just describe the role that cricket has played then? Have you had more opportunities than you would have thought because of cricket? And where are we as far as cricket for the blind in South Africa?
9: Yeah, I mean, as you mentioned, that I started cricket way back in Mthatha. So I just fell in love at that time.
1: Efata, ne? Was it Fata? Efata.
9: Efata school. Yeah. Like, it's one of the special schools, like a very old school, in Mthatha. I mean, specializing only with blind people and also deaf people, like Leonard Lennox. So I started there. And then, I made sure that, I'm actually enjoying the sport because at that time I was doing a lot of sports. I was doing athletics, I was doing cricket, I was playing soccer. So it was a lot of things up until I ended up falling in love much with cricket. And also I saw the opportunities around cricket. So I made sure that I'm gripping that chance. And then I moved to Pretoria. When I moved to Pretoria, I actually joined the team you called like Titans, and then I joined Titans at that time. I played Titans, and then I moved to Joburg, and then I've been actually representing Depot Lions playing cricket. And then in terms of the national,
1: okay, hold on. I'm going to let you finish after the break as to where we are in South Africa as far as cricket for the blind. Renowned administrator, award winner, national team player, also with the Dippy Lions, Isaac Bila.
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1: Okay, we're wrapping up with Isaac Bila. Isaac, just to wrap up, where do you think we are then as far as cricket for the blind is in the country?
9: Thank you, Thabiso. In South Africa, we are actually ranking around number 6 comparing to the world. As you know, that we were the very first country to win the World Cup in 1998 back then. And then since then, we dropped a bit, but then we are still trying to pick up a bit, comparing to what other countries are. You know, we're having the countries like England, we're having the countries like Australia, Pakistan, India, that they are trying a bit higher than us. But then slowly but surely, I think we are moving to the right direction. I mean, as a result, we'll be hosting England here in South Africa next month, starting from the 6th up until the 19th of November. Yeah. So it shows the progress that we are actually having. Obviously, we're getting the backup from South Africa. I think we are moving slowly but surely.
1: Okay, we're going to bring you back for that England series. We want to have you in studio here. We want to see you here in studio, Mr. Bidla. But thanks for the update and just highlighting that today is World Sight Day and obviously how we approach it here, Eye Care Day in South Africa. But we want to wrap up the show by going over to Cape Verde to find out if everything that we've heard or seen about Cape Verde is true or not. No, that's not the conversation. Velile Mnyandu is in Cape Verde. He's there for a CAF strategy conference. What is that about, Velile?
12: Well, good evening, Tabiso, and also to the listeners. The CAF strategy conference is about, in the main, reviewing Africa's performance at the recent World Cup. So this is something that was done previously where coaches converge and also the technical directors from different countries on the continent, and then they review the tournament in detail, and then that gets to map up how CAF approaches their development programs as they start a new cycle leading to the next World Cup. But this one, it also had a more of a political element to it because it had also all the FA presidents who are also here to also commit funding programs to this overall plan of CAF. But then again, today, the biggest story that is coming here, it was CAF declaring or reiterating its support for the embattled FIFA president, Gianni Infantino, confirming that they are fully behind him again as he seeks re-election for his third term.
1: And he's there.
12: In the elections in March.
1: I saw you posting. Yes, he's here. Obviously there. Yeah.
12: He's here. He's also backed by his full team. They've been going around the world, as you would know. You remember, it looked like in the past few months he was against the ropes. Through boxer bobbing and weaving, he's found his way out of the corner. Right now, he's got full support from Africa. He's got more than half of the support from Asia, which was also in cahoots with UEFA. 21 member associations have confirmed to be on his side there. He's got the full backing of CONMEBOL. So, yeah, it looks like evenly balanced. But remember, endorsement is not the vote. The vote will be a secret ballot next year. But also on the other side, I see UEFA today coming out to say Ramon their Vick. President.
1: Yeah.
12: But also I saw something as well, the president of CONCACAF ruling himself out victor there. But also UEFA coming out today seeking re-election. In fact, confirming that Seferin will be re-elected unopposed. Okay. Now, you know, there's in as much as UEFA is pushing for change, Tabiso, but you must also question their intentions.
1: Okay, I saw Ramon Vega, the former Tottenham Hotspur player, also announcing his intention to challenge Infantino for the presidency next year. Obviously, the other big one that we wanted to find out was the state or the status of AFCON 2027. I see that CAF is adamant that Kenya, Uganda and Tanzania are still the hosts and will be ready in time.
12: No, actually, you know, I spoke to even some FA presidents coming from some of those countries, at least the president of Uganda, Mr. Magogo, and also coming from Kenya as well. I saw their president. And these were the issues that are being spoken about here. But in as much as CAF is confirming, Tabiso, that the AFCON is going there. Mm-hmm. But I've heard that some of these concerns I've heard it, but there are not concerns that could lead to the AFCON being moved. So as things stand, yes, the AFCON is taking place in East Africa. Remember, this is the AFCON hasn't hosted the AFCON in 51 years. And if you are true about the AFCON being a tournament that can be taken all over the continent, East Africa, Pamoja in this case, deserves its time.
1: Okay, and then finally then, is Cape Verde as beautiful as we've seen it on TV? And you know what I mean. We've seen in the stands during the AFCON matches how beautiful Cape Verde is. What have you seen so far?
12: No, yesterday I was going around and there's an area called Santa Maria. Yay. And I will be releasing a video tonight on my podcast, You Be the Judge.
1: Oh, okay, what's your podcast?
12: African Football Connect.
1: African Football Connect. Okay. With something extra tonight. We are waiting for it then, Velile, to tell us about the beauty of Cape Verde. But on a serious note, when you do come back, we'll bring you back then, and then you can break down what exactly happened over the few days that you've been in Cape Verde. But thanks for taking our call tonight.
12: Thanks so much, Tabiso. You'll get more because I had a city SAFA president, Dr. Gentledon, today. Oof. So more tomorrow on it.
1: Okay, thank you, Velile. We'll go back to you. Then we have to go, though. It is 7 o'clock. It is time for news. Thank you to Charles Baloyi. Thank you to Monde Zondeki, Mr. Isaac Bilda, and Velile Mnyando for joining us tonight.
13: 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Independent and impartial.
14: To the top stories, the protests erupt over asylum applications and manufacturing sector reports a sharp decline. Good evening, I'm Evelyn Togwani. There have been protests in the number of cities, mostly regarding the processing of asylum applications and immigration concerns. In Durban, KwaZulu-Natal, violence erupted in the CBD, with shops looted, property damaged, and several vehicles torched. Police have deployed across the city after protesters earlier forced the Home Affairs Refugee Reception Center on the Che Guevara Road to suspend operations. Tensions have escalated, with police using stun grenades to disperse protesters. KwaZulu-Natal police spokesperson Robert Nechuhunda explains.
15: There was one of them who was allegedly assaulted by a foreign national to a point that his leg was broken, and that sparked anger from people. That's what we saw. Cars getting burned, people getting attacked. So far we have arrested three foreign nationals for that assault of the person who was marching.
14: Meanwhile, several vehicles have been torched in Soweto following clashes between foreign shop owners and locals. Earlier today, some people in Soweto marched to the Home Affairs offices in Orlando to demand the premises be closed. Joburg Metro Police spokesperson Kolani Fitla elaborates.
16: The Johannesburg Metropolitan Police Department warns motorists of active road closures and severe traffic disruptions in Orlando, West Soweto, and this is due to violent clashes between foreign nationals and South African nationals. The affected areas and closures are Kumalo Main Road, and that's near the Hector Peterson Memorial, and on Pillar Main Road. It is alleged that the conflict erupted following a march by South African nationals from the local Home Affairs Department regarding undocumented foreign nationals.
14: And in other news, a group of people have gathered outside the Gqeberha Home Affairs refugee offices in the Eastern Cape to try and disrupt hundreds of asylum seekers applying for permits following the Constitutional Court ruling, which invalidated parts of the Refugees Act. This includes procedural requirements like showing good cause or holding a transit visa. The asylum seekers claim that they fled their countries due to internal conflicts and wars. Meanwhile, some South Africans expressed dissatisfaction about the court ruling and have picketed outside the premises. One of the protesters, Kalipile Mbanyane, says they feel that the government has failed them.
17: Before this ruling came, we were all, as South African citizens, asking for our government to assist us as citizens to take all the illegal immigrants out of this country. Now, instead of the government working with us and assisting us as South African citizens, as they say that they are here to serve us as citizens, they just, instead of that, as Constitutional Court, they ruled against the South African citizens.
14: And finally, South Africa's manufacturing sector has recorded a significant decline in August. Stats SA data shows that manufacturing declined by 4.3% in August compared to the same time last year. Here's Stats SA Director of Industry Statistics, Nicolai Klassen.
18: On a month-on-month basis, seasonally adjusted manufacturing production decreased by 3.1% in August 2026 compared with July 2026. This is the sharpest month-on-month decline since May 2024, when production weakened by 4.1%.
14: And the top story this hour, there have been protests in a number of cities, mostly regarding the processing of asylum applications and immigration concerns. For Radio 2000 News, I'm Evelyn Tongwani. More news at 8. Up next, live, love and all.
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20: Ketla, how's Fessy?
21: Let's talk about him.
20: Ketla is everything. Everything, Kimberly.
21: No.
20: Obloy, how's Fessy? It can be 3%, it can be 5%, it can be obloy.
21: Okay.
20: Omuntu uze obloy, that means you need to know exactly where they come from. So, omlando wasekhaya, you need to know idlozi limgadile, idlozi limgijimelayo. So, if abantu bona abazazi ukuthi ubani, bazoloyeka kanjani.
21: And then, mabathi ufakelwe isichitho.
20: Isichitho singayi two auspas. Kona isichitho sedlozi, kona isichitho which is man-made. Isichitho sedlozi is the disconnect. Ekhona emsamo. Then, ukhona umuntu okwazi ukuphonza isichitho, meaning sending those energies to disturb your life.
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21: Let's start here. Mm-hmm. And I think for us, when I say for us women, right? The biggest thing we want to understand is, are we crazy to be angry right now?
23: It's a yes and no, Aspas.
21: We are crazy?
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23: No, you're not crazy.
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21: Okay.
23: 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But we tend to see these problems, but I don't think we are angry enough to say we're not going to move forward if this is not resolved.
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6: My rule of thumb is I don't go to a man's place and he doesn't come to my place. 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
8: 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Yo!
0: 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We're celebrating strength, resilience, and life. 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Knowledge is power. Hope is unstoppable. 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Our music. 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Life, love, and all.
5: Yes. A lot of people don't do it. Tell me the import. Let's maybe start with the importance of, or the idea behind it, you know, of asking for indlela. So literally asking for your zelaha ibulehe or, yeah, that
9: type. Indlela, I suppose, has always been an important factor in many cultures because it offers spiritual intervention and a protective force.
5: Right.
9: Obote, ukanyisele, nalilose, eligadile, naliliba away, which you're about to embark on the church. So a corner obuzayo begging a go I was with a paper.
5: Yes.
9: Batanda,
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0: Good evening and welcome to Life, Love and All right here on Radio 2000. It's 14 minutes after 7. A big thank you to Tebson C and the Game On team. They are back again tomorrow between 6 and 7. And also thank you to the news. We've got news coming up at 8, 9 and at 10 o'clock as the last bulletin of the evening. It is a Thursday evening. So, as it is quarter two weekend, we do what we do on a Thursday. We're going to start you off with African spirituality with Gok Bourgeois. Yes, she's in the studio. And after that, we come back and have a nice chat when we're talking the hot seat. Remember, we'll be playing the beautiful music there as well, yeah? That'll be just after the 8 o'clock news. For now, though, life is good, according to Gok Bourgeois, yeah? When we come back.
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0: All right, so we continue with the show here on Radio 2000. Koki, hello.
4: Tagaza, Koki. How are you?
0: I am good. How are you?
5: Very good, Koki. I'm very well.
0: You're far away from your mic, or your mic is off for something. It's not all right.
4: Are you not hearing us?
0: But are you good?
5: I'm great. Can you hear me now?
0: So, Koki, life is good. Mm-hmm. A mantra to live by, even in difficult times.
5: Mm-hmm. Twanets, we have to be grateful for every day. Whatever I go to life is good and we are grateful for every day, it doesn't mean that now every day you must pretend like things are going well, because you don't have to lie to yourself. Even when things are not good, you have to be honest with yourself. So you'll still tell yourself the truth, okay, I still have not gotten the job. I still have not gotten whatever it is that I've been looking for. This relationship is not working out. Whatever it is that you're, but you have to be honest with yourself. You also have to be gentle with yourself. Being gentle with ourselves is being realistic, but also being warm and kind towards ourselves through the difficult situations. You know, I had a rough day, this and this happened. But you know what? All of that, I'm still able to smile at the end of the day. Maybe if it's a whole lachona, John, I've had a good cry, but I'm not going to cry for 10 hours. Yeah, I'm going to run out of tears. So all of that, I am still able to find something inside of me. Something inside of me that's able to give me a sense of peace, a sense of calmness, a sense of joy, amidst all the problems that could be going on.
0: You know, and I definitely hear you in my head.
5: Yeah.
0: Now, I'm hearing you very well in my head. But my heart says, hey, Owangoku. It's difficult to find the life is good part. Mm-hmm. And you know, also, we're a bit hypocritical when it comes to that, because we then say, no, God is good and God is good all the time. And God is, you know, we know that we say that. But when we are in the middle of things happening, hey, wild man.
5: Mm-hmm.
0: Like right now it's wild.
5: Mm-hmm. But God is also good all the time. Is God not good all the time? If God is an energy that is kind, that is good. So let's look at the word God and what it actually represents. Not a big man in the sky, but an energy, a frequency that exists in the universe outside of us and inside of us. So it's something that we are able to tap into. Whether the worst thing has happened or not, it is still an energy that's in constant frequency, constant vibration all the time. So is the opposite of God. So if the opposite of God is the devil is an energy that is evil or low vibrating, and God would be an energy that is heavenly or high vibrating. It's a frequency inside of us. Doesn't matter how terrible the news are that we've had, or however it is, whatever bad situation has happened, whatever the experience is that has happened, the energy that is God is always good, is it not? There's never a time when the energy that is God is evil. It never is. But it's a frequency inside of us that we can plug into. It's not always just a choice. Remember, it is also important for us to be realistic and understand that negative things happen to us as well.

0: opposite sides. Do you understand? It's a frequency. We can tap into it. And there's no way possible. They are like visitors. I think I read a Rumi something the other day. And it was speaking about your body being like a guest house. And understand that in this guest house, there will be different guests that come through. So when you are the host of the guest house, Ning Ning grief comes. It's a guest that has come for the weekend. It's going to come. Sorrow is also going to come. Fear is going to come. Loneliness is going to come. Sadness is going to come. Betrayal is going to come, etc., etc. Jealousy is going to come. Another jealousy is going to come. We are not examining you from the jealousy. You could be the one that could be jealous because it's a human feeling. It's a human emotion. Do you understand? Doesn't mean if today you I'm thinking, ish marmana lama pase, come on. Do you understand? Get touching another thing. If I'm now going to look at them and think, then there's a problem. But that emotion, just to ask myself, okay, but now I know whatever it could be, it is a human emotion that happens to all of us. So when you turn around and say, mang mang, who jealous? It means they just have that emotion every day. But all of us are jealous. All of us are every single one of us. Otherwise, you would not be having a human experience if all of those feelings were not a part of a state that you've experienced within yourself. The same way, grief and all of those things, we also have love, we also have joy. They are the opposite frequencies to devil energy or evil energy. They are heavenly feelings, they are good feelings inside of us. There's happiness, there's joy, there's brightness, there's lightness inside of us. There's enlightenment, there's calm, there's courage, there's patience for ourselves, love towards ourselves, joy about the things and situations that are taking place in our lives.
1: Okay. But let me tell you, I think, look, what you're saying is spot on. In the midst of all the stresses that we see and all the stresses that I think we go through in life, I think I'm always reminded, and I always remind myself, for Kana, it's your turn.
0: Yes.
1: And it doesn't mean it's the end of the world.
0: Yes.
1: But it means it's your turn. That's all it is.
0: Kase to ring pass.
1: And just somebody else will go through it.
0: Exactly.
1: Or whatever, but you can move.
0: Exactly. Isn't that what we say, Kase to? Haisa etsa khale wena, etsa khale mang. All of us have a 10. All of us just feel like when it's our 10 for the negativity, it really does just feel like rewinding, and it's just happening to us, you know. But that's just because everybody else is not talking about what's going on in their everyday struggles. If your struggles are financial and the other person's struggles are health connected, for instance, those two people, it's creating the same emotion inside of them. So omongola ngono because ya nung yena ya gagwe batla go raya para wena ha ngono because ya gagwe batla go ruya madlanga. Do you understand? There are all still situations that are creating a ke rebuwa ka energy fela gore omong ya gagwe it's about finances or matata that way, and then omong matata gagwe could be about spetlele. I'm getting something amputated, I've just received bad news, I've got something that is chronic, whatever. Do you understand how you are going to receive that inside of you? When we say look at the bright side, or kind of what, how did we put that subject to today? Reason life is good, right?
1: Life
0: even
1: good.
0: If you've got 6 months to live, okay, so in the at least you are blessed. The other person will talk of like tomorrow, they are not told that they've got 6 months, they're going to not wake up, so they were not given that 6 months. So you look at the bright side like that. It doesn't always have to be like the biggest, so it doesn't have to be a huge thing, but it's about being grateful for like that. But you know what, I got the worst news. Obviously not gonna do it like in that moment, otherwise then that's not being, it's okay to throw a tantrum. It's human to throw a tantrum. It's human to be angry, to be upset, you know what I mean, to feel those feelings. Running away from those feelings, that is what causes us malwezi. That actually what kenyang into an even deeper hell, because now we are denying who we are, because I'm trying to be godly and akibatle ano go bona gale ka re ke kwatile or ke na le mona or ke tshugile. But those are human emotions. If you are not feeling those things, then you are not human, then you are not having the same experience as all of us.
1: Got you there.
0: Sure. Yeah.
1: If you'd like to get a reading from Gogi, 086-000-2479, you can call us on that number, or you can send your voice note on 060-584-2250. Gogi, I think we've got a few calls.
0: Okay.
1: Can we go to Lebo, please?
0: Hello.
2: Hi, Oxfati.
0: Togoza Lebo. How are you?
2: I'm well, how are you?
0: Very well. I want to get a definition.

0: Life is good, Lebo. Sounder. How do we help you, Koki?
1: Okay, I just want to know a reading from you without me saying a lot of things. So what are troubling you? So I just want to hear from your perspective. What you're picking up?
0: How bua so as you speak re bona iri tata ka mo officing ya mapasa ka mo vele go na le bone le le reng tata mara jaano ga bona o thoma o bua le vele re tata so affect the electric ya kam. We pick it up on the left side. The left side of you is the people from your mother's side and the right side comes from papa's side. But go tlhagella like a team, a group of old women that are already deceased, ke their ancestors on mama's side of the family. Wa bona they ba tlang ka things like a pack, batho ba tlang ba tlo go tlhokomela, but not just one person. Do you understand? Okay. I'm surrounded by more than one person. It also says awakening. So this could mean that something that is happening within yourself from a spiritual perspective. Either you are getting dreams or your senses are quite heightened, but it shows the number 5 and the number 2. So this could be between the past 2 and or the past 5 to 2 years where there's just been this thing that's going on with you where you are understanding or seeing things differently. Does that make sense? Differently from a spiritual perspective. Either you are getting a spiritual eye or you are like that sense of discernment. You are able to understand things for yourself. It also says super sensitive to energy. So this could also mean that you pick up on other people's frequency or energy. So if someone walks in and they've got a bad back or you could be sensitive that way where you pick up on makua other people. Does this make sense?
1: It makes sense. In the past 5 years, I think my spiritual awakening started.
0: Yeah.
1: And like sometimes I will have, I don't know whether maybe it's like a kick. It's like a, how do I put it? It's like when I'm about to fall asleep, it's like immediately I will just wake up. It's like
0: you are downloading a lot. It's like you are getting a lot of information. But Robananuki, wanna things flying. Things flying doesn't mean.
1: I'm not sure if I would say it's downloading, but it's like when I'm about to fall asleep, it's like a disconnection. It's like an irritating kind of.
0: Irritating?
1: It's like, you know, I don't know when you're about to trance or something.
0: Okay.
1: It's just like that. It's like I'm being shaken up.
0: Yeah. What's my
1: nickname? Like I'm being shaken up when I'm about to fall asleep. It's like a shaking up.
0: I hear you. You know what I was actually about to say, what I was seeing, I work at the flying. Like I see this lighter twa a lot, ne? But then I start seeing like orbs everywhere, like things running around. This could mean that you are at a place within your awakening where you've got the ability to teleport. So just before you sleep, it's like it's a disconnection between your physicalness and your spirit life or your spiritual self. Makes sense? Like you are traveling to other places. I get a download. Right. It doesn't necessarily mean kutla baatu. Khono man ka di jali batla bo khono ba rona ba evolved ko ba re ba feng some grace nyana please re ba feng le tlotlo ba ithlokang ba tsa maemo ba le stuck in 1913. They are here with us in 2026, so they will then be relevant for where you are at, otherwise it wouldn't make sense. Do you understand?
1: Right.
0: So go tlhagella, so there would be like the strong feminine presence around you. So ka nna ikutlo sometimes ha bua you are like sure about the things that you are saying, but after you've said them you are second guessing yourself. Where did that come from?
1: Yeah. It happened.
0: Why? It's up. High five. It's been the past 5 years, but near 5 and 2, meaning that it's been the past 5 years, but in the past 2 years, in Amezi Empire, does that make sense? So you are a spiritual person. Listen to your intuition. It doesn't say that we need to be doing anything about it. Everybody is a spiritual person, and it comes for different people in different ways. Yahaku has got a lot to do with aligning you with you. It shows calculators. So this could be about money as well. Has there been stress within yourself where monies are concerned?
1: Money's not coming in. I'm not working, so I just want to know if maybe I can win a lotto or something.
0: What
1: would be my blind spot of me getting money or so?
0: Ha ke bona le lose la lotto ha ke re haleyo ha ke re na ke tla bua ka e ke bonang ha nke be ke le bona ne ke tla o kopa le phone number ya ha o re itshware ka nigga.
1: But what do you blind spot? You cannot even say, well, you can write there and ask for a blind spot with finance.
2: I think I know that show.
1: I know it very well. It comes in the morning, so I cannot write and say,
0: but what
1: is my blind spot? Why am I not winning lotto? So they cannot tell me because it has nothing to do with spirituality.
0: But it feels like the lotto is yourself, Koki, and this is what it shows. Ne? What your gift is being a gift to other people. So you are super sensitive to energy. If we can find a way to be able to package this, because already as it is, Ungaka, you are like Doctors Without Borders, Mario, you are doing it mahala. So you are always helping everybody. You are always helping everybody, giving advice to everybody all the time, pro bono. Marulaka chelet. Do you understand?
1: Okay,
0: they are not saying. Yes.
1: What do they say? Well, where is the man?
0: But it is within yourself. It is within yourself. If you just understand, if you work at home, a lot of what you do has actually got to do with being of service to other people. Your soul is here to be of service. That does not, but the first person that your soul needs to be of service to is you. It feels like you are always able to serve everybody, but you tend to neglect you.
2: Okay.
0: So how ka thola mosebetsi ra mosebetsi, we might find ourselves reach by the lotseletsa 9 to 5 ga golo mare lebetse rona, when your soul's purpose right now, you are in that class where your soul is calling you towards you.
1: That's my purpose.
2: Makes sense. We're going to leave it there,
1: Thank you so much.
0: Thank you
2: so much. Okay. Thank you, Lebo. Let's go to Catherine. Hey, Catherine.
3: Hello, Gogo. Hello,
0: How are you, Catherine?
3: Catherine, hey, guy.
0: Richo Hile, how do we help you?
3: Okay.
0: Loena wana ha bua just like the lady before, go tlhagella the light also on the left on mama's side of the family, but bokoko ba they are coming in a different way as compared to the lady before you. The way these people are coming around you, they are coming in a circle e ka re batlo go didimatsa, because they are talking about pain and dikeledi that have been there mo bophelong ba gago for some time. Does that make sense? Because it shows question marks. It says you feel like your prayers are never answered. You feel like you are talking to yourself. Makes sense. So now you are busy toying here, kosatu here, against Badimu here. I guess you're even going to win. You guys learn a little more. I guess I want anybody to learn a little more about win. So what we need to do is to understand the language of Moya. Do you understand? It only makes sense. If you are trying to understand, if you and I are in China and we both can't speak Chinese and we are looking for directions, the Chinaman will be directing us in Chinese. But if you and me don't hear what the Chinaman is saying, it's as good as that. It's no good for to the both of us. Do you understand? So right now, your ancestors are like the Chinaman that's speaking in Chinese, but you are unable to understand or decipher the information that's coming from them. It says your anxiety has been up. So if you been feeling very anxious, it shows like it's 12 to 24, so this could be like in the past 12 to 24 months where you've just been feeling like nothing, absolutely nothing comes right. Makes sense. Are they the kind of people that sometimes would make like mkombo, tinyana, some sort of a communication to their ancestors? Is it something that you've seen happen? And when was the last time something like this was done? So kama karaka toitoye ya house, wabona rikwa itoya mar. This is now DIY witchcraft. So you know that this is something that is done kamokai. Let's just put this right, because sometimes people feel like, oh, I'm being punished because I haven't done this. No, Badimu are your DNA. They are energy. You carry them within yourself. Their job is not to dictate to you. Their job is to guide you on your own soul's journey and your own soul's mandate. Once we are here in the 3D, we've got amnesia about what our purpose is. That's why go na le badimo. Not to ke gore ngono jwa no are, I want you to do this because that's what I did. No, ngono will be saying, do this because it's going to help you. As a soul, pre-incarnation, this is what Catherine has signed for as a soul. Within this incarnation, as a personality, these are the things I'm going to achieve or I'm going to try and achieve. If you are unable to achieve them within the time as Catherine, there are still responsibilities of your soul. The soul is eternal. So therefore, you will try again next lifetime. There's no punishment. There's no drongo. There's no naughty corner. Do you understand? But you have been putting yourself in a naughty corner. That's not your ancestors. No. So now you are angry at the wrong people because now you are busy DIY witchcraft here. You are idol yourself and you are blaming other people, your ancestors, because you are unable to understand the information. Do you understand? No one is fighting with you. No one is punishing you. Marabati gunom sin, dobarakonale noise inside of you, meaning that you are unable to find a state of calm inside of you. You are unable to find a state of peace inside of you. Do you understand? God is peace. God is love. So when you within yourself there is no presence of peace or no presence of love, then there's no God. So if there's no God, who's there? The absence of Mudimu, it means it is the presence of who?
2: The devil.
0: Kibatla wi karabel. Skatla re ni rumetsu ki rona ka mara mo rumela Satanu. With the thoughts that have been negative that you have been spinning in your mind consistently. Listen to yourself. The anxiety is very high. Anxiety is a low vibrating frequency. When we've got anxiety, depression, stress, worry, overthinking, etc. inside of us, they are equivalent to buloyi. Buloyi does not have its own special bracket in the energy space. It falls under low frequency. Do you understand? So how na le buloyi re tlo tshola jwa mosebetsi. Buloyi is not coming from next door or Rakadi or everybody else. It's coming from us. It's coming from you. Bo khono wa supa wena. But yehlisa umsindo, theusa le shata ka mogare ga gago. Stop being so mad at yourself and but you keep looking at the time. So you feel like you are running out of time. Ka re anu everybody wa usiya. As a competition. A ona motho usiya. You are exactly where you need to be for you, but you are not hearing what you are supposed to be hearing for you because a khono go imamela. You are angry at yourself. By extension, you are angry at your ancestors. So we start by forgiving ourselves. You are exactly where you ought to be. You are in exactly that class that you need to be in for you to be able to understand the lessons that are showing up. Do you understand?
2: Okay.
0: Okay, what do you mean by that? But you know, Kokine, there's a whole lot of people malefacing refita billion. Okay, I just wanted to clear this for you because not how I understand something. There's over a billion people in the world. Do you understand? There is Mudimu in every single one of us. The kingdom of God is inside of you. Luke 17, verse 21 of the Bible, it says that. So Mudimu is inside of you. Do you understand? So go tlhaloganya Mudimu ke go tlhaloganya wena. But the goodness inside of you. Oh, what 8 billion people. Thanks, Nkoli.
2: Catherine. Thank you very much. It's Tembile Tebogwen Khomotso. I see you. We'll have a quick chat with you guys just after this.
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2: Right, we continue with the show here on Radio 2000. It's about 19 minutes or so to go until 8 o'clock. Remember, we've got the news at 8, and then we come back with the hot seat. For now, Stembile is on the line. Gok Bourgeois is listening. Hey, Stembile, how are you?
6: Yeah, I'm doing a little worse. This is my pasega.
2: How old are you, Stembile? How old are you?
6: Well, young is almost, you hear me?
0: Yes,
2: we can. Okay,
6: I'm doing a little worse. This is my pasega. I'm doing life, career, relationship, finances.
0: Okay.
6: Good
0: talk for you. We need to go on the right side. The right side of you, abantu bakabo baba, and the left side of you, people from mom's side. What kind of relationship have you got with that side?
6: Both sides, like baba, I have a relationship, and I have a relationship. Strong, but the relationship is strong
0: on mom's side. There's men that come for you on Baba's side of the family, né? And they I see livestock around them in Komo, like things like that. They would be speaking about wealth and money, and maybe it says work and business. So I don't know if you've got a job, but then you are interested in business as well.
6: Oh yes, I'm currently unemployed, and like your domestic installation, like the piping.
0: Okay.
6: And I also wish to have to own like a factory, a transformer assembly factory. But into this assembly, I'm not going to come into anything.
0: Okay. But where it comes from, this comes from that side of the family. It doesn't say that you're not blessed on mom's side, but you know when people are feeling guilty about something, it's like they were supposed to have done something, acknowledge or to have done something that's got to do with you, but it wasn't done. It wasn't ailandelwanga, right? The people, maybe Baba or Rabo grandfather, and the people that were there when you were around, were the people that were not responsible enough. They take this thing very seriously. So when it comes to ancestral things, they usually show up properly. You are not stuck because this has not been done. But understand that, especially when it comes to being independent from a work perspective, you get this from your father's side of the family. It doesn't mean that you must now go yobahlabe. They are not asking for anything, but there's people on this side that would have probably be in the past have been entrepreneurs or have known how to do things themselves. Does it make sense?
6: Oh yes, it does make sense, because I think there was this one time in Nigeria, corner with both side like Obama. But I don't know which Amakeja here in the region. And when you talk about livestock.
0: Yeah.
6: Now, I was once told by Dala, which there is livestock and then I'm even pupa in gomo, you know, different kinds and stuff.
0: Yes, so it's but not now, just it's not yes. just wishful thinking. Ikela umuntu ofana nami inyanga engathwasanga. That's why ikela is someone that's inyanga but not itwa isangoma. So nyanga or ngaka, a medium ikela. Understand.
6: Oh, yes.
0: So no. But it comes from that side of the family. So there could be dreams that come to you, but it also says fatigue a lot. You could be getting dreams that when you wake up, like you can't remember anything from that information that's coming from that side. Does it make sense? So if you're supposed to be getting guidance from Kabo Baba, for instance, they could be saying Middleback, mine, whatever. You understand? There could be like a dream like that that's directing you that way. You know, but you, when you wake up, right? So the people that are guiding money for you, they come from Baba's side of the family, meaning that maupahla, maukuluma, whatever it is that you do, we are pahla or we are tandaza, it doesn't matter. All of it is, it's electromagnetic energy. It is a conversation that we are having within ourselves with God that exists inside of us, trying to make sure that earth can touch heaven. Heaven would be above in our minds and earth would be below in our hearts. Do you understand? So you are trying to collect everybody that is positive, that has loved you before, that are not here in the physical but in upper realms. That's what Idlozi would be, to be able to open that. The reason why these things come to you like dreams or just something that you wish for, it's because you are downloading this information about a certain timeline that you as a soul have signed up for. So there is this thing about land, there is this thing about inkomo, but it's supposed to come through in a spiritual way, meaning that the signs would be coming in a non-physical way. So it could be coming whether through dreams or in Daoist Ganja, where you keep getting directed like that. Things that have got to do with emotions, romance, ganjalo, this is now held by your mother's side of the family. Is this correct? We are on a short fuse, squatter fast. But we are
6: Yes. I'm still working on it. Like, honestly, it's been like a year and a half, and I'm working on it, like, seriously, because Lindo Kuluma, you finish of it.
0: Why do you throw a tantrum? Yeah, man. So it's got a lot to do with being able to calm ourselves down, right?
6: Before
0: we are throwing a tantrum in that relationship, it says it's got to do with umsindo inside of you. And the reason why the people from that side would have been the first people to come through, there's an element okuba kwatela abantu bakabo baba akho from yourself.
6: Yeah.
0: Do you understand? Ugukwata baba, it's a low frequency. So even though you are not sitting there every minute saying bakwatele, but it's a feeling that's inside of you that you keep processing, but it's a low feeling. Because there's a low feeling, how are we going to be able to open these big things that are coming from that side? They would not be punishing you. Remember, it does not have an ego. So it does not feel like, the people that still have an ego. So once we are able to help ourselves be aware that this is an ego trip that I am on, that's why I'm getting upset, I need to learn some sort of patience. But for me to be able to learn that, I need to find a way to make peace with my paternal side. It does not mean I'm your bashabel, I'm your babo, I'm your banyenga. No, you free yourself inside of you by changing the conversation that you have about them so that you can travel lighter, so that into zakos konukanya baba.
6: No, I do understand. So before you in closing. So now the other thing is I once had a dream where avant like a human kabab. Like it feels like Tangazi behind or something there, and I caught them Mangba Bamba like Babona Wuchi Nyababona, and then they tried to attack me at the Bang London, and so that's why even now I don't know what in some way went wrong or it was just a sign or it was just a dream, maybe even banana. So in closing,
0: in spirituality is it's a communication, a lot that's got to do with signs and symbols. Idlozi, inkulunkulu, abadala abaphansi, all of it speaks in a non-verbal way. It speaks in signs, in energy, in frequency, in vibrations, in symbology. So dreams like that are a symbol. Remember, when we started, the first light that we saw for you was on your father's side. So it means something that is holding you back in your life needs to be sorted out on that side. It doesn't mean umqimbi kababa. It means an internal conversation that we need to have. Doesn't always mean that kunabathakatha abagcwele lapha kababa that want to attack you, but it just has a lot to do with your feeling about dad and that side of the family.
2: Okay. Make sense with that, please, Gogi.
0: Yeah.
2: Stembile, we're going to leave it there because of time.
6: Okay. No problem. I understand.
2: Thank you so much, Stembile, for the call. Debo, I see you. Hamuzo, I see you. We'll come back just after this.
4: 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What We Know is a powerful new four-part docuseries uncovering the real stories behind South Africa's greatest sporting stars. 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For the love of the game.
2: Bloemfontein, the wait is over. 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On Friday, the 9th of October, it's Women to Women at Old Grey, featuring Zinqumalo, Mahu, Lwandle Nkulu, DJ Zinhle, and Kelly Khumalo, plus many more. 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
2: All right, Gogi, let's go straight to Teboho. Gogi, you're taking too long with one person. Arishape, quick, and then we give them your number, then they come and see you.
0: Okay.
2: So that we can help as many people as we can. Teboho, hi.
7: Good evening, Apasika de Gogo.
0: Chagaza Baba?
7: Gogo, Nikupa Umshaeka microscope, please.
0: Medusa underground.
7: Yes.
0: Left side, Mkhalabe, as you speak, this is Mama's side, and right side, Kiba Tubakabo Papa. Ne? Kwatir Tomekamo sighting a Mama's side of the family. But what about Mama about Obalukokai? Because it shows the number 2. So they could have like a base origin, but they might have relocated from one point to another.
7: Originally,
0: Right, there's something about land on Mama's side of the family. Has there been any story about claiming back anything land wise on Mama's side?
7: No, I'm not sure about
0: it. No, so it's quite a follow up because it keeps showing documents. As at all,
7: no, not right there.
0: Okay, the old man on Mama's side of the family, karo a rumiwa so, khona le thomo e tsamelanang le the old land go ne go tsiwa go teng. It's not so much just about who claim a land as in tswantse re hume o tswantse re, but it's got a lot, it's got a connection e nang le sedimo ka mogare. Make sense? What lekanela thola on mama side rena le mathata a maoto, like people having problems with loto somehow. It's amelana le dikgato, as in we need to go back go ile gatiwa mabala to go retrace ourselves back. Gona le something that is ancestral. Wa bana gona le thomo ena le sedimo on mama side of the family, because gong khabiala lena le go etsa mereko wa Setswana so ka mogae. Is it something that we sometimes do?
8: Yes, I do that always.
0: When are you do it always?
8: Yes,
0: ma'am. Okay. It doesn't say go live there, but something about retracing ourselves back. Right? And it also shows calculator, so this would be something to do with money. Raipereka or rebatla hipereka? Seem to be the people that we need to be speaking to about taba e ya go ipereka. Wa bona ka re similar to the gentleman we spoke to before, something about go ipereka go go tsamela nang le lehatse. So are you wanting go ipereka something e tsamayang le go rua? 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
2: Okay,
0: make sense.
8: It does make sense, but okay, now it's something that is
2: Deboko, I'm going to have to stop you there. Right there. Unfortunately, Deboko, I'm going to have to stop because I want to give more people time. I will give Gogi's number and you can please feel free to call her and go through for a session. Hi. Lovely, thank you.
0: Sawasa, Gogi, how are you?
9: I'm good, thanks, Gogi.
0: Richu Hile, how do we help you?
9: Gogi, na tamutami bereko. And finances and my marriage.
0: Okay, let's see. Come on, tlung ka mo go na le go bana le taba gore re tshore ke silent treatment. A re buisane tsona.
9: Eh.
0: E thomile neng taba e, cause gwa the bana e bontsha up and off so what you are finding yourself one foot in, one foot out. You are not sure anymore. Gwa to la pisitswe ke go diisa monna o motonna.
9: That's true. Since 2022.
0: Yeah, what you for the longest time you've been trying go tla le ona gantle, but you are tired, and this taba ya relationship is affecting our finances. Wa bona gwate there is a lack of maybe will, e ka re will ya ntate or motivation or ambition. Which one would it be?
9: I think it's ambition.
0: Gwate wa bona like you got you've come to a point where we are kind of outgrowing each other, or that's how it feels like for you. You feel like you are leaving him behind because you've got all these desires or ambitions that you have for you, but it feels like motho wa gago sentse ne a le go ne le le go teng 5 years ago.
9: That's true.
0: Makes sense. But it doesn't say that the love is not there anymore. It says we need a mediator. So if we are able to find someone, marano ntate go testa bone, so maybe like at least a middle person mo papa ga se batlo go utlwa re go thweng.
9: Yeah,
0: can it. Mara utla ga mo mama ba re e ba re go nna ba photsa nna jono ba re ke re motho a o sta bone mara ba re lwena o sta bone go tshwara latswana.
9: Ke bitire.
0: O ka o nyana wena. Wena o mile tinyana. So we need to just work on our conversation, our communication. We've got a lot of uncommunicated expectations between the both of us. Let's get a mediator.
2: All right, Gogi, okay. Can we leave it
9: there? Let me say everything.
2: No, no, we're going to leave it there for today, Gogi. We don't have time. I do apologize.
0: Okay.
2: We're going to have to leave it there. Yeah. But Gogi, let's do this. Let's give you a number so that if anybody would like to get a hold of you, they can find you there.
0: Okay. Happy birthday to my son for private sessions.
2: Happy birthday to your baby.
0: Happy birthday. My for private sessions, 076-799-1303. 076-799-1303. Please text, do not call.
2: All right.
0: Beautiful. Thanks for having
2: Thank
0: us.
2: Thank you very much, Cookie. Happy birthday. Happy 13th birthday
0: happy
2: to your son.
0: My son is a teenager. Happy
2: and
0: birthday,
2: happy
0: Nana.
2: Happy birthday to you for next
0: Yes!
2: week. I know you won't be here next week.
0: So thank you. Thank you. Bye-bye.
2: All right, Gogi. Thank you so much. Your number again, just before you
0: 076-799-1303. Please text, preferably WhatsApp. Do not call.
2: Perfect. Thank you very much, Gogi. Have yourself a lovely, lovely evening. It's news time with Evelyn Tongwane. We're back just after that.
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11: Thanks, Pasi. The top stories: Dimpani expected to visit Soweto this evening, and KZN police deploy reinforcements. Good evening. Acting National Police Commissioner Bulen Dimpani is expected to visit Soweto this evening to assess the situation and provide an update on police deployments in KwaZulu-Natal and Gauteng, as well as other identified hotspots. This comes amid violence in Durban and Soweto, including confrontations with foreign nationals who own shops and protests outside Home Affairs offices. Gauteng Police Spokesperson Dimakatso Nebuhuli says no one has been arrested.
12: Marched to Home Affairs. So according to the information that we received, this incident, it started after the march has been dispersed. So that's where this incident started. So in terms of the reports of gunfire and what we are still establishing as to, is that true? We have our team that is on the ground that are trying to establish as to what happened. We also have our crime intelligence on the ground. They are trying to establish as to what happened.
11: KwaZulu-Natal police have called in officers from police stations elsewhere in Durban Metro as reinforcements to quell the unrest and violence that broke out in the CBD late afternoon. Police spokesperson Robert Nechuwunda says reinforcements from outside the province have also been mobilized should their help be needed. It's alleged that the violence broke out when foreign nationals attacked a demonstrator who was part of a group that was walking through the city to join anti-migrant protesters. Since then, at least 14 vehicles were set alight by angry crowds. Some foreign-owned shops were looted or set alight around Dr. Pixley Kaseme Street. Nechuwunda elaborates.
13: We have intelligence all over Durban and surrounding areas. We had some reports that there were some people who were having some groups in other parts of the city. We are planning accordingly. Hence, you see members from other stations.
11: Meanwhile, in the Eastern Cape, a group of people gathered outside the Gqeberha Home Affairs refugee offices to try and disrupt the hundreds of asylum seekers applying for permits. And finally, the Justice and Constitutional Development Department says the NPA has made great strides in fighting crime, corruption and gender-based violence and has reached its annual targets. The department was briefing the Portfolio Committee on Justice and Constitutional Development on the NPA. A's annual report. It also says the asset forfeiture unit has recovered over 500 million rand, surpassing its target of 160 million rand. Here's Chief Director Terence Rasanoga.
14: The sexual offences conviction rate reached 74%, which exceeded the set target of 70%. Conviction rates exceeded the targets across all court levels. At High Court, there is 93% achievement against a set target of 87%. Regional Court, 84% against 74%. District Courts, 96% against 88% set targets.
11: And the top story at 8, Acting National Police Commissioner Bulen Dimpani is expected to visit Soweto this evening to assess the situation and provide an update on police deployments in KwaZulu-Natal and Gauteng, as well as other identified hotspots. For Radio 2000 News, I'm Evelyn Tongwane. Next update at 9.
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15: I've got Max Maponyane in the studio on the hot seat and we are talking about everything around him. I don't want to go back to, hey, when you were at Kaizer Chiefs. 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

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Knowledge is power. Hope is unstoppable. 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

0: Oh, the OJ's Praying for Peace, still such a relevant song, hey? And I remember it from so many years ago. No, I wasn't born when it came out. Come on, guys. Oh, beautiful, beautiful music. Prayer there by the OJ's. And just before that, Harold Melvin and the Blue Notes. And that's Wake Up Everybody, featuring their Teddy Pendergrass. Beautiful music. And we've got lots more for you right here on Radio 2000. Make sure you stay with us because you know this. 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
0: This October, we're not just raising awareness. 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
1: Is what? Well, you know this is the hot seat right here on Radio 2000. This is Life, Love and All, and we're playing all the beautiful music that you need to be hearing. So, right now, we're going straight to Jabu Kanyile by Yete. With Tabo. No, it's not because not because of my Tabo. We're just playing the beautiful song, Tabo. And after that, well, Sankomoda. We've also got a little Brenda Fassie in the way. We've got Kandiso Mazwai, Hugh Masekela. Stay with us. Lots of music coming your way.

Zambia and Malawi. There's a train that comes from Zambia and Zimbabwe. There's a train that comes from Angola and Mozambique, from Lesotho, from Botswana, from Swaziland, from all the hinterlands of Southern and Central Africa. This train carries young and old African men who are conscripted to come and work on contract in the gold and mineral mines of Johannesburg and its surrounding metropoli. 16 hours or more a day for almost no pay. Deep, deep, deep down in the belly of the earth, when they are digging and drilling for that shiny, mighty, evasive stone, or when they dish that mishmash mush food into their iron plates with the iron shovel, or when they sit in their stinky, funky, filthy, flea-ridden barracks and hostels, they think about the loved ones they may never see again, because they might already have been forcibly removed from where they last left them, or wantonly murdered in the dead of night by roving and marauding gangs of no particular origin. We are told. They think about their lands and their herds that were taken away from them with the gun and the bomb and the tear gas and the Gatling and the cannon. And when they hear that choo-choo train, a chucking and a pumping and a smoking and a pushing and a pumping, crying and a steaming and a chicken and a they always curse and they curse the coal train that brought them to Johannesburg.

0: Rahul having the time of his life, I tell you, on that song. Beautiful, beautiful music. The live version of Stimela by Brahu. And I mean, like I said, we will be playing you all sorts of beautiful music. Just before that, Jabu Kanyile, Tabo. Yeah. I tell you. We go on now. You know, just a quick chat. Over 30 years of our country's democracy, have you seen the state of a lot of the schools, public schools in the country? A lot of them are still struggling with poor infrastructure. And in an effort to positively intervene and assist, the first Soweto Alumni League of Public Schools meeting will be held this weekend at the Regina Mundi Church in Soweto. I'm joined by Dr. Mbuyiseni Ndlozi, who's a member of the National Steering Committee of the Batupili Convention. How are you, sir?
1: I'm very well, thank you. Good evening to the rest of you as listeners, and thanks for having me.
0: Thanks so much for joining us this evening. And I know a lot of people are thinking we're going to talk about politics. No, we're not doing that. That's not what we're going to.
1: Yes,
0: but tell us more about the Batupili Convention program.
1: Yes, as you correctly mentioned, the initiative is a Batupili Convention program, which stems from an organization operating independently within civil society and non-partisan. And the diagnosis comes from this anomaly. We in the public schooling system, the people who are products of the public schooling system, are the only ones who don't have a permanent structured relationship with the schools that produced us. And that permanent structured relationship has to be on the basis that, you know, these are institutions that will forever be the institutions that gave us the education that we have. So as long as they are not in good institutions, the value of that education is going down. So that's why the private school people maintain permanent relationships, because you must maintain where this degree of yours comes from. Or you must maintain where this matric or this education of yours comes from forever. That institution must constantly be a matter of your pride. And we thought, you know, let's start the pilot in Soweto. You would know that there are 22,000 public schools in the country. And if we say go back to yours, firstly, the principle of crowdfunding requires density. So if we start and say, go back to your own high school, that's why all those initiatives fail. They are not sustainable because there's too many of the public schools. One high school is fed by an average of four primary schools. So we want to resolve that particular anomaly through grouping them into two chapters of 200 per chapter, 200, 250 per chapter. In Soweto, there's about 254 or so public schools. And the idea is we group them together into a single chapter. And this chapter operates permanently. We pay membership annually. Those who can afford 3,000 rand a year or 250 rand a month. These funds are then used to choose on the basis of how many we are. The schools that we renovate that year, we can choose on the basis of the funds between 2 to 10. And we don't give the money to the principal or the SGB. We are
0: That's
1: independent.
0: Important. I was going to ask you that.
1: Yes, we don't give the money. How do you call it? We sign a memorandum of agreement with the school that we choose, and we move in, renovations, ceilings, windows, furniture, toilets. When we are done, the schools, before they reopen or when they reopen, we hand back the schools. And we work within our own resources, as it were, as professionals, as entrepreneurs who are volunteering and who are making this intervention. That way, we are not subjected to those procurement struggles of tender and public system.
0: Sure. That makes a lot of sense. Now, growing up in Everton, in the Vaal, how different would you have liked your experience to be? And of course, then, is that the difference you want to instill in schools today?
1: Absolutely. Absolutely. And it has to do with to love education, for the children to love education. You know, they must look forward to those facilities. So there must be facilities of dignity. The classrooms must be in good condition, electricity must work, the tables must be in good condition, the toilets must be in good condition, the ceilings and all of that. If you are studying in facilities that have dignity, you're most likely not only to take yourself seriously, but to take the lesson seriously. So over the years, you know, once a year I go to my own high school, make that on that contribution. I thought to myself, no, man, it's not sustainable. What would be a mechanism to use for a permanent, sustainable, membership-driven, self-sufficient organization? And I thought, okay, we group ourselves. We do a chapter, yes, booking of fair or city day. We do a chapter of Soweto, we do a chapter of Ndanzan, and so on and so forth. And people independently, in a self-sufficient manner, have a permanent relationship through contributions to maintain the public infrastructure of the schools.
0: So as
1: the organization grows, we might start building science labs, we might start making contribution to a permanent sporting code in the athletics, in soccer, and school development programs in sports that may identify talent in soccer, in, you know, sprinting and all those things at a far much earlier level. But we start somewhere. We start with infrastructure. Mm-hmm. As we grow, you know, we will get there to the bigger visions of science labs, of computer labs, maybe of even building completely new facilities, as it were.
0: Okay, so you're inviting people to come through on Saturday, right?
1: Yes.
0: What actually happens then? So if I come on Saturday and I say I want to be part of this, am I able to say I want to be part of this to contribute to the school I went to? Or does it say you contribute and the committee will choose which schools?
1: The detail, because remember, this is about to be the convention. So we are going to firstly explain the entire matrix of Batupele Convention. The Alumni League of Public Schools is one wing. We also have initiatives of community chapters that we are planning to roll out in relation to public facilities such as street lights, potholes, da-da-da-da. So we are going to explain firstly what is Batupele, what is it about. You must hear that, how it relates Alumni League of Public Schools, how it relates to the entire matrix of fixing South Africa and the state. That's number one. Number two, we're going to deal with the pilot of Soweto. And the pilot of Soweto, how it's going to work. We're going to get a presentation from the Post Bank, which we will be working with, as to how monies are going to be protected, all those details. And then once the explanation is made, only then do we say this is how you get involved. You can choose to be a member or you can choose to just make a donation, which would be the same amount because maybe you want a tax return. Many people want tax returns because you worry that I'm also paying tax. So the mechanism, the way it is functioned or the way it's structured, it's to give people the option to make the donation and also get the tax, you are able to go and reclaim the tax return.
0: Okay.
1: And the mechanism then, as you put it, will decide as well there what criterion we will choose, as it were, to choose which schools we prioritize.
0: Okay.
1: But first things
0: Let
1: first,
0: me stop you there.
1: We have to
0: Let
1: put
0: me
1: the
0: stop
1: money
0: you
1: on
0: there
1: the
0: and
1: table.
0: Take a quick break. And when we come back, we'll just wrap this conversation up.
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0: All right, so we continue our discussion with Dr. Mbuyiseni Ndlozi, who's a member of the National Steering Committee of the Batho-Pele Convention, and they are making a difference in schools. This is the idea that they have, that they will go back into schools and as a collective start fixing the infrastructure that we see that's so broken down in public schools, unfortunately, around the country. Thank you so much for staying with us, Dr. Mbuyiseni. Now, just as we wrap up, who is allowed, or at least who are you hoping will come through?
1: When we say alumni, by definition, we mean if you went to school, whether it's a primary school or a secondary school, at any given age, whether it was in 85, whether it was in 2005 or 1965, if you went to the public schools of Soweto, this is a call for you to come, particularly the professionals, these people who are the pride of these schools, entrepreneurs, executives, these people that when the schools, 20, 10, 50 years, when they say, from our school in Orlando, Ujaj Bambani, from our school in Orlando, or in Morocco, or in Naledi, you know, this and such a person, we are trying to organize those people to say, come 1200 hours midday, Regina Mundu, Soweto on Saturday. Let us come and present to you this mechanism for you to constantly, permanently have a relationship with the public schooling system that made us who we are. Once we perfect the Soweto pilot, from January next year, we can start rolling out across the country knowing we've got a proof of concept. The objective is when the schools close this December, there must be in Soweto a demonstration that this can work. So we are making a call to all. It doesn't matter at what level of society you are sitting today. If you are a product of the primary or secondary schools of Soweto, come on Saturday, 1200 hours, to hear more of this proposal and how you get involved.
0: Beautiful. All the best to you. This is a beautiful initiative, and I wish you all the best. Thank you. Thank you so much. Dr. Mbuyiseni Ndlozi, member of the National Steering Committee of the Batho-Pele Convention, and they are looking at the schools that are struggling with poor infrastructure in the country, and obviously in an effort to positively intervene and assist, they are now looking at the Soweto Alumni League of Public Schools meeting. This is where they will be starting, but yes, they will be coming to a township near you. They are planning on going all over the country. So this is just their pilot, and after they have their proof of concept, on what's they go. This is beautiful work that's being done. Thank you very, very much. As we play you out now, time for me to say goodbye. Thank you for being part of this show for this evening. And it is quarter to weekend. We'll see you again on Monday. Have yourselves a beautiful weekend further. Remember, Just Ice comes through just after the news now. Well, we're going to play your music first. Okay? And then from there, the news with Evelyn Tawane. And then just after that, Just Ice comes through. Have a beautiful weekend.

0: 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Independent and impartial.
1: Thanks, Pasi. The top story is that Impani addresses the media in Soweto and another building satellite in Durban CBD. Good evening, I'm Evelyn Tongwane. Acting National Police Commissioner Pule Ndimpane says lawlessness will not be tolerated amid violent protests in Durban and Soweto. She was speaking in Soweto where she's visiting the scene of protests that took place earlier today. Ndimpane says crime intelligence and the SAPS will be waking through the night to ensure that those responsible for the violence are apprehended.
2: The South African Police Service will not tolerate lawlessness. We will not allow violence. The torching of vehicles that we have seen today, destruction of property, or attacks on people to continue. Anyone who chooses to break the law will be dealt with decisively, without fear or favor. Those who are behind the torching of these vehicles will be pursued and will be captured.
1: And in Durban, another building has been set alight in the CBD as sporadic looting and violence continue to escalate. Firefighters are raising to rescue people believed to be trapped inside the building, which reportedly houses several shops selling a variety of goods. The number of people trapped is not yet known. It's alleged the violence erupted after foreign nationals attacked a demonstrator who was part of a group marching through the city to join anti-migrant protesters. Earlier, another building and 14 vehicles were set alight, raising concerns over the escalating violence in the Durban CBD. Ayanda Mhlongo reports.
3: Once again, you're seeing this thick smoke from this building as it seems that this fire is spreading from inside the building. And the fire department now having had to bring in additional trucks and heavy-duty equipment as they try to gain entry into the building, or at least to get now to the higher level.
1: Meanwhile, Soweto community leader Tsepo Mbosula says residents will continue with the protest, but insists this must be peaceful. He says the damage to 8 vehicles and the reported exchange of gunfire during clashes between foreign nationals and locals were unacceptable. This follows a march by residents to the Home Affairs offices in Orlando. And finally, in other news, the National Forensic Oversight and Ethics Board, commonly known as the DNA Board, says there's notable reduction in the completion of forensic laboratory DNA samples for GBV-related criminal cases. The DNA Board has briefed the Portfolio Committee on Police on its annual performance for 2025 and 2026 financial year. The DNA Board is responsible for overseeing operations of the Forensic Science Laboratory and National Forensic DNA database. Here's the board's acting head, Akona Ndlela.
4: The first thing, when assessing performance for the period under review, the board noted a consistent downward trend in the number of GBVF matters prioritized over the years when a comparison is done from the time the project started in 2022 against the figure the laboratory had prioritized in 2025-2026, which is a total of 7,182.
1: And the top story this hour, Acting National Police Commissioner Pule Ndimpane says lawlessness will not be tolerated amid violent protests in Durban and Soweto. For Radio 2000 News, I'm Evelyn Tongwane. More news at 10. Up next, Mino Mino.
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voicing off on Radio 2000. Diego Tandile from New Brighton, that's where he was born, in Quebec, in the Bay of Bay. 2016, that's when he came out with that. Hey man, sawbona, molo riperile, enda endo lochane, dumela mkhaitsu, tobela kagai, mwana mekhozo, uchanet meskat. Thank you, Mapa Zakamukwele. Live. Love and all. We'll return Monday, 7 to 10. I do urge you to join that conversation. So, 2016, that's when it came out, yeah. 2016, yeah, that's the other day. That's why you would have forgotten everything about it, yeah, the closer it is. 2016. Yeah, South Africans, yeah. In 2016, South Africans, we were doomed. Yeah, we were totally doomed in 2016. Yeah, totally. And literally doomed, yeah. Yeah, some South Africans went to a place of worship and the pastor decided to spray them with doom. So, yeah, South Africans, yeah, we were totally doomed, yeah. Oh, yeah, the Mall of Africa opened that year. Quite an expensive building to have. 5 billion rand it cost to build that. Usain Bolt ran his last Olympics in Rio de Janeiro, where, wait for Nicker, South African boy, he broke the record there in the 400. You remember what the British did in 2016? The British decided to vote to leave Europe. Yeah, they voted to leave Europe. They call it Brexit. Look, Brits. Look, Brits, Brits. Listen here. You can't leave Europe. There's a simple reason why you can't leave Europe.

khanyile a re wa nkolota man ke tilo. Artist of the week, Sade. Oh yeah, keep it there. Mama nick body, one so far. Yes, mama nick body.

0: of a thing.
1: The spirit in their heart,
0: an old instrument,
1: many years the people
0: called a mirror, more than 1,000 years old, played beautifully there by Chiwoniso. Ancient voices before that, Le Dambule, Mangwanekabari, Wanzufanza. Everybody sing along, that's a talent song. Yeah. Artist of the Week, the great Sade. Classy lady. Triple play for me just before the news at 10. Just before the news at 10. Karabo Mabunke in Beggarsford. The evening has been made special by Mino Mino. The evening has been made special. Well, there's a birthday being celebrated tomorrow. We like to work ahead sometimes, you know? We like to work ahead. So who's celebrating a 43rd birthday tomorrow? Modise, a.k.a. Diesel Engine. Modise Diesel Engine. Yeah, he's celebrating his 43rd birthday tomorrow. Happy birthday in advance, Modise Diesel Engine. From Mr. in Senegal Tambo section. With the usual suspect, the usual crew over there, with the usual crew. Silotolo in Tienesen, saying love in that house, Le Dambule, man. Yeah. Oh, yeah, it's called past half past nine, which means it's time for I Learned That From Uncle Life. Nah, totally ridiculous randomness. You would have forgotten this by tomorrow. In today's version of I Learned It From Uncle Life, well, you have heard the word been mentioned. The word refugee. Refugee. Now, on this African continent, the country that currently hosts the most refugees. On the African continent, the country that hosts the most refugees, the one that won that lottery, is Uganda. Uganda has been holding that record for quite a while, currently hosting 1.9 million refugees with all kinds of camps over there. Yeah, refugee camps. Obviously, it's because they are lucky to have neighbors, Barishane, who have trouble here, the DRC and Sudan and South Sudan. Being neighbors to those countries, for Uganda had made them win the lottery of being the country on the African continent to host the most refugees because of the conflict next door. Yeah. So, Uganda, one of the leading refugee hosting nations in the world. By the way, in the world at number one is Turkey. Yeah, Turkey's leading there. So, but on the African continent, Uganda is the leading host with the most amount of refugees in the country. Godfrey Poutu is in the south of Joburg.

Nokuzola, Brenda Fassie. Yabaxaka ke ngoku. 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
1: Hey, you know, I've been told that the nickname for Brenda Fassie Mabrur was actually given to her by a DJ named Lionel Miles, a legendary radio guy called Lionel Miles. Maybe you know the old man. Yeah, he's the one who gave Brenda Fassie the nickname Mabrur. I'm told, maybe you know, it's a different story, but yeah, you must ask him when you bump into him. This was that you, sir. Yeah. Peter Tsekwa Maupia in the Republic of Ekurhuleni, originally from Senwa Robarana. He said, man, I'd like to wish my late father, Solomon Mathupa Maupia, a happy heavenly birthday. Tomela Mukunu Weshu Matlala. And also wishing my former schoolmate, Beauty Mukwena, a happy birthday today. And greeting the Bakoni clan, yeah. Oh, yeah, he said, yes. He confirms. He said, yeah, I'm aware of that situation in Uganda. He said he picked up those facts while working at OR Tambo as an immigration officer. The fact that Uganda holds the record as the African country hosting the most refugees. Yeah. When you have neighbors like that, what can you do? What can you do? So yeah, they were sharing notes as immigration officers, I suppose. But yeah, he said, yes, I picked that up as well. So Tsekwa Maupia there, he said, yeah, while working at OR, pick that up. Walter Mudike Kopeli, he said, I wish my elder sister Bridget Mudike a happy birthday today. Happy birthday, Aus Bridget. Happy birthday to you.
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1: Hey, Bloemfontein, hey, the wait is over. 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Yeah, Kufa said, don't.

Ringo Madingo is from Groot. Oliver Mutuku is from Harare. Into Yam, Radio 2000, our music, your memories. Hey, Ronnie Mabusela, go put your cob. Ronnie Mabusela said, hey, it is the first time I hear that song, Rangwane Kepari. Well, that makes the two of us joking. So, artist of the week, Sade. Music was not her first option as a career. She had hoped to become a fashion designer and went to study there. And then music came in and said, come with me, because you are a smooth operator.

0: nothing. Cancer. Nothing can come between us. Among us, then the sweetest taboo, smooth operator. Classy. Shade.
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0: 10 p.m. final bulletin of the day. Evelyn Dongwane.
2: Thanks, Justice. The top story is Dimpane warns that lawlessness will not be tolerated and another building set alight in Durban CBD. Good evening. Acting National Police Commissioner Pule Ndimpane says lawlessness will not be tolerated amid violent protests in Durban and Soweto. She was speaking in Soweto where she's visiting the scene of protests that took place earlier today. Ndimpane says crime intelligence and the SAPS will be working through the night to ensure that those responsible for the violence are apprehended.
3: The South African Police Service will not tolerate lawlessness. We will not allow violence. The torching of vehicles that we have seen today, destruction of property, or attacks on people to continue. Anyone who chooses to break the law will be dealt with decisively, without fear or favor. Those who are behind the torching of these vehicles will be pursued and will be captured.
2: In Durban, another building has been set alight in the CBD as sporadic looting and violence continue to escalate. Firefighters are racing to rescue people believed to be trapped inside the building, which reportedly houses several shops selling a variety of goods. The number of people trapped is not yet known. It is alleged that the violence erupted after foreign nationals attacked a demonstrator who was part of a group marching through the city to join anti-migrant protesters. Earlier, another building and 14 vehicles were set alight, raising concerns over the escalating violence in the CBD. Ayanda Mhlongo reports.
4: Once again, you're seeing this thick smoke from this building as it seems that this fire is spreading from inside the building. And the fire department now having had to bring in additional trucks and heavy-duty equipment as they try to gain entry into the building, at least to get now to the higher level.
2: And in other news, the presidency has confirmed the return of Deputy President Paul Mashadile to his duties following an illness. He resumed his official duties this week after his full recovery. Mashadile will be chairing cabinet committees, attend the finance minister mid-term policy statement, and respond to oral questions in the NCOP within the next few days. Here is his spokesperson, Keith Koza.
5: The deputy president has resumed work at the office. Yesterday he met people, team that is behind the national dialogue, to get a report on the work that has been done thus far and how the different committees of the committee are working.
2: And finally, the community of Mamelodi East of Pretoria has been urged to come together and help find the person responsible for the murder of 14-year-old twins Botlhale and Bonolo Makena. The twin boys were found with multiple stab wounds at their home by their mother last Friday. The circumstances surrounding the incident are not known at this stage. No one has been arrested. A candlelight memorial was held for the boys in Mamelodi earlier today. Mamelodi CPF representative Edim Guni has called on the community to help police find the perpetrator.
6: We are indeed saddened by the untimely death of the two young innocent boys. Murdered by a faceless coward, murdered by a faceless assailant. And we are calling on all the community of Mamelodi, the stakeholders, taxi owners, or taxi associations, to please come join us in seeking the murderer of these two young boys.
2: And the top story this hour, Acting National Police Commissioner Pule Ndimpane says lawlessness will not be tolerated amid violent protests in Durban and Soweto. For AU 2000 News, I'm Evelyn Tongwane. More news tomorrow morning. Good night.
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8: 6 minutes after 10, second hour of the world's most delicious night radio show, Mino Mino, till midnight. Thank you to the hardworking SABC News team. They're done. They're done for the day when it comes to Radio 2000. We shall kick off the next news cycle. That'll be 6 a.m. on the Big Breakfast with Boo, Natty, and Leno there. October the 8th, if it is your birthday, Fandah, happy birthday to you, Mutomdi. You know you're one of a kind, you're a masterpiece. It was a good day at the office when the creator put you together. That's why there's no one like you, limited edition you are. Well, some of the people that decided to share birthday with you, Fandah. Oh yeah, singer Bruno Mars, born on this day. Bruno Mars. Yeah. Doesn't Bruno Mars look like you? He's a, if way Dwayne the Rock Johnson and Barack Obama had a baby. CeCe Winans born on this day. CeCe Winans. CeCe Winans happens to be the gospel singer with the most Grammys. Would have been the birthday of the Reverend Jesse Jackson. Steve Perry born today. Teddy Riley from Blackstreet born Fandah. Yeah, pioneer of New Jack Swing. Sigourney Weaver, Gorillaz in the Mist. Matt Damon, the actor born today. Oh, this guy, Nick Cannon. Oh, Nick Cannon, yeah. He's doing some good work for the U.S., eh? Ensuring that they don't run out of people. Yeah, Nick Cannon. He's got 12 kids. Nice. Well, if you can afford it. Would have been the birthday of Professor Carter Asmal, yeah. Yeah, Minister of Education in South Africa, remember, yeah. Hi, Vusmosis Kashinkosi. Yeah, got in touch. Vusmosis Kashinkosi. My good friend Vusmosis Kashinkosi. Yeah, he said, it's a Malvern Jews calls the place him Kutin went to. He said, man, love that song, man, by Jabu Kanyile Wankolota. Love that song. Love that song. Miss Together, Miss Together said, I love that Sade triple play. It was everything. Of course. We're here for Mr. Gale, of course. Mlanjana. Mlanjana, no, to Nekwanto, in Dabza. Hey, you know, we have this uncle who's got an amazing vinyl collection, but he locks it away, so what do we do? Yes, we have to do the unthinkable. When he's not looking, we sneak in there and steal something. What have we stolen from the vinyl collection of the uncle with the foot cortina? Sting.

the New York Sting. Sylvia Nononndebele in Attridge, good to hear from you. Yeah, Sylvia the other day said, well, I just came back from Angola. Angola, umpikelele ndlela Kurman. He's in Kurman, he said, yeah, I'm no longer in Prisca. Yeah, but I'm still in the Northern Cape, y'all. Yeah, I just arrived in Kurman with my colleagues there. Shai, Simon, Tsotleho. Blawaka. Kauta Bote. Mangaliso Mbalula. Yeah, they're over there. Hey, you know sometimes what musicians do? They borrow some sugar. Yeah, neta piki seker. Bacela ushukela, bakhuphela swikiru. You know the sugar is borrowed from Diana Ross tonight. Diana Ross. In fact, in one of the versions, this group that borrowed the sugar invited her to say, we borrowing your sugar. Do you mind coming in? Yes, can't walk.

you remember, that was the first time you encountered Maxwell. The album, The Ebbet Hank Suite. Don't ever wonder. You did wonder. Why they call it this soul. Before that, Cat Wallop with Wendy Moten. All I do is think about you. At least I'm doing some thinking. Mpumulele Komam said, oh, I love that Sade. Steve Rapetsa Utishomkule Josine Josie. Hey Josie. Toto Muleko Kodi Petelwana. Checking out Mino Mino with a good friend, Jan Mara Maluleke. You know, sometimes musicians, they borrow some sugar. This sugar is borrowed from Diana Ross. You understand? It's borrowed from the boss, Diana Ross. Now, she did this song for the album The Force Behind the Power the other day, 1991. That's when she did it. And Julio Iglesias with Dolly Parton thought, what a beautiful song. I think we will borrow some sugar from the boss, Diana Ross. And then a group called Westlife later on decided, yeah, we also want to borrow some sugar from Diana Ross. But we're going to go a step further. We will ask her very nicely, can she do the song with us? And she said, okay. Westlife featuring Diana Ross. What do you tell me?

Julio Iglesias, Dolly Parton, when you tell me that you love me. Before that, borrowing some sugar from Diana Ross as well, Westlife, lucky enough to get Diana Ross to join them in borrowing the sugar from her. When you tell me that you love me. Now, sometimes you get in touch, you say, hey, this song could make my night. Or Lime 22, said Quincy Jones, Secret Garden, will do it for me. Meanwhile, Eknos Mashile, Ko Akonhoek, New Line, Akonhoek, Arrem, Mariah Carey, I Still Believe, will do it for me. Well, this guy's on guitar. He's also saying, I Still Believe. Mr. Larry Carlton, listen to this.

0: Yeah, every time you go away, that's what you do. You take a piece of meat. No touching now.
1: Every time you go
0: away, you take a piece of meat. Every time you go away, Paul Young Radio 2000, Mary Carlton before that, I still believe. I still believe in you. And still to come, of course, you say to us, hey, you know, this song could make my night. Lime in Lime 22, he said Quincy Jones, Secret Garden. Agnos Machide, Goakonu, Godi New Line, and Mariah Carey, I Still Believe. That is still to come. Now, Victor Kopitori, he's saying, hey, what is that song you play at the back? Well, that's Jimmy Lulu. Jimmy Lulu, Winds of Change, he said he likes it, yeah. And now, for a quick little weather trip. Yeah, with this weather trip, we salute our good friends who work night shift at petrol stations. Petrol station guys, you know? Petrol attendants there and the guys working at the back. I know it was a busy week at some point, eh? Yeah, you say, hey, Sakatel and Amanji. We shall begin in the Zulu Kingdom, the Kingdom of Protocol, from Mage to Matubatuba, Pongola to Bulu, Ulundi to Great Town, Balito to Bagville, Cockstar, Escort, Guatlebisa, Tundwain to Umkomasi to Melmoth, Guantuguza to Guambonami, Port Shepson to Pomeroy, Ngutu, Nguafuma, Josine, Emauti, Manguzi, Emondro. Now, tomorrow, Lapeteguin, Mlazi, Marshin, Yulens, West, Chatsworth, Phoenix, Wente, Centro, Zuma, Chesterfield, Lemon, Lamont, Reservoir Hills, New Germany, a combination of sun and humidity for a Tegu 27, PM, Mgungundrov, Irindale, in Bali, how again, Bobumi, oh, it's hot tomorrow, Mgungundrov, 34, Richards Base, Kawirum, Klatuzi, well, hot and humid, 35, NKRM, Nambit, whoa, your Friday, even hotter, Mnambit, 36. Newcastle Matete Nusizweni also doing the heat at 33. And we check out the central province that holds it together, Freestadt, the province of passion. You know, we got you covered. From Tumahole to Zastron, DNSN to Namahari, Lemono Majwa Masweu. Mama Fumeri, the city of roses tomorrow, Perecho Singangata. It's a sunny, warm 32. Welcome, Gohanstad, Mozolo, Virginia, Henema, Oriental Kutlono, also warm at 32. And Putas, Kwakwa, Tavarimu Hudi Dimat. Well, there's a small chance of showers in the afternoon for Putas, your high 30. And we check out the smallest province by Lensas in our republic. That happens to be Gauteng Josie, tomorrow incorporating the Republic of Ekurhuleni, from Alex Rehebart, DK to Duduza, Zola to Eldos, Kahizro, Foslo, Tembizer, Cosmo, David and the Deep Sluot. You're looking at Hive 28 tomorrow. All clear. Tswana, the capital, Bronco, Sprague, Nel, Mapias, Mam, Melody, Mams, Peli, Maravasta, Roslin, Sosha, Skandaf, Temba, East Lane, Yester, Fabric, Legadagorangua. It's a nice and warm 31 sunny day tomorrow. Kuto, Taria, Lekwa, the Val Triangle, Shavas, Sebogang, Oranja, Fambi, Patu, Ferenaheng, all clear 29 tomorrow. 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Hey, look at four pieces of shoe. Now, Muff Town tomorrow, Muff Josie, ah, nice and hot at 33, Tlabani Yamako, what they call it. Tlabani Rasti, look at four zeros. Now, you're picking it a nice hot 33 as well. And we check out that province where there's God's Window. Where do you find God's Window? Well, in the same province you find the Kruger, Mahara Kubuso, Sebuso Moro, the Bushback Ridge, Pedale Mazambare, Wahafontein, Kwamhlanga. Now the city of Mbombela tomorrow, Kanyamazan, White River, Makonjo, Matsulu, Kabokwene. It's hot in Nasporti tomorrow, 35. The Malachian Woodbank, Nalapem, Clusi, Metalbank, Sunshine 29. And we check out that province where you can stand somewhere and observe two oceans kiss. the Atlantic and Indian Ocean, Cape Town, the Mother City Gooks, Kalecha, Mitchell Spain, Bishop Levis, Ponte Hevel, Kayamandi, Philippe, Kualanga, Paul. It's a cloudy 20 for Garbstadt. George in the gorgeous Gunroot, Mossel Bay as well. Sunny 21. Oturon, Glen Karoo. It's a beautiful, comfortable 26 for Oturon. They call it the province of legends. The Eastern Cape, from Lusikisiki to Krero, Kumbu to Gonza Galook, Manfred to Ali, Sweet Matatum Kandul, Lebode to Willow Vale, Saraham to Stexbraid, Flagstaff to Perry Bizana, to Makana, Port St. John's, to Port Alfred, and Tabs, Dabangulu to Mount Elif, Mount Fletcher, to Fimbab, in the bay tomorrow, Bayako Matai, Gazakele, Zwiti, Kwatuesi, Galvandale, Gonobutle. It's a beautiful sunny 21. Emo, Dim Tanzani, Duncan Village, Vincent Nahun, All Sunshine 22, Kukombo. Mtatan Ganglizwe, you're picking at a high 27 tomorrow. Small chance of showers in the afternoon for you Friday. The largest province we have by land size is Musti Noordkaap. From Springbok to Oranje, Diatu Alexander Bay, Kuruman, to Gagama, Sutherland, to Preska. Kimberley, Khaleshewe. Hot 33, up in Tenochravis, even hotter at 36. Limpopo to Mela Reperele and Dando. Our Mosas, Fawu Poluko and Sisio Motuma Perekisi Mangue, Mohamaja Motuma Bohavel Ramashanwe, Limona Trinas Kukudan Patel, Jane Fess, Haramalapa, Snovarona, nobody must say alarm. Well, Poluko and it's a nice and warm 32. Kopane mahulerin sakhaben sama hanzi pagam pagam mudimule bela bela gabo masinya. Well, even warmer at 34 there. Toyando makwarela njere chivedzi. Well, it's getting dangerously hot now. Toyando 37. Well, Musina Bay Bridge also hot at 37. Palaboro gamala china makhalele njere zane nkuangu. Well, outdoing all of them, your high 38 bulubeli amujaji man. Wavisha, man. Le pala la gama mirupi elis ras. Also a hot 35. And we check out Mkomash. Harare. There's possible showers in the afternoon for you 27. Lusaka and the Copper Belt. The good people of Zambia. All sunshine 28. Dar es Salaam. Bit of clouds. And then some showers 31. Lagos. With possible showers 30. Nairobi, Kenya. Look out for showers there, 27. Maputo, a hot 34. Kampala, Uganda. Combining showers early in the day and a bit of humidity and clouds. 30. Lilongwe, Mangochi, Plantaya, Zikomo, Zigomo, Ngwambele. You're looking at half 30, all clear. Ventwalk in the Namib Desert. Volves Bay, Sokobmund. Gatima Mulelo, Luderets. Well, there's possible showers in the afternoon for you. Katutura, 32 there. Maseru, in the kingdom of the great Mushref. The kingdom in the sky. It's a sunny 29 for you. Khabaroni Gaps, ice getting hot in Khabaroni. 35. The Horn of Africa, Addis Ababa. Well, you're combining a bit of sun and some breeze. 25 tomorrow for Addis. Kinshasa. Well, we're told that's where nightclubs open 24 hours a day. Seems like a nice warm day. Still cloudy. That's Kinshasa for you. 33. Meanwhile, the cleanest city on the African continent. Possible showers for Kigali. 28. On the northern side, Cairo. Sunny 30 tomorrow. Back in the south, Mbabane. In the kingdom of the great Sobhuza. Small chance of showers in the afternoon for you, Mbabane, 32. As we salute our good friends who work at petrol stations, night shifting as we speak. From Tsolo, Bongesiwe Mamana, one day's done enough.

0: one designing on Radio 2000, I'm music, your memory. Hey, Johanna, Johanna Bonamoyo in Clebhard, good to hear from you. Yeah, good to hear from you. Yeah, Hamek Hadina, all the way in Harare and Zim. He said, fields of gold sting. Oh, yeah, check that one out. Check that one out for you, Hamed. But you know, Lime, said Quincy Jones, the secret garden.
1: Tell me a secret. I don't just want to know about any secret of yours. I want to know about one special secret. Tonight I want to learn all about the secret.

Quincy Delight Jones, super producer, the secret garden. Who is in this garden? Well, James Ingram is in there. Elder Barnes is in there. And the white guy, Barry White, happens to be in there as well. You can't leave the white guy out. Yeah, he brings the oomph. The Secret Garden, Radio 2000. It was requested by Lime 22. Meanwhile, Eknos Mashile in Akulhook, a new line. Well, he's at Mariah Carey.

0: I still believe that someday you and me, well, they say someday it's not the day of the week. Eknos Mashilin Akulhukia New Line. As for that song by Mariah Carey, Quincy Jones, The Secret Garden, Lime 22. As for that one, you remember our WhatsApp number, ne? Yeah, make it yours one of these days. 060-584-2250. But as a belief, add a bit of patience, yeah. Not the biggie, a bit of patience. Then, yeah, one of these days we'll call yours. Khoyos, Thembelani Mahlakahlaka in Cape Town. Yeah, he said, yeah, your selection is much appreciated. If you say so, my friend.
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0: You know, since you stick around with us until this late, you seem like the kind of person who deserves the great lady from Inanda, eThekwini. Busisiwe Victoria Mhlongo. Yeah, I think we should unleash. Listen to this. She's with the band Twasa. The album

that album Black to the Future. Produced by Don Lark. You must again. Hey, where are Chile? Hey. Chile. Why don't you chillax? Well, you can, because the weekend arrives tomorrow. You know what happens? There's some characters we can unleash for you on the radio. Look out Friday night. The Weekend Clubhouse with DJ Malou, 7 to 10 p.m., followed by his Kalini Party with DJ Fang, 10 to midnight Friday night. Saturday morning, check out the weekend special with Simi Fever, Sichava, and Pilar Sandy, 6 to 9 a.m. Followed by brunch. Being served by Uncle Reggie, 9 to 12. 12 to 3 on a Saturday. Weekend has the DJ man. Your weekend has the DJ man. Saturday with a smile with Ismail Abrams, the DJ man. And 36, the award-winning Rachel Makura doing the sports rap. Big final this weekend. Huge, huge final. Masandrawana Buccaneers. Yo, Salam Kumori. And then 6 to 9 a.m. in the... No, 6 to 9 p.m. run. Will be the Saturday version of the Weekend Clubhouse with DJ Malou. Yeah. Followed by the Saturday edition of his Kalini Party, DJ Fag. 9 to midnight, yeah. Well, Sunday morning, something a little spiritual. The Soul Clinic with Dr. Doobie, Sunday morning. And then 9 to 12, Uncle Reggie will come back with Easy Sundays. Followed by the comfort zone of Bumbo Johnson, 12 to 3. 36th, we reset your Sunday, the Sunday reset with the charm. And the shortened version of the sports rap with Rachel Makura, 67. Followed by the retrospective of Ike Butler, 7 to 10 p.m. Now to wrap up your weekend. Vinnie Da Vinci. Deep sonic movement. Yeah. Radio 2000 is your place.

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2: 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What the heck?
3: What?
2: 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No, Fox?

0: can dig for me. You know what I'm saying? We out of here. Nah, trick that, we ain't going to see.
1: 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Radio 2000, I'm music, your memories. Rockefeller Records. That was Jay-Z when he was the CEO there that discovered them and signed them up as part of the R&B of that label. So, but they just did like one album and then suddenly, where are they? They just disappeared. What happened? Nice music though, including, of course, the cover of that Rolls Royce song, I Wanna Get Next to You. They did it well as well. Ismael Palacios, Wale Sandawana. Hope you have a good weekend. May the best team win, we say. Not you. You say Masandawana must. Mandoza, Escalene, Komklanga, Mpumalanga. Good to hear from you, Mandoza. Norms, Samahlangu in Secunda, Norms, good to hear from you, Norms. Bongeziwe Mabandla from Tsolo. Been appreciated by the Ntokuhle Mpangazi in Perry Herzog in Newcastle. Star of the show, Jan Munaisa, Jan Munaisa, Kukulube Street, Ikaheng, Porsche.

Maze with Frankie Bailey. Before I let go, Jonathan Butler with the many faces. Well, there it is. The Thursday edition of the world's most delicious night radio show is done, Motomudimu. And to you, seriously, thank you, thank you, thank you. Releboga guru guru kamato zwa smonga kakulu kulu siabulela nangamso. Merci beaucoup, asante sana ngomosinene. Releboga manda baya dankur. Well, he is here. He's fired up. I've motivated him. Motivated. My good friend Bumbo Johnson will take care of you. Midnight to three. Lionel Richie. For those who are saying, you're knocking off early. We're supposed to be doing this night shift. Well, mine is done. You're on all night long. But Bumbo is here for you.

we move with purpose. Whether it's the morning Gautrain sprint or the taxi rank hustle, whether it's the delivery routes or the lift clubs, South Africa keeps on the move this National Transport Month. Whether you're hopping on a bus, riding the rails, or steering your own set of wheels, South Africa is on the move. Buckle up, share the road, and let's keep South Africa moving forward. Radio 2000, our music, your memory. 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When the world sleeps, we come alive. We come alive. We come alive. Midnight Paradise. The Midnight Paradise. With Bumble Johnson.

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So good, so good. I got a year. 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

0: Oh, that's right. And this is what I have for you, the flavor of the old school, the respect to 1995. It's music from Beverly Knight, and this one is called Flavor of the Old School from her first album. Espresso music from Queen Latifah with It's All Right. Also played you some Foxy Brown and Blackstreet with Get Me Home. On your Radio 2000, good morning to you. Welcome to the Friday edition of The Midnight Paradise. As usual, you and I will be chilling and spending some quality time together. That is for the better part of the morning until 3. Looking forward to your company. It's going to be beautiful on the radio. Yes. Great tunes coming up. Old school is cool as we take you back in time. All of that on the way, including the rock solid double play. I've got music from U2. That song we haven't played before. It's coming up shortly. You're going to love it. Espresso, a touch of Coldplay, all of that on the way on Radio 2000. The Iceman, my good friend, Justice Ramotlola returns. That is on Monday evening between 9 and 12. He's going to be right here for Mino Mino. Radio Simplified. So make sure that you are part of the show when he returns. The music continues on the Midnight Paradise. I've got Yvette Michelle coming up shortly, as well as some music from Brandy and Aaliyah on the way. Enjoy. Good morning. Welcome to the show. We come alive on a brand new day.
1: Mino Mino. Which province in South Africa has the most cattle? Well, number one, the Eastern Cape, about 3 million cattle. Number two, KZN, about 2.4 million. And number three, the Free State, 2.1 million. Gauteng, the least amount of cattle. But I'm sure if we check who's eating the most meat, we'll look at Gauteng.
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0: This is how I take you back to the 80s. It's music from Eugene Wild with Gotta Get You Home Tonight. Express a touch of Aaliyah, Back and Forth. Also had music from Brandy, Sitting Up in My Room, Nobody's Body, Beth from Monifa. And you and I kicked off, that is our musical foreplay as we come alive on a brand new day with music from Yvette Michelle. And I'm sure you remember that classic back to the 90s with Every Day, Every Night. And this is how we keep you good company. That is on a Friday. Lovely to be with you. Otherwise, you do know that you can connect with the Midnight Paradise. Drop me your messages this morning and let me find out how you're doing and where you're listening to the show from. And our good friends who are back at work, and I trust all is well. Enjoying the company of Radio 2000 with some of your colleagues, and yeah, do let me know. Send through your messages. That is on our WhatsApp number, 060-584-2250. As far as on our socials, social media spaces, also get in touch with us on X. That is, yeah, drop me your tweets on X. As well as on Facebook, and let's find out how the Midnight Paradise family is doing this morning. Or maybe you're listening from the comfort of your own home in your bedroom and just enjoying the music, thinking about this and that, whatever it is that might be occupying your mind at this time of the morning. I hope you are okay, you're well, and just enjoying each other's company. You can as well just let me know exactly how you're feeling, how you're doing. And for those of you as well who are working in the, of course, in the e-hailing space, driving from one part of the city to another and looking after your customers and making sure that you take them to their destinations safely, you can as well let me know how you feeling this morning and how is work. I'm hoping that all is well. So do connect with the Midnight Paradise, 060-584-2250. That is the number. Otherwise, the music continues. That is on a Friday. Yes, I also have for you the Rock Solid double play. And I did mention I'm going to bring you a song by U2. And they're talking about a beautiful day. It is a Feel Good Friday. That song on the way, as well as the music from Coldplay. Enjoy as we rock the airwaves.
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0: This is how we rock the airwaves. That is on a Friday morning on Radio 2000, The Midnight Paradise. And of course, the music continues unabated. It is a continuation of a good thing with a cold play, a rush of blood to the head. Just love this album. And just played you one of their biggest songs from that album. It's called Clocks. Espresso, you too, with It's a Beautiful Day. And I'm sure you would agree. It's Feel Good Friday. It's a beautiful Friday. And coming up on the second hour of the show, I've got that homebrew feature. Old school is cool. And I've got to tell you, all the songs that you're going to hear, all of the songs that I have for you, were recorded and released in the 80s. There's nothing that came out in the 90s. All of them. It's 80s proudly South African music. Some of the songs you haven't heard. Yeah, I'm telling you, you haven't. But of course, if you want to enjoy the music, if you want me to introduce you to some of those songs and you want to hear them, you stay with us on the Midnight Paradise. And I see your messages as well coming through thick and fast. That is on our WhatsApp number, 060-584-2250. Our good friends are back at work and working night shift and singing along as well to some of the biggest tunes. And somebody says, oh man, you are taking us way back and bringing back some memories. That's exactly what we do here on Radio 2000. More music when I come back. Good morning.
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0: This is the flavor of the old school. It's music from Gina Howard there with Freak Like Me off the album Do You Wanna Ride? As well as Jade, and I played you Don't Walk Away. Radio 2000, our music, your memories into the second hour of the show. And I see Tabo Reba listening this morning from Burgersford. Says, good morning to you, Johnson. I'm part of the show. By the way, the last time I was in Burgersford must have been, what, I think 3 to 4 years ago. Went there for some soul and R&B session. We had so much fun. And the people in Burgersford just love their music. And they know their music very well. And they were singing along to every single song that was being played then. And he says, I'm right here, Johnson, enjoying the Midnight Paradise for this Friday. Appreciate hearing from you. Says, you keeping us awake. Lovely. You also keep me awake, my friend. Yeah, you're the reason why I enjoy being with you and connect with you and continue to enjoy the music. Nothing else but great music on Radio 2000. And I see as well Esther Nono Mukwena was also part of the show this morning. And Esther says, I'm listening to the show from work. I'm at work at the moment with my colleagues. And at work, working for Gauteng Emergency Medical Services Control Center in Midrand. Says, the music is absolutely beautiful. You're keeping us good company with my colleagues. And we're loving the company of Radio 2000. Lovely. It's good to hear from you, Esther. Thank you so much as well for being here. And I see as well our good friend, and she's always here with us all the time, Jeanette Lungwani, listening to the show. She's in Bryanston at work with colleagues. And she says, making our night shift a lot more better and enjoyable. And we are right here with you. Appreciate hearing from you. Jeanette, eswana mitera kahle. Express a message from Lucindy So, listening from Mthatha this morning. Molo, Lucindy So, I trust you well. Thank you so much as well for joining us. Coming up shortly in this hour, I've got a classic from Messy Messy. It's a beautiful song. And I'm sure you would remember the song once you hit play on the radio. It's coming up. As far as the music from D-Train with that song, Thank You. And we'll throw in some Drizzy Bone on Radio 2000. As you and I step into the second hour of the show, we come alive on a Friday, and I'm sure you can tell. It's Feel Good Friday, top of the morning.
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It is a great classic, this one back to the 90s of the album Conspiracy, and this one is called Brighter Star. It's music from Drizzy Bone right here on Radio 2000, and I'm sure you do know that they've also remixed music by the likes of Shanice, Lisa Stansfield, Judy Whiteley, Mary J. Blige, Duran, and many other great musicians as well. They've done remixes of some of the songs that those artists have sung. That is Drizzy Bone. And they've also used different female vocalists vocalists on some of the songs, including this one that I just played for you, Brightest Star. Espresso, D-Train, Williams, that is before that, with a Thank You. Also had music from Messy with It Must Be Heaven. As we step into the second hour of the show. And let me tell you, it is indeed heaven to be with you on Radio 2000. Just like Ronnie, listening to the show from King Williamstown. And he says, hey, Johnson, I'm back. I was attending to a best geezer in the boys' hostel. And now I'm back. I'm in bed and just enjoying the show. Yeah. I also have my experience when it comes to a best geezer. Not long ago, think about a month ago. Came back from home and then 2 days here in Joburg, and then my geezer burst. And you know when it happens like that, you have to replace it. It's no choice. No, there's no doubt about it. You can't repair that thing. You have to replace it. And it doesn't come cheap, I'm sure you would agree. Man, it takes you out of your budget. Yeah, but then, I got that thing replaced. At least I'm going to have a peace of mind for the next, 5-6 years or so? Yeah, yeah, absolutely. So, Ronnie, thank you so much, my good friend, for getting in touch and for being here. Tepi Makua, also listening to the show, and Tepi is at work this morning. Someone called Elan's Drift Mine says, good morning to you. I'm knocking off at 6 a.m. and I want to say big up and let's get the job done to the crew that belong to Shift B. And I want to say to them, let's work. Let's work. Let's get the job done. Yeah. Appreciate that. Thank you so much, Tepi, for being with us this morning. All right. Now, the next 30 minutes belongs to you and I on the radio. This is going to be beautiful. You haven't heard some of these songs. Some of the songs you know very well, and I'm sure some of you will, they will drive you to tears. Because you'll be thinking about some of the people you grew up with and how you grew up and when you first heard some of these songs that we're going to play for you. And let me tell you, there's nothing like it. And I don't think, as we speak right now, there would be anybody else in this country or in the world, any radio station in this country or in the world, that is going to play this music the way we're going to deliver it to you. Oh, this is something absolutely beautiful.

0: Incredible stuff. So the first song that you and I are going to enjoy, I'll take you back to 1985, and I ask, where were you? Hey, how old were you in 1985? Yeah, you remember what was going on at the time? What was happening in 1985? There's a song by a South African musician called Banjo. You remember Banjo, right? So that song is coming up. It's a beautiful song. And I've got some vivid memories regarding some of these songs. Because, yeah, these are songs that I remember so well listening to. And I had this small tape recorder, and I will record the music as it plays on the radio back then. And Banjo was one of the artists, and this particular song, specifically one of the songs that I recorded, and some of those cassettes back in the day. Yes. As but I say, another great artist called Richie S. I don't know if you remember Richie S. It's a beautiful, beautiful, beautiful song that's coming up. And I think about 2 weeks ago, when I was here on the Midnight Paradise, there was one of our friends, a listener from Cape Town, who sent me a message, and they spoke about the Angels. They reminded us of the Angels. And I've got a song by the Angels. We'll go back to 1985. And that song by Richie S., by the way, came out in 1984. Yeah. And I still ask, where were you? How old were you then? And thereafter, you and I will enjoy a song by Ebony. Ebony recorded this song in 1984. Ah, it's a beautiful classic. I don't know if you remember the song, I Need Somebody. You're going to love it. It's coming up shortly. And of course, we'll wrap up that 20 minutes of some of the biggest songs, proudly South African music. Old school is cool. And allow me to reintroduce you to this song, Midnight Express. I don't know if you remember them. With the Princess of Africa, Yvonne Chaka Chaka. You remember Midnight Express? We are going to go back to 1985. And that Ebony song that she recorded, I Need Somebody, also came out in 1984. So the songs that I have for you were recorded and released 1985 and 1984. So let's go back in time, if you don't mind. And I'm hoping that these songs will bring back some memories. Let's enjoy the music when I come back after this. This you haven't heard before on the radio. Let's do it.
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